0: 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You're clear direct to Derek.
1: 601 Gulf Sierra, we'll go direct Derek for the ILS runway 24, and we have X-ray.
0: Number 601 Gulf Sierra, just be advised that VOR DME at Shannon is US at the moment.
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1: 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Ryanair 41 Romeo Echo, Shannon, continue to center flight level 200.
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0: continue with Air Force Control, if you just do that one. Actually, Charlie Bravo, Hotel 1, Hotel 2, or the 335. Short of runway 24.
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1: November 601 Golf Sierra, roger, in the event of the go around, climb straight ahead to 4,000 feet. You're approaching 12 miles from touchdown number 1, contact the tower frequency 118.06, correction 118.705. Bye bye.
0: Right, 1 Golf Sierra, thanks for the help tonight. Next approach is straight ahead to 4,000 feet over the tower. Oh, good evening, 601 Golf Sierra is with the IOS 24.
2: Golf Sierra, that was 82 7 7 7 7 7 7 7 7 7 7 7 7 7 7 7 7 7 7 7 7 7 7 7 7 7 7 7 7 7 7 7 7 7 7 7 7 7 7 7 7 7 7 7 7 7 7 7 7 7 7 7 7 7 7 7 7 7 7 7 7 7 7 7 7 7 7 7 7 7 7 7 7 7 7 7 7 7 7 7 7 7 7 7 7 7 7 7 7 7 7 7 7 7 7 7 7 7 7 7 7 7 7 7 7 7 7 7 7 7 7 7 7 7 7 7 7 7 7 7 7 7 7 7 7 7 7 7 7 7 7 7 7 7 7 7 7 7 7 7 7 7 7 7 7 7 7 7 7 7 7 7 7 7 7 7 7 7 7 7 7 7 7 7 7 7 7 7 7 7 7 7 7 7 7 7 7 7 7 7 7 7 7 7 7 7 7 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
1: 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Good day.
0: 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Good night.

0: go clear, coast go to about 9 tonight.
1: 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Is that 24405?

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It'll be on your right-hand side at the end of Hotel 1.

0: Scanning, good morning. Is he 65 Echo Mike, flight 11360, Buffum?
1: Is he 65 Echo Mike, Sandman, hello, radar contact. You have a restriction for Buffum. Flight level 330 this evening. Report ready for level change to make that restriction, please.
0: Okay, B Buffum at flight level 330. He's the Woodcock, 65 Echo Mike.
2: Good morning, it's Jack, 11 Bravo, Uniform, flight level 370, rotate.
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1: Easy, 65 Echo Mike, Shannon, thank you. Descent to flight level 330.
0: Fire level 2-2, 65 Echo Mike.

0: Lieutenant November 903 Alpha Sierra, approaching Dogo, flight level 410, squawk 2270.
1: November 903 Alpha Sierra, Shannon, hello, you better contact, you're cleared from Dogo to Bofa.
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1: 3 Alpha Sierra, just want to confirm that point after Dogo is Bravo, Oscar, Foxtrot, Uniform, Mike.
0: Okay, Bravo, Oscar, Foxtrot, Uniform, Mike. 3 Alpha Sierra, thank you.

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1: Sir, 090 Shannon Control. 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Squawk 2241. Confirm flight.
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0: Sonics 180.
1: Sonics 180, go ahead.
0: Still waiting on word from Scottish regarding the runway, but as it stands, I can see two items of company traffic on my radar up at Glasgow, both making runs for 2-3.
1: Thank you very much for the information. It's 7-2-3 on the 8th, so I think I just transferred all up tonight. Sonics 180.
0: They're far enough.

0: Shannon, good morning. Channex 2, Whiskey Mike, flight level 380, direct bottom.
1: Channex 2, Whiskey Mike, Shannon, hello, radar contact. Your restriction 33 at bottom. You can report already for level change to make that restriction. Thank you.
0: Roger, Channex 2, Whiskey Mike.

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1: 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Squawk 2241.
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0: my request, sir.
1: Tranex 2 Whiskey Mike Shannon, descend to flight level 330.
0: Descend to flight level 330, and that's level Boston, confirmed, so it's through the ship.
1: Indeed, level by Boston, please, thank you.
0: Perfect.
1: Welfare 090, Shannon, we have radar contact at this time. You are cleared from Reznor to Boffin.
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1: After Reznor, it's Bravo, Oscar, Foxtrot, Uniform, Mike.
0: From Reznor to Bravo, Oscar, Foxtrot, Uniform, Mike, Altair 090.
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1: November 22X Zulu Shenlin, hello, radar contact, continue descent to flight level 80.
0: Good morning, continue descent to flight level 80, 22X Zulu.

0: 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Good day.
1: 121.4. 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Shannon approach. Good morning, Challenger. 22 X-ray Zulu, flight level 184, descending flight level 080.
2: November 22, X-ray Zulu, Shannon approach. Good morning. Radar identified information, Yankee appearance. You're number one for the ILS approach to runway 24. You're cleared to Ant Harbor, Derek.
1: Okay. Number one, ILS 24, Tabri, direct via VRAG. 22 X-ray Zulu. 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

0: 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Delta 256, flight level 390.
1: 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And how do you reach on?
2: 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Lufthansa 443, level 390.
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2: Okay, good morning, Delta 132, flight level 400, squawking 6316.
0: Delta 132, Shannon, hello, better contact. 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
2: Okay, understand, clear from Mallet to Liffey, Delta 132.
1: 97, good morning, Taylor Matt, 50, happy, maintaining flight of hold 390, squawking 6317.
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1: 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Shannon, good morning, KLM 204, maintaining level 370.
0: KLM 204, Shannon, hello, confirm squawk.
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1: Egypt 981, traffic just behind you is restricted, tight time restrictions. 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Egypt 981. Egypt Air 981, traffic is restricted behind you. 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
0: 0306 or aerial, Egypt Air 981.
1: Thank you.
0: 705. Hi, Sandy, good morning, American 784, flight level 380, squawk 2001.
1: American 784, Shannon Control, good morning, radar contact, you're cleared from Malice to Bolton.
0: From Malice to Bolton for American 784 and requesting 4001 able.
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0: 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Line up and wait, runway 24, confirm departure frequency 121.405.
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2: Shannon departure, Challenger November 22, X-ray Zulu 2700, climbing 5000, Lunik 3, Bravo.
1: 2-2-X is really Shannon Control, good morning, radar contact, you're clear to NGX, Atlantis flight level 350.
2: Clear to NGX, flight level 350, good morning, 2-2-X, Zulu.

0: 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We're level 390, squawking 6005.
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2: Morning, Dutch
1: 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Dutch 181, Shannon Control, good morning, identified, you're here to Dogle. 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
3: Flight level 400, American 784.

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0: Climb to flight level 410.
1: Climb to flight level 410 November 22 X-ray Zulu, thank you.

0: 10, good morning, Scandinavia, 928, Sirius, Roger, 410, inbound, 6 ships.
1: Scandinavia, 928, Channel 12, good morning, confirmed squawk.
0: Booking 1402, 928.
1: Scandinavia, 928, radar contact, you're cleared from Pickle to MIM2.
0: From Pickle to MIM2, Scandinavia, 928, thank you.

0: 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No.
1: Tranquil 3 Kilo, descend to flight level 170.
0: Prepared now, flight level 170, Shamrock 1 3 Kilo.

0: 7 on Delta 2, hold short of 0624. No inbound traffic and report ready to vacate. Rest 27, thanks, sir.
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0: 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Weather 360.
1: LAL 027, Shannon Control, good morning, radar contact. The uptime restriction to cross center at 0327 or later.
0: Okay, we'll cross center at 0327 or later, LAL 027.

0: Falcon 9-6, looking for flight level, climb flight level 410.
1: American 906, climb flight level 410.

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0: Expecting level 330, both of Tomjet 557.
2: Control, United 962, flight level 380.
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1: 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Bye bye.
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1: For Delta 82?
0: That's for Delta 22, Delta 22, 134, that's on 260.
1: 134, 260, Delta 22. I'm sorry, you said 134.26 for Delta 22.
0: Hey, firm.
1: Delta 22 is up on 134.260.
0: Thank you.

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1: 34280, we'll be right there, 784.
0: Check 134, decimal 260.
1: 34260, sorry, American 784.
0: Thank you.
1: Yeah, we're with you, 34260, American 784.
0: American 784, thank you.

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0: Challenger 557, report your level restriction to London on 135, that's on 580, advise on your release returns. Bye-bye.
1: 135, 580 with the restriction and release return. 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
1: 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Identified descent when ready, flight level 170.
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2: Good morning, Shannon, Delta 82 at flight level 390.
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0: Is it runway 24, Sam?
1: 24 is the active. The latest wind I have, actually I'll have an updated one for you shortly, and we can make a choice then. We could probably make 06 available if it's preferable.
0: I know 24 is fine, we stand on 24, we're just checking which one is the new type.

0: Direction 974 uniform to live wind is 170 degrees at 3 knots. 24 is the active. If you want to change that, just let us know.
1: I will be in that direction 974 uniform. Thanks very much.

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1: Fraction 974 uniform, descent to flight level 80, expect an ILS approach from runway 24.
0: Standing flight level 80, expect ILS 24, fraction 974 uniform.

0: 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Shamrock 1, Papa Romeo 5033, Jack Oscar.
1: Shamrock 1, Papa Romeo, Shannon, good morning. Radar contact, descent when ready, flight level 170.
0: Shamrock 1, flight level 170, Shamrock 1, Papa Romeo.
2: United 962, flight level 380.
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0: November, source 1926, negative, can you accept flight level 350?
1: Yes, sir.
0: November, source 1926, thank you, plans flight level 350.
1: Cancel level 35, Zetabit Express 1926.

0: Houston 974 Uniform contact channel approach 121.405. Bye bye.
1: 121.405 Houston 974 Uniform. Bye bye. San Francisco Moni, Fraction 974 Uniform, flight number 168, descending flight number 80, of course, to Para, where we place 0-7300.
2: Fraction 974 Uniform, approach, good morning, identified. You're number 1, Alex, approach runway 24, information, Alpha, correct?
1: Number 1 for Alex, approach runway 24, thank you, Fraction 974 Uniform.

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1: 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When ready, descend to flight level 170.
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1: Shamrock, 1 Tango Charlie, flight level 340, routing Oscar.
2: Shamrock, 1 Tango Charlie, Shannon, good morning, identified, you're clear to go and ready, flight level 170.
1: Flight rate, descend level 170, Shamrock, 1 Tango Charlie.
3: Morning, Shannon, Delta 160, flight level 410.
2: Delta 160, Shannon, good morning, identified.
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0: 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Mazda morning correction, 974 uniform, service status on runway 246.
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1: Shamrock One, Mike November, good morning, identified, you're cleared when ready, flight level 170.
0: Flight cleared, when ready, flight level 170, Shamrock One, Mike November.
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1: Lufthansa 479, good morning, identified.
2: And I'm control American 284, flight level 390.
1: American 284, shining, good morning, identified.
3: And control, good morning, United 57 heavy, level 370.
1: United 57, shining, good morning, identified.

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0: Expect Derek, expect ILS from runway 24, Mike Bravo Alpha.
2: Final level, Shaman, looking at your name, standing for over 210, pass 328, Delta Echo.
1: Identified, expect ILS approach runway 24, number 2, descent flight of 80.
2: Approach 24, descent flight of 80, Shamak 1-9-9-9.
3: Shaka Boring, Shamak 1-Echo Alpha, passing 318 for flight level 190, direct to Topi.
1: Shamak 1-Echo Alpha, Shining Control, good morning, radar contact. You'll be number 1 to company traffic just to set you. ILS approach runway 24, descent flight level 80, and speed 290 knots or more.
3: 299
1: to Boris, is that part of an 80 Shaman 1 o'clock? Hello, B-Line, 5 Yankee Hotel, 2 Bombo, level 390. B-Line 5 Yankee Hotel, Shining, good morning, identified.

0: Hello, good morning. Ocean 51 Heavy, flight level 390.
1: Ocean 51 Shang, morning, identified.
2: Hey, good morning, UPS 204, maintaining flight level 340, inbound to Zinner.
1: UPS 204, good morning, identified.

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1: Lufthansa 449, Air Shannon, good morning, identified.

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0: the... Can you approach? Good morning, identified number 2, I'm approach runway 24 information, Bravo.
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0: Cameron, good morning, United 946, heavy level 350.
1: United 946, Shannon, good morning, identified. UPS 204, Shamrock has just issued a time restriction for your flight. It's to cross Venner at 0436 or before.
2: 436 or before, UPS 204. Shannon, good morning. Salem 296 is maintaining 370.
1: Shannon 296, morning, identified.

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1: 510 heading 100, Shannon Quinn, Kinema.
0: Request flight level 320.
2: UPS 204, descend flight level 320.
0: Request flight level 320, UPS 204.
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0: KTN 0624, listen now, report ready to be here. They got about 7 minutes left on the runway. Just 2710 now.
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0: Shannon American 722, flight level 400.
1: 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American 2. Australian 56, thank you.
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1: This is the same setup.
0: Lead out number 4 vacated on ground 578. Let's do that. Thanks, sir.
3: Flight Cannon, American 50, flight level 370.
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0: 10 Delta 242, flight level 380.
1: Delta 242, Channing, good morning, identified.
2: Yeah, last part again for Delta 242.
1: Yes, good morning, and we have radar contact.
0: Awesome, good morning.

0: 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Stay the 192, be level 390, Delivery.
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1: Just confirm 330 for Botham, Virgin 140.
0: Hey, firm.
1: When ready, 330 for Botham, Virgin 140.

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0: Serbia 507, about how many more miles on that heading?
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0: 10 Control, good morning, American 106 is with you, flight level 370.
1: American 106, good morning, identified. Postman 2960, continue descent to level 200.
2: Clear, pilot, 260, postman 2960.

0: Westbound 2960, descend 25 level 80.
1: Just a bit, 8 information, Delta, for monitorization.
0: Delta check, thanks.

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Your question, Sam. Kilo Bravo, how do we

0: Command 2960, contact approach 121.405. Bye bye.
1: 121.405, thank you. Command 2960.
0: Number one, I have approach runway 24, information Delta is current. Thank you.

0: and control, good morning, from 337 Papa Ivy, flight level 4101, go sleep, go.
1: Air France 337 Papa, good morning, identified.
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21 with the morning, 06 Stansted, Great Bandit, flight level 350, course 7720, request from Alpha 24, that's the transfer track to run it.

0: Control, good morning. Confirm passing level.
1: Testing 166 now.
0: Roger 27, uniform 0 identified. Clear to bound back, continue climb unrestricted to flight level 2900.
1: Static, bus back, continue climb back level 2900, airport, school 27, uniform 0.

0: good morning. UPS 248 level 140 is double.
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3: Identified here to Lasno, climb to flight level 300.
2: Flight level 300, direct Lasno, Reiner, 54.
4: Hi, good morning, Shannon, American 326, flight level 390.
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6: And in United 14, flight level 370.
3: United 14, good morning, identified.
7: 796, Yankee, Yankee, Yankee, Yankee, Yankee, Yankee, Yankee, Yankee, Yankee, Yankee, Yankee, Yankee, Yankee, Yankee, Yankee, Yankee, Yankee, Yankee, Yankee, Yankee, Yankee, Yankee, Yankee, Yankee, Yankee, Yankee, Yankee, Yankee, Yankee, Yankee, Yankee,
3: Fraction 6 Kilo Yankee, good morning, identified, continue flight, flight level 330.
7: Flight level 330, Fraction 6 Kilo Yankee.

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0: German, good day, German Cargo 399, level 370.
2: German Cargo 399, good morning, identified.

0: Massachusetts from band 28 pushback, 72 push straight back to stand. Information desk, correct, 7H, Monday over.
1: Kate, Niner 2, Sound Control, good morning. Identify, continue climb unrestricted to flight level 240.
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1: Mark 8902, clear to Lasno with a restriction to cross Lasno time 0525 or later.
3: Down to 4,000 feet, QNH of 1019, excellent
1: coverage. French 47, November, Shannon Stroll, good morning, identify clear to Dara, confirm request at level.
4: Good to your audience, I'm set to 1807,
1: French 47, November, continue climb 12180. Runner 7128, Shannon Control, good morning, and confirm passing level.
5: Passing, flight level 76, Runner 713.
1: Runner 7128, thank you, identify, continue climb, flight level 250.
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1: Runner
6: 48,
5: Runner 24. Runner 48, Runner 24, Runner 3 Delta,
6: 70.
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6: 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Thank you, by Alpha. 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
1: Climb to level 300, Shamrock 8902.
2: Continue descend 3,000 feet.
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1: 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Rhino 3, Delta Zulu, 1600 for 5000 on the runway check.
2: Rhino 3, Delta Zulu, Channel Control, good morning, identify, climb unrestricted to flight level 260, clear, direct Delta.
1: Direct Delta, climb unrestricted, flight level 270, Rhino, 260, Rhino 3, Delta Zulu.
2: Abram. Rhino 7128, continue climb to flight level 300.
3: Continue climbing to level 300, Rhino 7128.

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7 Roger. That was the apron attack, so that's one.

0: French Post, 7 November, November, contact Shannon Approach, 121.405. Bye bye.
1: 121.405, French Post, 7 November, November, South Lake. 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
1: Light up 24, right here, 4230. Off to Korea, it's approach 241, information echo, French Post 7, November, November.
3: UPS 24847.
2: Yes,
3: 24847,
2: thank you. Your number one contact is terrible.
3: 187, UPS 248.
4: Good morning, it's Ryanair 5722-2, ready for departure, take off.
2: 5722, let's copy this. Good morning again, hold short of room 24.
4: What's up, 24? Yes, 248, the approach 24.
2: Good morning, you continue approach, on this side, on the cam, on the road.
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1: QNH 1019, Hector Pascal, 7, November, November, November, November, November, November, November, November, November, November, November, November, November, November, November, November, November, November, November, November, November, November, November, November, November, November, November, November, November, November, November, November, November, November, November, November, November, November, November, November, November, November, November, November, November, November, November, November, November, November, November, November, November, November, November, November, November, November, November, November, November, November, November, November, November, November, November, November, November, November, November, November, November, November, November, November, November, November, November, November, November, November, November, November, November, November, November, November, November, November, November, November, November, November, November, November, November, November, November, November, November, November, November, November, November, November, November, November, November, November, November, November, November, November, November, November, November, November, November, November, November, November, November, November, November, November, November, November, November, November, November, November, November, November, November, November, November, November, November, November, November, November, November, November, November, November, November, November, November, November, November, November, November, November, November, November, November, November, November, November, November, November, November, November, November, November, November, November, November, November, November

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0: Romeo's all right there. 423 Romeo. 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
1: Ryanair 423 Romeo, Shannon Control, good morning. Identified climb unrestricted to flight level 270, clear direct NGX.
0: Unrestricted climb 270, direct NGX, Ryanair 423 Romeo.
2: November, continue descent 4000 feet.
0: Continue descent 4000 feet, Mexico 7, November, November.

0: 722, down to place 724. Airborne 8725, now place 720.
1: 07 November, November, continue descent to 3000.
0: Continue descent to 3000, and place 700 on the ground.
1: Affirm, cleared for the ILS approach runway 24, your number one, report fully established.
0: Yeah, for the ILS approach runway 24, we pass established, which was 700 on the ground.
2: Alpha 23, it's the first.

0: 27-22, that's kind of movement 2-4-6.
1: Pick up runway 25, FSF-22.
2: Santa Clara, runway 908, passing 42, climbing 90, direct to Papa.
3: Ryanair 908, China Control, good morning, identified. Continue climb unrestricted to flight level 250, clear direct Bamba.
2: Running unrestricted to flight level 250 to Bamba, Ryanair 908.
3: Ryanair 908, can you say again the passing flight level?
2: Passing 50, Ryanair 908.

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0: 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Hold short of runway 24, contact runway top frequency 118.705.
1: Tower rest 7 on Dash 2, hold short of 0624.
0: Traffic inbound and beyond the town of 3 minutes. So, short short of 24, the land is in charge.
1: Copy that, hold short of 0624, wait for the traffic and I'll call you.
0: 7.732, contact Shannon, control 124, and 271.
1: 247, I'm still by 9-5-7-2-2. Good morning, Ryanair 5722, climbing 5,000, runway track, passing 2,000.
2: Ryanair 5722, Shannon Control, good morning, identified. Continue climb unrestricted to flight level 240, clear direct Lasno.
1: Climb unrestricted to flight level 240, direct Lasno, Ryanair 5722.

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1: So 7 November, November, thank you, 9 miles for touchdown number 1, contact the Sarah Woman 8 decimal 7.
0: 118 decimal 7, thanks for 7 November, November 3. So, good morning, which was 7 November 9, so we should have to form.

0: Ryanair 5722, continue climb to flight level 340.
1: Climb flight level 340, Ryanair 5722.
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2: 134.260, goodbye, Ryanair 423, Romeo.

0: Air 908, contact Shannon, 134.630. Bye.
1: 722, we'd like to turn left, head 165 to avoid some weather.
0: Clear.
1: We've got here, Rhino 5722, head 165, please.

0: 7th Street, not sure on the 2-4, listen out, and report ready to vacate.
1: There's a 2-4, listen out, and report ready to vacate, that's 2-7.
2: Ryanair, Winnica, Bravo, Sonic Control, good morning, identified. Continue climb, unrestricted to flight level 270.

0: FI-722.
1: Ryan, FI-722, Shannon.
0: Just have an update on Lasnod Air. Should we pass you or next sector? So, update estimating Lasnod 0550, Ryan, FI-722.

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0: 6, passing 4,300, climbing level 90.
1: AMM 1126, Santa Control, good morning, identified, climb unrestricted to flight level 310, clear, direct on bus.

Ryanair Flight Service, Oceanic Trail, good morning. Identified climb on restricted flight level 270. Confirm your passing flight level.

0: 22, United 310, passing 310 for flight level 210, route direct Oscar.
1: Expect the Oscar 4 Lima.
0: So 4 Lima, United 310.

24, your clear takeoff at the field. Across the above, report to the house, clear takeoff, runway 24, my problem.

0: Santa Cruz, Mike Alpha Sierra Bravo Alpha is on the score 3 Bravo departure, and passing 2,800 climb altitude 5,000.
1: Mike Bravo Alpha, good morning to you, identified. Climb unrestricted, flight level 230.
0: Climb unrestricted, flight level 230, Mike Bravo.

0: Ryanair 33, Victor November, good morning to you, identifies, and continue heading, descend flight level 110.
1: Continue heading and descend flight level 110.

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0: 3 November Lima, continue descent, fly level 100.
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1: Climb unrestricted flight level 270, so forth and journey.
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1: Air 74, Whiskey Charlie, contact Shannon, frequency 134, that's 1630, tell them your requested flight.

0: morning, Runner 69, X-ray Foxtrot, Flight Level 1600, Perry.
1: Runner 69, X-ray Foxtrot, good morning to you. Identify, confirm the passing flight level. Continue climb unrestricted to Flight Level 280.
0: Climb unrestricted to Level 280, passing level 100, Runner 69, X-ray Foxtrot.
1: Flight confirm the passing flight level, climb unrestricted flight level 270.
0: Climb unrestricted flight level 270, passing flight level 170, Ryanair 5X Mike.

0: Level 200, Concord Alcatraz, 3-0.
1: Defense flight number 170, keep the speed and expect the Alcatraz 4 Lima.
0: Defense level 170, maintain the speed, expect Alcatraz 4 Lima, Shamrock 1 Alpha Whiskey.
2: Shannon, good morning, Air Canada, 916, 305, sending 210, sign speed 250 knots.
1: Air Canada, 916, good morning to you, identifying defense flight number 170, expect the Alcatraz 4 Lima.
2: 10170, Alcatraz 4 Lima, 916.

0: 9 Hotel Romeo, passing 2,000, climbing 5,000, altitude 3 Bravo.
1: Sure, 9 Hotel Romeo, good morning to you, identified and climb unrestricted, climb over 230.
0: Unrestricted, climb over 230, sure, 9 Hotel Romeo.
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0: Zero, a little bit of weather here. Can we possibly come hard left, please, having about 065 degrees?
1: Shamrock, 1F with the A-firm, heading 065, approved.
0: Shamrock 9 Hotel Romeo.
1: 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And in that case, Upline Flower 210, and you can make the left turn.
0: Okay, I'll just change that, actually. We're just above the... Can I help now? We can actually see there's no weather ahead. We're fine. We can continue to inject. Thank you, Shamrock 9 Hotel Romeo.
1: Shamrock 9 Hotel Romeo, in that case, continue to inject and continue to climb to Flower 270.
0: But inject Flower 230, Shamrock 9 Hotel Romeo, thank you.
1: And Shamrock 9 Hotel Romeo, check the new cleared level, Flower 270.
0: Level 270, Shamrock 9 Hotel Romeo.
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0: 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Bye-bye.
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straight off the morning to identify at Descend Flight Level 170 and expect the Oscar 40.

0: Chief, 5,000 feet, flight level 90, Montana 1-0, departure record.
1: Charlie 7, Montana, good morning, see you identified, climb unrestricted, flight level 2, 90.
0: Restricted, flight level 2, 90, Montana 1-0,

0: Sam, very good morning. Shamrock 9 Whiskey Mike, descending for level 2303, level 4 Oscar, and 280 knots.
1: 5 Sand, continue descent, flight level 1900, expect the Oscar 40 knots.
0: Continue descent, level 1900, expecting the Oscar 40 knots, Shamrock 9 Whiskey Mike.
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1: Shamrock 9 Air Whiskey Mike, and passing flight level 250, reduce your speed to 270 knots, sir.
0: I'm passing flight level 250270 left, Shamrock 9 Whiskey Mike.
2: Flight level 8749, flight level 290, heading 345.
1: Ryanair 8749, or hello to you, identified, and turn right 5 degrees.
2: Right 5 degrees, heading 350 and 8749.

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1: Flight level 240 and 8-10-4-9.
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1: 134.260, Shamrock Hotel Romeo, thank you for your help, thank you.
0: Shamrock 7, 1 kilo, confirm passing flight level.
2: Passing flight level 102, Shamrock 7, kilo.
0: Thank you. Shamrock 7, 1 kilo, is clear direct to Everett.
2: To Everett, Shamrock 7, kilo.

0: 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Bye bye.
1: 135655, one X-ray, go to 7849. Not sure what the plan is, but we'd like to stay on the setting for at least 30 miles to weather, please.
0: Binary 749er, thanks for letting me know. You can maintain the heading so until advised, report when clear and ready to make turns.
1: Okay, thank you.
0: Binary 749er, continue descent, flight level 100.
1: Flight level 100 on 8749.
0: Descent, flight level 170.
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1: What's the message 7?
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1: that's 0-6-2-4, I call you, now with you, 6-5-7.

0: 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Bye bye. Shamrock, 71 Kilo.
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0: 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Bye bye.

0: 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Can I indicate on to Alpha? Get on to Alpha and contact you on the ground 57.
1: Climb unrestricted flight level 270.
2: Climb unrestricted level 270, Flight
3: 2, Shamrock 9, Shamrock 988, descending flight level 210, Oscar.
1: Shamrock 988, good morning to you, identify. Continue descend flight level 170, check the Oscar 4 Lima.
3: Send that flight level 170, Oscar 4 Lima, Shamrock 988.
1: Shamrock 988, cross Oscar flight level 230 or lower.
3: 230 Shamrock 988 over Oscar Shamrock.

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0: Charlie, good morning. It's Emirates 3 South, Southwest 2000. Kilo to Alpha 3 Bravo departure.
1: Charlie 3 Alpha, good morning. Identified to climb unrestricted flight with 230 when you're above the MSA, clear direct to engines.
0: Southwest 230, once above the MSA, clear direct to engines. Check Mark 3 South.

0: descending Delta 258 Heavy, flight level 290, descending to flight level 210, direct Oscar.
1: Then flight level 170, expect the Oscar 4 Lima.
0: Okay, down to flight level 170, and I heard Oscar 4 Lima, sir.
1: Affirm, that's cross Oscar, flight level 230 or lower.
0: That's Oscar, flight level 230 or lower for Delta 258 Heavy, got it.

0: control, test 23 Charles Delta, climb in flight of 150, pass flight of 132, David. Cheers,
1: Shannon 23 Charlie Delta, allow to identify and continue climb flight level 280.
0: Flight level 280, Shannon 23 Charles Delta.

0: Ryanair, Ryanair 52 Uniform Victor, descending level 240, heading 340.
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0: Roger, you can pass that on to the next sector when you get the frequency change.
1: Okay, copy that.

0: standing by for lower, Ryanair, 5-2 uniform Victor.
1: Uniform Victor, I'll have lower for you in 60 seconds.
0: Okay.

0: 52 Uniform Victor Shannon, descend flight level 100.
1: Descend level 100, right here, 52 Uniform.
2: Shannon Control, Tripoli 353 is with you out of 29.5 for flight level 210.
0: Descend to 5, descend to flight level 170, keep speed, expect the OLAP, correction Oscar 4 Lima.
2: Expect Oscar 4 Lima, down to 17, ask me out. Flight level 170 and we'll keep the speed, Tripoli 353.
3: Shannon, good morning, Canada 800, with you out of 25 for 230, speed 290.
0: Air Canada 800, hello to you, identified, keep the speed, descend flight level 170, expect the Oscar 4 Lima.
3: Okay, keep the speed down to 170 and Oscar 4 Lima, Air Canada 800.
0: JetBlue 353, Shannon, cross Oscar, flight level 230 or lower.
2: Cross Oscar, flight level 230 or lower, JetBlue 353.
0: Air Canada 800, cross Oscar, flight level 230 or lower.
3: Oscar 230 or lower, again 800.
0: Delta 258, call Dublin 135-655, bye-bye.
2: 3565, Delta 258, good morning.
0: Ryanair 52 Uniform Victor, resume on navigation to Expo.
4: Resume navigation to Expo, Ryanair 52 Uniform Victor.

0: 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Bye bye.
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1: 23 Charlie Delta, copy. 280 is the only level I have from the next sector at the moment.
0: Okay, copy, thank you.
1: Shannon 23 Charlie Delta, you're clear of my traffic now. You can call Shannon 134260 and request further. Bye bye.
0: 134260, Shannon 23 Charlie Delta, thank you, mate.
2: Shannon, good morning. Shamrock 106, passing level 306 for 190, heading of 078 to White Weather.
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0: Mach 106, descend flight level 170, expect the Oscar 4 Lima, let me know when you can make a turn.
1: Flight level 170, expect the Oscar 4 Lima, and will do, share Mach 106.
0: Jet 2353, report your speed to Dublin, 135655, bye-bye.
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3: 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Shamrock on AAT, same flight level 200, direct Oscar.
0: Identified, Benny.

0: Got weather ahead of them?
1: Yeah, about 40 miles, Shatmark on it.
0: Okay, would heading 080 work for you?
1: Yeah, it's perfect, Shatmark on it, thanks.
0: Roger, fly heading 080, descend flight level 190.
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3: Shannon, good morning, Shamrock 9, Lima Tango, descending flight level 220 to Oscar, speed 270.
0: Shamrock 9, Lima Tango, hello, it's you identified, and you keep the speed of 270 knots on that.
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0: Shamrock 118, speed for you is 300 knots.
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2: Descend over 170, Shamrock 18.
1: Shamrock 976, descend flight over 190.
2: 90 level, Shamrock 976.
0: Apologies, Shamrock 18, could you say again our level?
1: Shamrock 118, secured level, flight over 170.
2: Descend over 170, Shamrock 18, thank you.
1: Tango Shannon, descend flight level 210.
3: Descend to flight level 210, Shamrock 9, Lima Tango.

0: Shannon Delta 176, flight level 310, descending 210.
1: Delta 176, good morning to you. Identifying respect to Alapo 4 Lima, descend flight level 170.
0: Center maintain 170 on the Alapo 4 Lima, Delta 176.
2: Shamrock 9 Lima Tango, request left turn 15 degrees to avoid weather.
1: Shamrock 9 Lima Tango, fly heading 080 and let me know if that works or not.
2: Roger 080 initially, Shamrock 9 Lima Tango.
1: Rock 118, Shannon.
3: Go ahead, Shamrock, going ahead.
1: Yeah, company ahead in about 60 seconds flying time for you. It said they were getting clear weather and can make the turn to Durham, so you can let me know if that works for you as well.
3: Yeah, it'll do, Shamrock, going ahead. Just pass my layer now.
4: Shamrock 976, for weather also, right 10 okay with you?
1: Affirm right 10 is approved. All the other traffic went left around us, but which would suit you?
4: I would have a gap here slightly to the right, so I might go for that.
1: Shamrock 976, that's fine, right 10, let me know when you can make turns.

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0: Sharmac 118, when able, direct to Durham, and let me know when you're making the turn.
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0: Shamrock Niner Lima Tango Shannon, descend flight level 190.
1: Descend flight level 190, Shamrock Niner Lima Tango.
0: Shamrock Niner 76, descend flight level 170.
1: Level 170, Shamrock 976.

0: Lima Tango Shannon for Dublin, reduce your speed now to 250 knots.
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0: Northbound Lima Tango, copy, turn right onto heading of 100 and you'll be following company traffic.
1: Right turn, head 100 Shamrock 9 Lima Tango.
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3: And Shamrock 018 on the right turn, direct there, thanks.
0: Shamrock Niner, Lima Tango, you can expect to clear that weather in about 3 minutes. You can let me know when you make turns.
1: We'll go.
4: We would be fine just heading for more extra 20 miles, then we would make a left to avoid weather.
0: Copied, and what heading will you require in 20 minutes, in 20 miles?
4: In 20 miles, would be heading 240 for about 20 miles, so 10 miles extra.
0: Okay, that's a copy. So let me know when you need to make the turn.
4: Okay.
0: There's 76 for Dublin. 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
0: Ryanair 88, Romeo Lima, Shannon, descend flight level 80.
2: Descend flight level 80, Romeo. The other option is to keep this heading for 30 miles, and then we can take the last whatever heading.
0: And let me know when you're clear, and we'll have a direct for you then.
2: Okay, thank you.
0: Shamrock 9076, Shannon, stop descent, flight level 190.
1: Stop descent, level 190, Shamrock 976.
0: Shamrock 9076, report the heading and speed to Dublin, 135.655, bye-bye.
1: 135.655, good day, Shamrock 976.
0: To 176, Shannon, how many more miles will you require that heading for?
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0: Copy.

0: 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Weather now, we can take Durham. To Durham. Clear to Durham, Shamrock 9, Lima Tango.
1: Delta 176, report your heading to Dublin, 129R180, bye bye.
0: 129R180, Delta 176.
1: Romeo Lima, Shannon, clear of the weather, clear direct Derek.
2: Clear of weather, direct to Derek,

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0: 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Level change in 1 minute.
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2: 112.405, bye-bye, Ryanair 88 Romeo Lima. On approach, hello, good morning, Ryanair 88 Romeo Lima, information hotel, descending flight level 80, bound direct.
3: Ryanair 88 Romeo Lima, Sean approach, good morning, identified, number 1 ILS approach, runway 24, information hotel is...
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3: Ryanair 88 Romeo Lima, continue direct AIRAG to intercept localizer at AIRAG, call of lower view in approximately 16
2: minutes. Understood. Direct intercept localizer, direct, Ryanair 88 Romeo
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4: Morning, Shamrock 12, go with you, descending level 210 out of level 300, just turning left 0-0 for weather.
3: Identified.
5: Shannon, hello, Shamrock 49, Whiskey out of level 144 for 160 to public.
3: Shamrock 49, Whiskey Chain Control identified. Are you able to take a direct to 2 Rectangle Uniform Victor Echo November? Tuven climb to level 220.
5: Direct to Tuven climb level 220, Shamrock 490.
3: Shamrock 12 golf, descent level 170.
4: Descending level 170, Shamrock 12 golf.
3: Runway 6 Mike Bravo, descent to level 100. Runway 6 Mike Bravo, descent to level 100.
1: Level 100, Mike Bravo.
3: Identified, descent to flight level 170.
1: Descent to flight level 170, JetBlue 841.
3: Shamrock 12 Golf, report clear weather.
4: Shamrock 12 Golf, you're about 7 miles.
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0: 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Shannon QNH 1019er, hectopascal.
1: Descent 3,000 feet, QNH 1019er, runway 88 Romeo.

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1: Shamrock 12, assume on navigation to Durham.
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1: 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Shamrock 49, whiskey, after 2, win, last note.
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0: 41, check selected flight level. You're cleared for level 170.
1: Yes, 170, runway 24.
2: Approach runway 24,
1: report stop. Right, direct, that's approach 24, report stop. You're in 88, 2 million.

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1: 135.655 with speed, Jetblue 841, goodbye.
0: Challenge control, low depth, so 41 Delta. Passing point level 46, climbing point level 130. On track, Elbow, and cross 5454.
2: Gemstone 41 Delta, Shan control identified, continue as cleared.
0: Broke up, 41 Delta.
3: Tower, 118, good morning. Tower 187, thank you, bye bye, Runway 88 Romeo. Tower, hello, good morning, Runway 88 Romeo Lima, I'll ask Runway 24.

0: Right, say Tom Lima, wind 810 degrees, 3 knots, runway 24, clear for land.
1: That's about 24 and 8 degrees.

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0: Control. Good day, Westjet 42 out of 302, descending 210.
1: Westjet 42, Shanghai Control identified. Descent to flight level 170.
0: Set flight level 170, Westjet 42.
2: Shanghai, good morning. Delta 44 out of flight level 31.5 down to 230.
1: Delta 44, Shanghai Control identified. Descent to flight level 170.
2: Descent level 170, Delta 44.

0: Denmark 776, climb to flight level 280.
1: Flight level 280, Denmark 776.
2: Denmark, very good morning, one right.
0: Very good morning to you. Identified, climb to flight level 270.
2: 7270, runner in on XRF.
0: Golf Sierra Charlie Lima November, clear to Barnu. Golf Lima November, clear to Barnu.
3: Roger, direct party, Golf Lima November.

0: Line of Forces permission on ground. Good morning, good left to Manchester via flight plan route to flight 729 is settled. And squawk 6247. Ryanair 9 o'clock to Rome, Ripa 3, and departure instructions from runway 24. After departure, track runway to the center line and stop climb to altitude 5,000 feet.
1: Okay, you can go past the flight number 80 for flight number 160, direct to Telex B290 operator.
2: Shamrock 82 Tango, Shannon Control identified, turn right, 10 degrees, climb to flight number 240.
1: Okay, right turn heading, right turn 10 degrees, and climb flight number 240, Shamrock 82 Tango. Shamrock 82 Tango, can you confirm our cleared level?
2: Shamrock 82 Tango, clear flight number 240.
1: Flight number 240, Shamrock 82 Tango.
2: Second. 42, contact Dublin, 135, Cosmo 655, correct?
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2: Very good morning, Shamrock 580, passing flight number 95, climbing 160, Pelic, speed 300 knots.
0: Shamrock 580, Shannon Control, identify climb to flight number 260, indicated airspeed 290 knots or less.
2: Climb flight level 260, 290 knots or less, Rocky Road, Shamrock 580.
0: Shamrock 82 Tango, climb to flight level 280.
3: Shamrock 280, Shamrock.

0: Lima, November, descent of Lima, Route 100.
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0: Right. Shamrock 580, report speed to Shannon, 134, decimal 630.
2: Speed to Shannon, 134630, Shamrock 580, good morning.

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1: Runway
0: 24,
1: clear takeoff, track center line
0: 5,000 feet. Runway 24, clear the takeoff, and since about 5,000 feet, next runway, 9 course runway.
2: Shannon Low, DSP 261 is flight level 32.4, flight level 190, route direct to Calgary.
3: Densified descent to flight level 80, maintain high speed in descent, you're number 1.
2: High speed, descend to flight level 80, DSP 261.

0: 2-3-4 descending flight for 25 on the radar heading 245.
1: Identified continual cruise heading, expect lower in about 6 minutes.
0: I've copied right now, 1-3-4.
2: Shannon, good morning, American 724 is passing flight level 330, descending flight level 210.
1: American 724, Shannon Control identified, continue present heading, descend to flight level 170.
2: Present heading, continue descent flight level 170, American 724.
1: NS66 X-ray, Shannon Control identified, descent to flight level 170, clear to Durham.

0: kilometers on the channel control, 124, that's no sound, correct?
1: 24-7, runner, non-partial runner, goodbye. Shannon, hello, runner 9, Foxtrot Romeo, passing 1,700, climbing 5,000 feet, we're on runway heading.
0: Runner 9, Fox Romeo, Shannon Control, identified, turn left heading 090, climb to flight level 150.
1: Left 090, climb flight level 150, runner 9, Foxtrot Romeo.

0: 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American 724, descend to Federal 130.
1: Descend flight level 130, American 724.
2: And it's SB 261 requesting 10 degrees right for weather.

0: 261, report heading to Shannon approach, 121.405.
1: 21405, we'll report the heading, just be 261, thanks. Shannon, good morning, Jetspeed 261, flight level 200, descending flight level 080, we're right of course on a heading of 107, with information India.
0: Speed 261, Shannon approach, good morning, identify number 1 island approach from 24, there's Juliet.
1: Okay, we'll pick up Juliet Islands 24, Jetspeed 261, thank you.
0: 261, report your present heading.
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0: 107 is copied, and when clear weather, would you like to return on the arrival, or would you wish I could give you vector?
1: When clear, we can return on the arrival for Jetspeed 261.
0: Jetspeed 261, that's all copied. Continue descend now to altitude 4,000 feet, Shannon QNH is 1020 hectopascal.
1: Altitude 4,000 feet, QNH 1020, Jetspeed 261.

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0: Bridger, Papadango, Shannon, Bones, good morning. 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
0: 261 on that QH, continue to send altitude 3000.
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0: Hey, Frank Muller, follow left, you short.
2: Very good, thank you.
1: Shannon, good morning, runway 1234, descending flight level 80, inbound Zara confirmation to the QNH 1020.
0: Runway 1234, Shannon approach, good morning, identified.
1: Continue, yeah, we've got 7 hours on endurance, we've got 6 on board and requesting left hand circuits for base training.
0: Copy. 6261 clear dial, let's approach, runway 24, report established.
2: We're clear ILS 24, report established, SV 261.
0: Runner 1234, just confirm, add the length of your details, 1.
1: Sorry, say again, 4 hours, runner 1234.

0: you're in two with no delay. Would you like to reach direct route, sir?
1: We'll continue, sir. Arthur, so, okay, runway 134.
0: Affirm, yes, that is no problem. You are cleared into the localizer there, and I'll have lower view in approximately 20 seconds.
1: That's Steve, prepared to intercept the localizer, runway 134.
2: Jet speed 261, established, ILS 24.
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0: 3,000 feet via direct clear direct approach runway 24, report established.
1: Descend 3,000 feet and via direct clear to ILS runway 24, report established, runway 1, 2, 3, 4.

0: 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If you are filing, we'll talk to flight level 180 for flight level 190 for V-Fund.
1: Flight climb unrestricted to flight level 290.
0: Unrestricted climb flight level 290 on a 985 Echo.
2: China Western 46, flight level 313, descending 230. All good.
1: WestJet 46, Shannon Control identified, descent to flight level 170.

0: hold it.
1: 418, and that's 705. Thank you very much, runner 1234.
0: Enjoy the training.
1: Thanks. Shannon Tower, good morning, runner 1234. We're established, Silas, runway 24, 13 miles.
2: At 1234, Shannon Tower, good morning, continue approach runner 24.
1: Continue approach runway 24, runner 1234.
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0: 5-0 degrees, 5 knots, runway 24, clear for touch and forward left hand circuit.
1: Runway 24, clear touch and go, left hand circuit there, runway 1 and go.

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1: 35655, run out. 97 Golf Uniform, how's it?
0: Go back. Emok 58, Yankee, climb to flight level 300.
1: Emok 300, come up by the Yankee. Running Global Control, right now, 97 Golf Uniform, 56243, descending 1700, confirmation Delta 7378200.
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1: 132.950.
0: Here, no worries about that. Uniform 37 approach. Good morning, identified. Number 1 IS approach, runway 24, mission 2 gas.
1: Number 1 IS approach, runway 24, and we have 2 guys, right? This is a news check.
0: Uniform 37, would you like to continue DEREG or select Roswell?
1: Roswell, we can take that line. This is a news check.
0: Uniform 30 Roger, clear to direct Roswell and expect lower approximately 14 track miles.
1: Yeah, direct Roswell, that's out right, 270
0: return. Uniform 30, left visual circuit is active with the company training traffic 737.
1: I copy, 270 return.

0: good morning, Ryanair 771 Uniform Boston Level 28272, direct cab number.
1: Ryanair 771 Uniform Shank Control identified, descent to flight level 100.
0: Descent level 100, Ryanair 771 Uniform.

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1: Runner 334 Kilo, Shannon Control identified descent to flight level 110.
2: Turn about 34 times the Kilo, 1020 Hex, for sound design, this is in turn.
1: Identified climb unrestricted to flight level 270.
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1: Okay, 8 Kilo Alpha, Shannon Control identifies. 8 Kilo Alpha, descent to flight level 140.
0: Descent at 140 on our right, go.
2: Type strip of Freddy and holy short of the flight is only 0624.

0: Anna, good morning. It's November 178, Mike Hotel.
1: November 178, Mike Hotel, information.
0: 178, Mike Hotel, a PC-12 out of Abbey Leaks House for Denham in London. Just passing 2,200 feet, climbing 7,000, remaining clear of controlled airspace, and requesting to open our flight map, please.
1: 178, Mike Hotel, Roger Squawk 2634, and our translevel is flight level 60, so flight level 70.
0: Okay, flight level 70 and Squawk 2634, November 178, Mike Hotel.
2: Niner 771 Uniform, contact Cork Approach, 119 decimal 905, bye-bye.
3: 9905,
4: bye-bye. 4 4 4 4 4 4 4 4 4 4 4 4 4 4 4 4 4 4 4 4 4 4 4 4 4 4 4 4 4 4 4 4 4 4 4 4 4 4 4 4 4 4 4 4 4 4 4 4 4 4 4 4 4 4 4 4 4 4 4 4 4 4 4 4 4 4 4 4 4 4 4 4 4 4 4 4 4 4 4 4 4 4 4 4 4 4 4 4 4 4 4 4 4 4 4 4 4 4 4 4 4 4 4 4 4 4 4 4 4 4 4 4 4 4 4 4 4 4 4 4 4 4 4 4 4 4 4 4 4 4 4 4 4 4 4 4 4 4 4 4 4 4 4 4 4 4 4 4 4 4 4 4 4 4 4 4 4 4 4 4 4 4 4 4 4 4 4 4 4 4 4 4 4 4 4 4 4 4 4 4 4

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1: 178 Mike Hotel, go ahead.
0: What's your request for flight level?
1: Flight level 230, please, 178 Mike Hotel.
0: November 178 Mike Hotel, Shannon, like your code, into Shannon controlled airspace, climbing to flight level 230 on track and check.
1: Here it is, Shannon, controlled airspace, climbing flight level 230 on track to NJEX, November 178 Mike Hotel.

0: did you contact level 170 and 20 Papa Tango? Are we able for you to run 20 Papa Tango?
1: That is Charlie, 27 Uniform Charlie.
2: 27 Uniform Charlie, thank you, 9 miles to touchdown. Contact tower 118.705. Good morning.
1: 118.705, good morning, Ranger 27 Uniform Charlie.
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4: name. 4 Decimal 260, bye bye.
1: 134 260, and 1 Alpha Alpha, bye. Charlie, we're pretty good.
0: Good morning, we're at 20 Papa Tango, climbing for level 170, direct NGX.
4: Ryanair 20 Papa Tango, Shine Control, good morning, identified. Continue climb to flight level 290, confirm your passing altitude.
0: Continue climb flight level 290, passing flight level 41.
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0: Ryanair 8 Kilo Alpha, oh, Carson, standby.
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0: 2, Gov Zulu, Batting 2019, Batting 790,
1: Squad 2235. Ryanair 2, Gov Zulu, Shannon Control, good morning, identified. Climb unrestricted to flight level 190, clear direct back or.
0: Batting 190, and direct point back here, Ryanair 2, Gov Zulu.
1: Ryanair 8 Kilo Alpha, descend to flight level 80.
2: Descend to 8 Kilo Alpha, 80.

0: 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United 980, center through 34210.
1: Morning, identified. Continue to descent to flight level 170.
0: Flight level 170 now, United 980.
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0: three more before the next crew change. Right now, one tango.
1: Good morning, United 311 out of 1111 for 160.
2: United 311, Phoenix Charlie, good morning, identified. Continue present heading and climb unrestricted to flight level 240.
1: Present heading and climb unrestricted to 240, United 311.
0: Ready, base, runway, one tango.

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1: Okay, climb level 270, Ryanair 2, Golf Zulu.
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1: 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Goodbye. Right now to Golf Zulu.
0: United 311, continue climb to flight level 300.
1: Continue climb to flight level 300.

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0: United at 270-260 for flight level 230.
1: United 270, Shannon Control, good morning, identified. Continue descent to flight level 80.
0: Continue descent to flight level 80, United 270, and request a right deviation.
1: United 270, right turn is approved. How long do you need the deviation for?
0: Maybe about 5 miles.
1: Turn and right, report when clear.
0: United 270.
2: Runway 2, full clear, touch and go left circuit, runway 1 second.

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0: November 178, Mike Hotel, just to confirm your IFO at this time. November 178, Mike Hotel, thank you. You can call London now, frequency 129.380. Bye bye.
1: 78, Mike Hotel, thank you. Good morning.
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2: 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Flight number one, I'll approach runway 24, information, Kilo is current.
0: Copy, we'll get Kilo.
2: United 270, continue descent, flight level 60, Shannon, transition level. You can expect top rate there, right, to establish on the low flight level.
0: Down to flight level 60, and we can expect to operate direct.
1: Flight 2, can we rebuild this correct? Down to 40, taxi, control me right now.

0: 22, good morning. QNH check 1020 Hex Pascal, certified back for Port Rush. Okay, just say again your time for Arden.
1: Yes, 0855 for Arden.
0: Exact Kelly 2, that's all copied. Your squawk is 2637. I've nothing known or observed. Remain clear of controlled airspace until otherwise advised.
1: 2637, remain clear of controlled airspace.
2: Good morning, Ryanair 5, Bravo Lima, passing 3700 feet, climbing side 1, Banner 0, Helicopter 1, Bravo departure.
3: Ryanair 5, Bravo Lima, Sonic Control, good morning. Climb unrestricted to flight level 230, confirm your squawk.
2: I'm unrestricted, flight mode 230, squawk 5254, Ryanair 5, Bravo Lima.
3: Ryanair 5, Bravo Lima, thank you, identified, clear, direct Tulsa.
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4: Ryanair 5 Bravo Lima, that's approved. You can report when clear.
5: 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We'll go Ryanair 5 Bravo Lima.
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0: Okay, you can call approaching Erinnan on this frequency. If there's no contact, you can try Scottish low level on 127.275, or more likely Aldergrove on 133, decimal 133.

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1: United flight number 40. Contact Tower 18, 70 flight.
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2: 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Contact Shannon Tower, 118-705. Good morning.
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0: Wind 120 degrees, 5 knots. QNH is 1020 hectopascals. Temperature +21.

0: Clear Denver, the Shannon GA, Boston, Marley with the control airspace, altitude 4,000 feet, QNH is 1020, Hedge Pascal, clean those caps. Confirm it is dead direct in, Roger Rusing, and we'll refer an ILX to get it.
1: Canada 801, China Control, good morning, identified. Climb unrestricted to flight level 280.
2: Climb unrestricted, flight level 280, Air Canada 801. American 209 out of 11 for flight level 160.
1: American 209, Oceana Control, good morning, identified. Climb unrestricted to flight level 280.
2: Up to 280, unrestricted, American 209.
1: Air Canada 801, continue climb to flight level 300.
2: Continue climb flight level 300, Air Canada 801.
1: Canada 801, clear direct revenue.
2: Direct to revenue at Canada 801.

0: 21405 from I-6 November, cheerio. Approach morning, Mike Delta Alpha, Whiskey November, passing 2,000 feet, Avenue 3, Bravo.
1: Mike Delta Alpha, Whiskey November, send an approach. Good morning, identified. Climb flight level 130.
0: Clear climb flight level 130, Mike Delta November.
1: Whiskey November, clear for identity.
0: Current deck checks now, Mike Whiskey November.

0: Gulf Sierra Charlie Lima November is climbing flight level 90, direct Nora.
1: Gulf Sierra Charlie Lima November, Shannon Control, good morning, identified. Continue climb to flight level 170, confirm your passing altitude.
0: Currently passing flight level 045 and climb flight level 170, Gulf Sierra Charlie Lima.
1: Check, thank you.

0: Hello, I'm at 78 off the Lobo. In the descent, 32425, and on the back end, 32601.
1: Take off November. Hello, Spitter.
2: Seven eight Gulf November, continue descent to flight level 200.
0: 200, runway 78 Gulf November.
2: American 209er, looks like you proceed to Mu Oceanic. When ready, clear to Resno, Romeo Echo Sierra November Oscar.
3: Okay, direct to Resno. Resno, American 209.
2: Affirm, direct Resno. United 288 Shannon Control, good morning, identified. Continue descent to flight level 90.
4: Flight level 90, United 288.
2: United 288, you are cleared on the Looper 3 Delta arrival and speed not above 280 knots.
4: Speed not above 280, we're cleared on the Looper 3 Delta arrival, United 288.
1: Shannon, morning, Mike Delta Alpha Whiskey November, climbing flight level 130 for engines.
2: Mike Delta Alpha with November, Shannon Control, good morning, identified. Continue climb to flight level 190, confirm your passing flight level.
1: Passing flight level 85, now climbing flight level 190, Mike, with November.
2: Check, thank you.

0: 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Bye-bye.
1: Okay, 134.260, American 209 today.
0: Air Canada 801, contact Shannon 134.260. Bye-bye.
1: 134.260, Air Canada 801, goodbye.
0: Mike, Whiskey November, continue climb to flight level 210.
1: Okay, flight level 210, Mike, Whiskey November.
0: Seven eight Golf November, descend to flight level 180.
2: Mike Sarah, on 7-8 Golf November.

0: 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Two Fox Mike, Richmond 200 with a speed of 310, hopefully clear.
1: Morning, identified. Continue descent to flight level 100 and affirm best forward speed to number 1.
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1: Expect Derek, Roger, 2 Fox Mike.
0: And you can expect vector is for LS Bridge from 24.
1: Okay, that's got a short vector for LS 24, Roger, 2 Fox Mike. On the 4 set here, Dave.
2: November, climb to flight level 270. On air, 78 Golf November, descend to flight level 120.
3: 120, on air, 78 Golf November.
1: Golf Lima November,
2: go ahead. Golf Lima November, go ahead. Golf Lima November, stop climb to level 230. Fox Mike to center, flight level 80.
1: Call light, you're on the Super Mike. 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

0: Charlie Lima, November, Sam. Okay, if you could take flight level 250, that'll keep you in controlled airspace.
1: Yeah, that's no worries. We'll take 250.
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1: 21405, Ryan, 2 Fox Mike, bye bye now.
2: Golf Lima, November, time to flight level 250.
1: I'm flight level 250,
2: Golf Lima, November, clear direct to Salco.
1: Clear Salco, Golf Lima, November. That's a copy. Number 124, all copy on the Lima, Ryan, 2 Fox Mike.
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1: That's it, we're already set up, we're ready for it, Ryan, 2 Fox Mike, stand by.
2: There's 7-8, Golf November cleared on the Kurum Delta arrival.
4: Confirm again, that is 6 up.
2: Runner 7-8, Golf November negative, cleared on the Kurum 2 Delta arrival.
4: 2 Delta arrival, right now, 7-8, the Golf Mike.
5: Well, Boats United, 288, Central 11-5, Charlie 190, we have Lima.
6: 288 Channel approach, good morning, identified number 2 ILS approach runway 24, information Lima is currently expected.
5: We have Lima United 288.
6: United 288, continue present.
5: Cousin heading United 288.
6: There's 2 Foxtrot Mike, descend altitude 5,000 feet, Channel QNH 1020 S.
1: 25 up the United 1020 Ryan, 2 Fox Mike.
6: United 288, descend flight level 8.
5: Flight level 80, United 288.
6: Runner 2 Foxtrot Mike, continue present.
1: Where's heading, Runner 2 Fox Mike?
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1: Okay, that's covered, Runner 2 Fox Mike.

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4: 1019, we have Air Force on, I go just left those boundaries on 4PB. We reach out to Spare Island and then Ashell Island, and then we're returning across the airborne for 1.5 hours.
3: Of course, I won't, that's all copy, no traffic to effect, you can report at ACO.
4: Full ACO, no copy, thanks.
0: Press 6-1 Fox Papa, Shanker 2, identified, flight ship level 290, confirm passing level.
5: 290, passing level 1831.
3: 1-0-950,
0: Golf Lima November 132950.
3: November 132950,
0: Goodbye. Make Golf November, contact Shannon Approach, 121, Bismuth 405.
6: 121, 405, run at 78 Golf November. Run at 78 Golf November.
7: Shannon, good morning, United 228 out of 300, descending 210.
0: United 228, Shannon Control identified, clear to Durham, descent to flight level 170.
7: Alright, direct to Durham, and just trying to maintain flight level 170, United 228.

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2: Fully established on Silas 24, 10 miles from Silas 24,
0: Mike. 102 Foxtrot, Mike, thank you. 10 miles from touchdown, traffic tower 118.705. Good morning.
2: 118.705, thanks so much. And you too, Ryan Silas 24, Mike.
0: United 288, turn right heading 150.
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1: 330, and 7-8, cross turn left.
0: 288, turn right, and 210, clear dial approach, runway 24, report established.
2: Turn heading, clear dial approach for 24, report established, saturated.
0: November, TV descent altitude 4000.
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1: 190 Lights Runner, 78 Golf November. Localizer 24, runway 78 Golf November.
2: That's who it is established.
0: 928-8, thank you, and maintain speed 160 knots or greater until 4 DME.
2: 160 better to 4 DME, added to
0: 928-8, 9 miles pushdown, contact tower 118.705, good morning.
2: 18-7, have a good day, United, thank you.
3: Roger, taxi Echo 3, Hotel 1, I'm just all short of the Delta taxi at the moment.
0: Remember on your heading, cleared ILS road runway 24, report established, just becoming number 2.
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2: 7-6-0,
0: 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About 2 miles, Rana, 7-8 call number.
3: Identified, climb shift level 170.
2: Climb level 170, Rana 156,
0: Papa. That, Rana 7-8, call for level.

0: Tango, roger. If you don't mind, we'll do one more orbit, is that okay, rather than extended downwind? Roger, Wilco, Mike 1 Tango.
1: And it's an Airbus, that's 18 miles, 8 mile final.
0: Oh yeah, okay, thanks.

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1: Delta Alpha Whiskey November, so long.
0: 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Net 21 Echo Victor, climb to flight level 250.
2: Alpha 250, 210.

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1: And stand on, good day, United 317, descending flight level 300 for 210.
0: 5 cents of level 170.
1: Descend to flight level 170, United 317.
2: All right, 1 second, we are with you with the traffic at 3 miles. I will position it by.
0: 7 Hotel Lima, Shanghai, to identify descent to federal 100, maintain high speed intercept.

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1: Good morning, Grand Air 464 Romeo, airbound, outbound, descending sky level 190.
2: And then, good morning, identified descent at level 110.
1: Descent sky level 110, Grand Air 464 Romeo.
2: Hotel Lima, report speed to Cork Approach, 119-0905.
1: Cork Approach, speed 119-0905, show myself on Hotel Lima, thank you.
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0: 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And that coastal and flight under clearance, very copy.
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Roger, go, pay attention, go left and circuit, trying to 1 tango.

0: good day. The fraction 016 Mike with you, climb flat over 200, and we're inbound to Orlando.
1: Fraction 016 Mike, Shanghai, so identify, climb to flat over 300, clear to Rodo.
0: Clear to Rodo, climb flat over 300, fraction 016 Mike.

0: 3W2, hold short of runway 24.
1: Downwind 10 and 5, Savannah 1 Tango.

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0: 191, a firm free speed.
1: Thank you for VHF 191.
0: Shamrock 124, Shanghai to identify the descent of flight level 170.
2: Flight level 170, Shamrock 124.
0: AVA Jet 191, here to Banda.
3: Information Coast Guard 118 at Atoll.
0: AVA Jet 191, just confirming you're stepped on there, here to Banda.

0: 7, good morning, Ryanair 6, Victor Lima, passing 6090 on Elgux 1 Bravo departure, squawk 2242.
1: Ryanair 6, Victor Lima, Shanghai, to identify, climb unrestricted to flight level 250.
0: Unrestricted 250, Ryanair 6, Victor Lima.
2: Winship, okay, secure left hand side, final second.
3: Southbound airplane, code 215.
1: AVA Jet 191, contact Shannon Control 134.630.

0: Victor Lima, clear to Dexon.
1: Dexon, Nova Nova, Victor Lima.
2: Hotel Director 182, climbing level 1 and R0, climbing to Nichols.
0: Crew identified, climb to flight level 292, confirm passing level.
2: Passing level 175, climbing level 290. Do we have any speed and altitude restriction?
0: I've experienced 1882, that is unrestricted climb, no speed.
2: Unrestricted climb, no speed, 182.
3: Canada, good to morning, it's Air Canada 917, flight level 141, climbing 160.
0: Air Canada 917, Chang Control identified. Here to revenue, climb to flight level 280.
3: Revenue 280, Air Canada 917.

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0: 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Delta 2903 is 149, climbing 160.
1: Delta 293, Shine Control, good morning. Identified, climb to flight level 260, clear to earn.
0: 260, direct to earn in Delta 2903.

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Which is 4 meters to the left hand side, it's Rhino 1 Tango.

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1: Delta 280, Delta 293.
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5: Cluster 115, information, good morning to you. The Shannon QNH 1020 hectopascals, no known traffic to effect.
4: Copy, no known traffic to effect, 1020, copy to Cluster 115.

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0: We're not getting that here, we'll have a look. I'll just come back here.
1: Yeah, no worries, I'm just getting an occasional blip on Woodcock at the moment.

0: 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Delta 293, Shannon.
1: Go ahead for Delta 293.
0: Are you picking up an ELT at all?
1: Get it, ma'am.
0: Delta 293, no problem. You can call status 129.1. Have a good day.
1: 129.1, good day, Delta 293.
2: And a good day, Boeing 9067, descending flight level 200 in Gusabunet.
3: Boeing 9067, Shannon Control, identified, indicated IC 290 knots or greater.
2: 290 knots or greater, thank you, Boeing 9067.

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0: Thanks.
2: If I'm getting a message here, it's about 3 minutes, 5 minutes, 5 minutes, follow up on our flight time of 1000.

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1: Shannon Delta 293, go ahead.
0: Yeah, that frequency didn't work for us. He said send us back. So what do you have for us?
1: 129.1.
0: 291, thank you. Two folks, it's low pressure, go around left hand circuit, run at 1 second.

0: Alpha 10 flight level 210 direct Alpha.
1: Center Flight Level 170, Dublin request indicated at speed 250 knots.
0: Flight level 170 at 250 knots, Dublin request, Shamrock 108.

0: Zulu approaching 162 for higher, maintaining heading 197.
1: Identify, continue cruising heading, climb to flight level 240.
0: Climb 240, so correction, climb 240 and maintain heading, right, 150. Report and final, this will be a full stop crew change right now, one target.
1: Come up, 128, report speed to Dublin, 135.655.
0: 135.655, what's that speed? Shamrock 108, thanks a lot, good day.

departure to the other Reebok instruct. Your departure instructions off runway 24, after departure, back extended runway 10 to 9, stop them out to 5,000 feet.

0: 15720, just confirming it's Truven Latino, contact Shannon Control, 134, decimal 630.
1: Truven Lazo, open.
0: 134, decimal 630, have a good day.
1: Thank you, about 134630, Truven Lazo, thank you, have a good day.
2: Yeah, 15 Lazo. What about the X-ray centigrade, excuse me, Sparrow, by flight time route, 511350. Walk 5206.
0: Chap control identified. Time unrestricted to flight number 240, clear to Nevin.
3: Unrestricted 240, direct to Nevin, left at 43.
4: Went to full pitch land, run at 1 second.
2: 06,
4: actually, after departure, track B extended runway center line, stop 10 miles to 5 6.

Jeff X-ray is 1-7, please runway 24, information, remember, current QNH 1020, thanks for showing. Push that straight back to the center, straight back, and I'll move that to the center.

9 spec here, kind of goes. There's a chance here, Bridge, copy. 9 spec here, here to Kilo Bravo Foster India, Aravi 3 Bravo departure, altitude 5,000 feet, 4361.

0: Flango feet's actually off a little short of the apron. 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So what type of top feet's more short of the apron, like the alpha, especially the alpha, and of course, platoon change of feet.
1: Just 4-3, turn right, 1-5-3, 2, traffic.

0: 9 9 9 to Bedford, Hornbeck, 3 Bravo departure. Altitude 5,000 feet, Fox 3604.
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0: Jet 6, we're back to track. 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

0: Morning, Shalom. Clear to 175 to 200 towards Delag 310 dot minimum.
1: Identified. Continue to flash the flight level 80.
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1: Shamrock 381, it's Rosso.
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0: Check Shirov 64 Juliet, trying to fly then 5% of flight level 100, you're cleared on the Rico 2 Delta arrival.
1: Descent flight level 100, clear Rico 2 November, confirm or 2 Delta?
0: Rico 2 Delta.
1: Rico 2 Delta, I'm left to the point for you.

0: Delta Delta, roger. Force has had approved from a 2-4 information. November current, QNH 1020. Go.
1: Max just set every 300 unrestricted and confirmed passing level.
2: They're passing 136 now. That's climb flight level 300, Ryanair, Niner, November, and unrestricted.
1: Shamrock 381, contact Shannon approach with your speed on 11405. 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
3: 11405 with the speed, Shamrock 381. And you on chase.
4: Hello, QS Line 8, LPMC, passing flight level 289, descending flight level 210, inbound solid.
1: Runner 8, Delta Yankee, Shanghai Control, identified descent to flight level 100, cleared on the Silvix 1 Romeo arrival.
4: Set flight level 100, Silvix 1 Romeo arrival, right there, 8 Delta.
5: Come on, take off after pushing back to 100.
3: Reaching 80, do you want us to keep the speed as long as possible then? Below flight level 100 as well?
0: Okay, well, Mr. Town, yeah, that would be great.
6: Okay. Yeah, very good morning, Westland 53 with you. We're climbing one through level 130 for level 160 over Dark King Kirk.
1: Richard 53, Shanghai Control, identified, climb to flight number 260, unrestricted, clear to Nevin.
6: Okay, climb unrestricted to flight level 260, we are clear to Nevin at this time, Westland 53.

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1: Runner 53 Alpha X-ray, Shine Control identified. Shine Swift at level 230, clear to Tolta.
0: 5230, Tolta Runner 43 Alpha X-ray.
1: Flex Europe 64 Juliet indicated SP 2409.
0: 640 knots, Flex Europe 64 Juliet. May we expect any delay on the attack?
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0: 134360, Runner 9 November, November, wait.
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3: Good morning, my name is 68 Golf Alpha, a few pounds in flight level 132 for clear flight level 9022 Derek. 77800, we have information, my contact 10H1020, current speed 300 knots.
2: Well, that's 68 Golf Alpha, today we're at a contact number 3 for the straight and right after approach from 824 and maintain flight level 80.
3: Stand maintain flight level 80, number 3, my name is 68 Golf Alpha.
2: Shamrock 381, descend altitude 4000 feet, QNH1020, head to 5000.
0: Roger, 4000 feet, QNH1020, we are back at 280 knots, I shall before, 3-4. Roger.
2: Runner 68 Golf Alpha, 280 knots, as now please.
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1: Flex Europe 64 Juliet, report speed to Shannon approach 121, decimal 405.
0: 121405, report speed to Flex Europe 64 Juliet, good day.
2: Donna, good morning. Flex Europe 64 Juliet, descending by level 100 to Rico, on the Rico 2 Delta, speed 240 knots.
5: Flex Europe 64 Juliet, there today, with a contact number 4 for the RF calls from way 24, maintain flight level 100 from each.
2: Maintain flight level 100 when reaching Flex Europe 64 Juliet.
0: I'll stop 3-1, coming back towards 250 knots now.
2: Number 3-1, that's copy, thank you, and stop the localizer, stop the localizer at, well, for you number 2 now.

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2: 250 coming up, Ryanair 68 Delta.
4: Shannon, good morning. Delta 284, 290 for 210.
5: Control identified central level 80.
4: Central level 80, Delta 284.
1: 50 sounds, flight level 80.
2: You sound flight level 80, Delta 64.

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4: 240, the very simple stuff to local.
5: Right, heading 240 degrees, intercept localized, runway 240 degrees, 640 degrees.

0: you're up 6 feet, descend altitude 4,000 feet, QNH 1020, hectopascals.
1: Descend 4,000 feet on QNH 1020, hectopascals, left up 6 feet.
2: 7381, we are established. 2-4.
0: 7381, copies, 8 miles from Hudson, number 2, shortly number 1, arrow 1187, back.
2: 118, send them live, and coming traffic, short version 7381, back.
0: 8-7-7-0-5, yeah.
2: That's it, old habits and all that.
0: Yes. Job for 6-4 units, reduced to 220 or less, please.
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3: Manor behind the aircraft, 10-4 GY left, and no delivery. Taxi Delta 2, hold short on my 2-4.

0: Good. The same from City Car Post and Water Port back here. 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
1: Cleared out, I'm crossing my 2-4, number 3, 40,000.
2: Descent 3,000 feet, clear for the ILS approach, runway 24, will report fully established, left 0-6-4, just.
1: FX, Europe 6-4, US AFM, and 200 knots or less, please.
2: 200 or less, left 0-6-4, US.
3: Beam tower right in orbit, tail advice, runway 1-2.
4: Fully established status from 84, 12.4 miles.
1: Well, that's 6-8 Golf Alpha, thank you, that's X, number 2.

0: album when I got 705. Bye. AMG 18705 for the line 6 8 Golf Alpha. Thank you for signing.
1: Shannon, good morning. Delta 284 200 for 80. We have Mike.
0: 204, Sean, good day. Ready to contact number 5. Yeah, that's approach from the 24. Maintain, spot level 80 on reach.
1: Down to 80, expecting iOS 24.
0: Paper. Delta 284, continue present heading.
1: Present heading, Delta 284.
2: Golf Echo Romeo, your flight plan close time is 0959. Good morning.
3: Thanks very much.

0: good morning, United 289. We're at Sam 30 clearance to Chicago here with November.
1: Yeah, Jude, Thunder, Shining Grove here to Chicago at Mullen 3 Bravo pressure. Altitude 5,000 feet, Block 7732.
0: Mammon 3 Bravo departure and maintain 5,000 plus 7732 United 289.
1: Yeah, 2 Center Reflex is expected for 30 for full success.
0: Okay, thank you.
2: 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Correcting 118.705. Goodbye.
3: 118.705 with Tower Reflex 06. Good day.
2: Delta 284, descend altitude 5,000 feet, QNH 10.20 hectopascals.
4: 1020 down to 5,000 feet, Delta 284.
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4: 1020 hectopascals.
3: Continue, Delta 284.
5: Coast Guard 115, thank you. Call the tower 118.705. Bye bye.
6: Hey, 5, thanks so much. Good morning, kids.

0: morning. It's Coast Guard 115, just off Boundary inbound now from the northwest for runway 24 Delta 2 Hangar 3.
1: Unit 7 Fox 478 and I climb 97270.

0: Tower 7, Arena 15, Kilo Delta, bye bye. Very good morning, Rainer 22 Kilo Delta, passing 2,000, you're going to be giving me 5,000 on runway check.
1: Rainer 22 Kilo Delta, Shannon, good morning, radar contact, clear to let go, cancel flight level 230.
0: Contact number 230, Rainer 22 Kilo Delta.
1: Okay, from a clear to let go.
0: Sorry, say again.
1: Clear to let go.
0: Sorry, to let go, Rainer 22 Kilo Delta.

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1: The 284, you found altitude 3,000 feet.
2: That is 3,000 feet, that's 284.

0: to 354, Shenandoah 18, radar contact, flight level 240.
1: Flight level 240, 354. Shenandoah, good morning, Shenandoah 90, passing level 235 for level 210, and we are now clear of weather.
0: Shenandoah 960, Shenandoah, thank you, radar contact, resume notification to Olapo, descend to flight level 170.
1: All nav Olapo, descend level 170. We're currently 300 knots, Shamrock 960.
0: Thank you.
2: Shamrock
0: 157, 154 for 160. Question 47, Shannon, good morning, radar contact, and climb to flight level 220.
2: Climb 220, Westship 47.
0: Ryanair 22, give us up the Shannon, climb to flight level 290.
1: Up on the 290, Ryanair 22, kilo delta.
0: Seven Shannon, are you assigned to heading? And continue climb to flight level 240.
2: 240, heading 270, Westship 47.

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1: Right turn heading 100, Delta 284.
0: Roger this, Senator Gross, Mike T. Harbin, San 22, Equator.
2: 78, Senator 134, decimal 260, good morning.
3: Behind the Ryanair train traffic.

0: Shannon, American 208, descending out of level 271 for 210.
1: American 208, Shannon, good day. We're going to contact descent flight level 170.
0: Descend level 170, American 208.
1: Heading 280 degrees.
2: Heading 280 degrees left, yeah, 47.
3: Sure, left back at 21 turn.
4: Heading 210, intercept the localizer.
5: Heading 210, intercept the localizer 24,
4: Delta 284. Delta 284, cleared ILS, runway 24.
5: Cleared ILS, runway 24, Delta 284.
1: 0127,
0: good day to you, radar contact. Shannon Control, good morning, jet speed 989, passing to 4,000, climbing to 5,000, runway heading.
1: Jet speed 989, Shannon, thank you, radar contact. Climb to flight level 300 and cleared to Mallet.
0: Climb flight level 300 and cleared Mallet, jet speed 989.
1: Raven 12, Delta Papa, Shannon, descend to flight level 190.
6: Descend flight level 190, Raven 12, Delta Papa.
7: Shannon Control, good morning, camera bay 903, passing above 295, descend above 210, routing to Bibla.
1: Contact descent to flight level 100, clear to Solvik, the group, the Solvik 1 Romeo.
7: Descent level 100, cruise back to Solvik, Solvik 1 Romeo, arrival, Sherlock 8, 903.

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2: Cleared Resno, WestJet 300.

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1: Alpha Whiskey 2767, thank you, radar contact, and passing 4,500 feet, your clear to Oscar.
0: Roger, we'll continue our climb, in that case, to 4,500 feet, and cheers towards Oscar, Alpha Whiskey 276. We had an issue file to 4,000 feet, so if we can continue climb as well.
1: Okay, if you're IFR, it'll be 4.5. If you want to go VFR, you can navigate as required.
0: Roger, 4.5 it is, so we'll advise 4,500 feet, 1020, RCC 276.
1: Thank you.

0: 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Report, ready for base. 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
3: Report, clear to land at runway 24.

0: Center, Fort Good morning again, Alpha Whiskey 276, Squawk 3612.
1: Alpha Whiskey 276, good day, just confirm the altitude.
0: 34,500 feet now, 1020, 276.
1: Whiskey 276, that's copy, 4,500 feet, so that's their final attempt.
0: Yes, up, on route to Oscar, initially Alpha Whiskey 276.
1: Whiskey 276, roger, 4,500 feet direct to Oscar, and no traffic effect there, so I'm putting calls on.
0: Roger, clear to enter the control zone, all traffic to effect, remaining 4,500 feet, Alpha Whiskey 276.

0: 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We are passing 4-5, climbing 90, and we are on the top of departure.
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1: 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It's running 1 time.
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1: Delta North Tower 130, decimal 7. There's 130, decimal 7, good day.
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1: Good morning, radar contact, descend to flight number

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1: Delta 177, Shenandoah, radar contact, continue present heading, climb to flight level 300.

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2: 129.380,
1: confirm,
2: 1-4. 129.380. 1-9-3-8, thank you, KLM 1-4, bye-bye.
3: 169, correct here, roger, turn right on the hotel 2, hold short of that.

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1: Charlie, when on Charlie Hope.
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1: Told out the 177 crossing, I'll be at 360 today.
0: The 177 does copy to get higher for the next picture.
2: Left
3: on Delta 2, hold short, runway 24. Roger, Roger, 909, descending flight level 80, track Gillog, information Oscar.
2: Short, 909, good day, ready to contact, expect ILS approach runway 24 and maintaining flight level 80 on reaching.
3: ILS 24, maintain 80 on reaching, short, 909.
4: Good morning, Hammond 908, say added 245 230 to Lapo 270.
0: Descent flight level 170.
4: Descent level 170, short 9 Charlie 3.

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3: 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The QNH is still 1019 hectopascals.
1: 1019, thanks. Quick question for you, Steve. When we left Tiger, they were on what, runway 1, right? 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
3: Stand by 1, I'll give them a call.
0: November 650, Victor Charlie, Shannon, good day, ready to contact, descend to flight level 80.
2: Descend to flight level 80,
0: and, November 650, Victor Charlie, Shannon, here to Derek, expect an ILS approach to runway 24 with a left turn.
2: Okay, clear to Derek, we'll expect an ILS 24 with a left turn. November 650, Victor Charlie.
4: 909, roger, from present position, here direct Rosro to intercept the flight.
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8: Okay, descending now, final level 80,
1: Kilo, Kilo 211. Just
8: flight over 200,
3: Delta 5, Kilo 211. Final, what turn? Back
4: LE2, you on frequency? 09, continue descend altitude 4000 feet, Shannon QNH 1020, hexpascal.
1: Continue descend altitude 4000 feet, QNH 1020, tower 909.
9: 019, that's the aircraft, that'd be great, thank you. Shannon, good morning, Shamrock 952, standing lateral 21. Standing lateral 170, Shamrock 952.
6: 179, contact sector, you said it.
4: Niner, send an approach to 2.5 miles, you believe in controlled airspace at 4,500 feet, no known traffic to effect.
6: So the copy that, Alpha 3276, thank you.
4: No, Alpha 3276, I was chatting to you earlier on to Kerry, and you did question me on the Kerry frequency, and you were correct, that was not the correct frequency, it has changed to 123330 now.
6: I don't know, Colin, we did get them, but the, yeah, just there from the road time before 276, thank you very much.
4: Alpha 276, you can contact Shannon information now on 127.5, all the best.
6: 127.5, Robert, Alpha 276, thank you.
4: 909, see you descend altitude 3000 feet.
1: See descend altitude 3000 feet, tower 909.
10: Could be, I should be advised in about 7 or 8 minutes, I should be advised in the next 4 seconds to address.
4: Cleared ILS approach, runway 24, report
1: established. By Roswell, cleared ILS approach, runway 24, look at Shamrock 909. Are you able to give a lower intercept?
4: Shamrock 909, I can give you lower in approximately 6 miles, just once you get inside the 10 mile range.
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5: Two four decimal seven, 9, Quebec. Archer November 169, Quebec Sierra, 3,700, climbing 5,000.
0: November 169, Quebec Sierra, Shannon, good morning, radar contact here to Biltow, climb to flight level 240.
5: Direct Biltow, 240, 9, Quebec Sierra.

0: 9309, can you descend altitude 2,300 feet?
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0: 211, descent altitude 4,000 feet, Shannon QNH is 1020 hectopascal.
1: Descent 4,000 feet, QNH 1020, QNH 2.

0: We also just told you to go on standby, please. Like, break United 289, actually, you got 1-2, hold short on the 2-4.
1: 7.5 miles.
2: 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Contact Shannon, or correction, Shannon Tower now, 118.705. Good morning.
1: 18705, Summer 505, make more. 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
0: Cockpit after 64G, turn to Shannon destination, Kilo Bravo, quick to India. It's via the Agini 3 Bravo departure. Step out to 5,000 feet. Runway is 24. And walk is 145, please.

0: Denver 650 Victor Charlie, contact approach. I'm 121 Decimal 4, good morning.
1: 121 Decimal 4, good morning. November 650 Victor Charlie. Shannon approach, good morning. November 650 Victor Charlie, descending through 9200 for flight level 80. We have information, Oscar.
2: November 650 Victor Charlie, Shannon approach, identify just becoming number 2, ILS approach runway 24, maintain flight level 80 on reach.
1: Okay, maintain flight level 080, 650 Victor Charlie.
2: QRX 211, descend altitude 3000 feet.
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1: Thanks, Kelly 2.
0: Exact Kelly 2, the Southern Genesis 1020, Hector Pascal's report, call back.
1: 1020, and we'll call back, call back. Exact Kelly 2, thanks.
2: Yeah, clear for Alice, approach runway 24, call the established, KDX 211.
0: November 650, Victor Charlie, you can expect lower in 11 miles. Would you like a vector from current position for the low flight?
3: We will take a vector for 650 Victor Charlie.
0: November 650 Victor Charlie, roger, flight heading 290.
3: Heading 290, Sir Victor Charlie, maintain flight level 80.
0: Hey, Farman, you can expect approximately 40 track miles on that heading system.
3: Roger.
1: Shermuk 714, passing 4,000 feet on the Goddard departure.
4: Shermuk 714, Shenandoah 8, radar contact here to Everin, climb to flight level 290.
1: Everin, climb flight level. Everin, sorry, climb flight level 290, Shermuk 714.
5: Good morning, flight to Alpha 737.

0: 911, maintain speed 160 knots for Fraser until 5 p.m.
1: Maintain 160, ignition until 5 p.m. Here's 211. I'm establishing a localizer now.
0: 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Contact the tower 118.705. Good morning.
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0: November 650, Victor Charlie, descend altitude 4,000 feet. Shining Q and H is 1020 hectopascals.
1: Descend the flight level, or descend to 4,000 feet, 1020 hectopascals, November 650, Victor Charlie.
2: Level 160 to Fox, requesting flight level 240.
3: Runner 6 November, Yankee, shining good day to you, radar contact, come to flight level 240.
2: Climb to flight level 240, 6 November, Yankee, confirm unrestricted.
3: Be firm, and I'll have more direct for you shortly.
2: Roger, that's Ryan, 6 November, Yankee.
4: I'm sorry, could you repeat the last three digits for that frequency for 9 Quebec here?
3: November 169 Quebec Sierra, frequency is 132.150.
4: 150, thank you so much. 132.150.
5: Falcon 5 with you, hello. We're at a flight level 180 for flight level 240. Direction Sirocs.
3: Sirmac 105, Shannon, good morning. 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
5: Good revenue now and climb flight level 300, Shamrock 105.

0: November Yankee Shannon cleared from NEPOD to INRAD.
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2: Confirm you gave us direct revenue climb flight level 300.
0: Confirm, thank you.
3: Shannon, good morning, United 289, we're out of 2200 climbing 5000.
0: United 289, Shannon, good morning, we're out of contact secured to Sonos, climb to flight level 240.
3: Climb flight level 240 and direct to Sonos, United, Sonos, United 289.
4: We've got the 240 short of runway 24, contact parable 18.70.
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0: 0 Victor Charlie, continue descent 3,000 feet, turn left heading 280, expect to intercept on that edge.
1: Descent to 3,000 feet, left turn 280, expect intercept. 6,000 Victor Charlie.

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2: 4650, Victor Charlie, on present heading, cleared island, approach runway 24, report established, maintain 3,000 feet until reaching the coast.
3: On present heading, clear for the ILS, runway 24, maintain 3,000 until established, we'll report 650, Victor Charlie.
2: Okay, sir. You've just become number one.
3: Roger.

0: 4 Papa Sound and good morning. And here's Shannon Definition, Echo Papa, with the Romeo Rock Club via Flightline Route, flight level 370, Romeo 24, walking 5202.
1: 705, good morning.
2: 118.075 at 9 miles, driving to Charlie.
1: 118.705.
2: 118.705, 9 miles out, Zero Victor Charlie.

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1: Clear to land, runway 24, November 6, 50 Victor Charlie.

0: Zulu, passing the flight level 270, descending flight level 200, direct to Peabody.
1: Make radar contact, descend to flight level 100.
0: Descend flight level 100, what about Victor?

0: today, JetBlue 842, passing Shenzhen 7, climbing flight level 160.
1: JetBlue 842, Shenzhen, morning, radar contact. You're cleared to Atari, climb to flight level 240.
0: Cleared to Atari, flight level 240, JetBlue 842.
2: Ryanair 6 November Yankee, requesting descent.
1: Ryanair 6 November Yankee, Shenzhen, descent to flight level 80.
2: Descent flight level 80, Ryanair 6 November Yankee.
3: Victor Charlie Shenzhen, morning, taxi via Alpha. Immediate left to try and then passing area 1-1, Marshall is awaiting arrival. Hey, Bill Marshall, in the bed to your left, passing the shuttle.

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1: Descent flight level 60, Ryanair 6 November Yankee.

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0: That's good enough. Come to the call for 1 back here, from 4 back here.

one Tango, just for your information, their intention this time is to do six touch and goes, and then a go around into the departure about 3 minutes, if we can plan for that, please. We followed it for 12 Z, but I think that'll be within about 15 minutes of time we're down, I would say. Right, so we'll go. One second.

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1: 330, radar service terminates, good morning.
0: 123.330 in 6 November, Yankee, good morning.

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Tango 7-1, speed on some road, hold short on the 2-4, and you report to get back at you. Well, that's what happened. I think that's 2, hold short on the 2-4.

0: Vivo Cadence, just go left on second, front of 1 second. Also 1-9, thank you, runner, 1 second.
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1: And we're ready for Eastern Runner, 1 second. 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

0: Tiger. We do need to report to get away a little bit earlier. 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
1: I need one shilling.
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1: Shamrock 91, Whiskey 70, send to flight level 220. RIP 12 Delta Papa Shannon radar contact, and I'll have more direct for you shortly.
0: Delta Papa Shannon, that's a stir radar contact.
1: RIP 12 Delta Papa Shannon, the radar contact cleared now to Elgox and then Bolton.
0: Elgox, Bolton, RIP 12 Delta Papa, thank you.
3: Hello, good evening, Ryanair 87, Charlie Gold.
4: Descending flight level 220, bounding.
1: Good day, radar contact, descend to flight level 140.
3: Descending flight level 140, Ryanair 87, Charlie Gold.
1: Shamrock 91, Whiskey 70, descend to flight level 140.
3: Descending level 140.

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0: 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Okay, run it 1 second. Send on an 87 Charlie Golf, we're pushing forward.
1: Charlie Golf, Shannon, descend to flight level 100.
0: Descending to flight level 100, 87 Charlie Golf.

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0: Niner, proceed Delta 1, Delta 2, onto Permanent Road, hold short of number 24 Delta. Thank you, and ASAP. Stay taxi with Delta 2, 2, 3, and Terminal Road, full short, 124.
1: Terminal Road, Tango, Protection, 5469, 4190, Delta 2.
0: Taxi with Delta 2, Terminal Road, full short, 124.
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0: of you are number one, CI, that's approach runway 24. 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

0: engineer, engine idle is approved, not above idle, report of shutdown.
1: Report, Charlie, uniform, Shannon, good day to you, radar contact.

0: Hello, Charlotte 490, climbing side level 190 to beep in.
1: Charlotte 490, you're sending a radar contact climb to flight level 250, clear to Bamba and confirm your passing level.
0: The passing level 136, climbing flight level 250 and direct to Bamba, Charlotte 490.

0: Nathan, Echo Charlie Delta Golf Mike, 6 miles west of Abbey Shrews, operating over Lockery and the train in flight for 3 minutes. Requesting
1: Echo Charlie Delta Golf Mike, Shine Information, today the QNH is 1019 Hexapascal. I have no known traffic to affect.
0: 1019, Echo Charlie Delta Golf Mike.

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1: 134 36 there, right, 12 Delta Papa, goodbye.
2: Okay, just go left 10 seconds, front of 1 second.

0: Houston, Charlie Golf, via Roswell, cleared ILS approach, runway 24, report established.
1: Via Roswell, cleared ILS approach, runway 24, will call Ryanair 7, Charlie 1.
0: Ryanair 7, Charlie Golf, just traffic information, complete traffic, doing left-hand visual circuits training, Boeing 737.
1: Copy traffic information, Ryanair 7, Charlie 1.

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0: 0199, this is Squirrel, as is Charles Black Kelly 4, top standard system. It'll take me just east of Kermit City to Old Head to sail.
1: Victor Kelly 2, Shannon, roger, your squawk is going to be 2647.
0: 2647, answer exact Kelly 2.
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0: 118, this was 305, and 8-7, Charlie Golf, tower.
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0: 8-7, Charlie Golf, establish ILS, runway 24.
1: 5, radar contact cleared to Atari, climb to flight level 240.
5: Cleared to Atari and climb flight level 240, American 725.
6: 271, roger, and your clearance is Shannon destination, Kilo Echo, Whiskey Romeo, Lua, Urabi, 3 Bravo departure, drop out to 5,000 feet, runway 243610.
1: Cleared to Iraqa. The 259, Shannon.
7: Roger, 259.
1: The 259, Shannon, climb to flight level 310, cleared to Iraqa.
7: Flight level 310 and cleared to Iraqa, Delta 259.

Allora, Neptune Hacker, Kia, code 7210, inbound to taxi. Seven one seven zero and Neptune Hacker.

0: line of that right now. One second.
1: For higher contact channel control, 134, just move 260.
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Mason Charlie Golf, stand, good afternoon, actually Alpha, stand 2X. Seven, sir, and are you going on Summer Road then? 7-1, 3-7-1, 7-2, Summer Road, full short, number 2-4, report back there.

0: Oscar 288, descend to flight level 80.
1: Descend flight level 80, Oscar 288.
0: Oscar 288, contact approach 121.4.
1: Approach now 1214, Oscar 288.
0: Oscar 288, apologies, 121.405.
1: I copied, 121.405, Oscar 288.
0: We'll get you, sir.
1: Roger, 7 copy, please, back to the 18th.

0: approach, good afternoon, Oscar 2882, descending flight level 80, Oscar 2 Direct, DHC6, good information, Quebec.
1: Oscar 288, descend approach, good morning, identify your number 1 for the VOR approach, runway 24, information Quebec, is there.
0: Number 1 for the VOR approach, runway 24, Oscar
1: 288. Oscar 288, heard from the previous caller, you're looking to do a stop and go on the runway, and we'll have to be sour about that, we may need you to take a taxi around to the park.
0: That's copy there, Paul. If it's with the traffic pattern, if not, we'll vacate. 288.
1: Thank you. Yeah, I'll keep you updated. Continue direct air to intercept the inbound radio. You are number 1.
0: Continue direct air to intercept the inbound radio. Number 1. 288.

0: continue descent altitude 4,000 feet. Shannon QNH is 1019 or heads up.
1: Continue descent now 4,000 feet on QNH 1019 or Oscar 2 8.
0: Oscar 2 8, just for information, the left hand visual circuit is active for Ryanair 737 doing touch and
1: that's complete, Oscar 2 8.

0: 15, there, flat pan route, flat level 310, and that's 4440. Thank you, Ryanair, 1 second. Track extended runway center line, and that's stop around 5,000 feet, Ryanair, 1 second. We're also downwind left hand.
1: Yeah, runway 3 Bravo departure, stop 5,000 feet, runway 24, walk 3, 6 and 04.

0: you. I'm good. Got the 1-2. Hang up 3 or 4 together.
1: Here's for DVO approach on my 2-4 next for the fabric Oscar 2-8.

0: Shamgate 58, good afternoon, we're at a contact line, flight level 280.
1: Flight level 280, Shamgate 58.

0: 64, Juliet Center for the Bruce Station, Romeo Currents, QNH 1019er. Let's go.
1: Echo, sorry, we are ready to do the go around. Whenever you're ready and that allows to go, that's no problem. Otherwise, I think we'll just have to orbit for a minute. Probably quicker for us to do that than that.
2: Flight level 100, cleared on Sismo 1 Romeo arrival.
3: Flight level 100, cleared on Sismo 1 Romeo arrival, Hanier 8, with your brother.
2: This is Jet 474, Grand Zero, get a contact. Descent flight level 170.
3: Yeah, flight level 170, this is Jet 474.
1: Shannon, good morning. It's Golf Juliet Bravo in the Bravo, maintaining flight level 100, direct to Shannon.
2: Golf Juliet Bravo in the Bravo, Shannon, control, good morning, weather contact.
1: This contact, Golf in the Bravo.
2: I'm in the Bravo, clear to the Shannon controller, it's flight level 100 on track to Shannon.
1: Yeah, the control airspace, flight level 100 on direct track to Shannon, Golf in the Bravo.
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0: there, 25 grand. Delta Delta 285.
1: Delta 2 Volkheimer, clear, sir. You're clear to JSK. Bombing 3 Bravo departure. Altitude 5,000 feet. Drop 3613.
0: Delta 285, please, to JSK. The bombing 3 Bravo departure. Up to 5,000 and squawk 3613.
1: Delta 2 Volkheimer, by contract, on 430 for a 4-6-7.
0: Get time perfect, by the ground.
1: Affirm, yes.
0: After Delta 25, the traffic call, Tennis Center for our clearance via voice, that's by our company. We've got no response there, so we were able to digitally receive that from Tennis Center. Is that the correct procedure now?
1: Okay, can get my voice on 127, that's not from that 6-2 you're using to change that in the last year or so.
0: Okay, well, we did get it electronically, so now I know what to use.
1: Yeah, no problem at all. You can also get it airborne if you wish, as long as you get the reservoir with the county wish.
2: Well, what's your name, Bill? 500, 82,

0: Sierra Patrol, license 418, flight number 310, traffic level 230, the new PC.
1: Level 170.
0: Patrol 170, license 418.

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1: Alpha Echo,
2: Alpha Echo,
1: Echo, just to make sure, reporting overhead, which area
2: exactly? Alpha Echo, report north of Port Cumnor, please.
1: Please, Alpha Echo.
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4: 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That is Golf Golf.
3: That's Golf Golf Hotel Echo Romeo.

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1: All right, well, thank you. We apparently might have a new flight plan, right, but let's get your end or not.
2: Bro, helicopter Adam, Salina Hall to Western, which is just now up past 200 feet, 1021.
0: Golf, Golf, 4 Telecromio, Roger, Squawk 2624, Northern QNH is 1019.

465-06 Charlie, Shannon Ground here to do Kilo India Alpha Delta, 1 Beg, 3 Bravo departure, altitude 5,000 feet, go up 3616.

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1: Continue running center line and the climb cut level 150. Thank you. Thanks for shooting.
0: Alright, now 1 second, final triple. Cleared forward, all pitch go around and after departure. Track runway extended center line and that's 5,000 feet, runway 1 tango.

0: Radar 121405, have a good day, Fetch Europe 643. Radar, good morning, Flex Europe 64 Juliet with you. On the runway heading, climbing flight level 150.
1: 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Turn right heading 340.
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2: 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Call me a current 2NH1019 or next to Scout.
1: Identified. Turn right heading 050.
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7: Shannon, good morning sir, runner 4333, climbing 5,000 feet, runway extend central line.
1: Runner 4333, Shannon approach, hello again, identified, climb flight level 150.
7: Climb flight level 150, runner 4333.
1: Runner 4333, turn left, direct Beaufort.

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1: Clear direct to Osgar, Oscar, hear this.
2: Jet 271, Grant.
0: Shore 64 Juliet, request higher on 124.7, good afternoon.
3: 1247, good afternoon, Flex 064 Juliet. Radar, good afternoon, Flex 064 Juliet with you. Climbing flight level 150, and the possible to continue climb final flight level 400, direct go move.
4: Set climb to flight level 280.
3: Climb flight level 280, Flex 064 Juliet.
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0: No problem.
5: Shannon, good morning, sir, runner 4333, climbing flight level 150, inbound, both.
4: Contact climb flight level 230.
5: Flight level 230, runner 4333.
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0: down, good day, United 229 on flight level 190, climbing flight level 240, direct Inco.
1: United 229, hello, radar contact, climb flight level 280.

0: Hotel Alpha, contact the center side, 7220, 2 miles, speed is 219 or greater by previous, we're accelerating now.
1: 7-6 Delta Tango, lower radar contact, clear down to Tismo 1 Romeo Rifle, descend to flight level 100.
0: Tower 100 Ryanair, 6-2 Hotel Tango, just confirming you said it was Tismo 1 Romeo.
1: From Tismo 1 Romeo, runway 16.
0: Tismo 1 Romeo, 16. Sure, lower radar 25CRX, 7-5-0-2-4-0, please get off.
1: Ryanair 25X, clear radar contact, descend to flight level 120.
0: 7-5-1-2-0, 25CRX.
1: Ryanair 4333, climb to flight level 270.
0: Climb to flight level 270, Ryanair 4333.

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2: Thanks,
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3: 134260, right there, 4333, bye bye.
4: 777, golf replay contract, and departure instructions off runway 24. After departure, track extended, runway center line, top time altitude, minus 10 feet.
3: Two woman.
6: So now departure, good afternoon, correct. 211, passing 2,800 to 5,000.
0: Correct, 211, good afternoon, radar contact. Climb unrestricted, flight level 240.
6: Climb unrestricted, flight level 240, correct. 211.
7: Good afternoon, Ben and Anna 60, runway channel 6 Delta, departure passing 3,000, clear 4,000.
0: Runway 960, runway climb flight level 110, confirm squawk.
7: Center level 110436-3, Ben and Anna 60, runway.
0: Runway 960, runway radar contact.
7: Copy.
4: And one current QNH is 1019er, Delta South.
7: Banner 96, Sierra Romeo, please confirm, 7 restricted.
0: Banner 96, Sierra Romeo, from 7 restricted, right?

0: 110. 7-6-0-7-1-1-0, Rainier 9-3-0, Romeo.
1: Direct 211, Shannon, continue climb to flight level 280, clear to Venner.
2: Roger, climb to flight level 280 and direct to Venner, correct, 211.

0: Air 960, Romy Shankir to Suzek, climb flight level 190.
1: Climb flight level 190, please take in direct, Rainer 960, Romeo.
0: Rainer 960, Romy Shankir to Suzek.
1: Suzek, Rainer 960, Romeo.
0: Rainer 250, X-ray descent, flight level 80.
2: Flight level 80, Rainer 250.
0: To hold Tango contact Carter Force 119, Air 905.
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0: 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Bear 7 feet, Delta 1, Delta 2, Delta 5, 1, Delta 5.
1: No speed restriction.
2: Speed restriction, right, 960 Romeo, thank you.
1: Approach 121, decimal 405.
3: 121, 405, 296.

0: 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We're at level 4 descending in 092 Kilo. We have this Fish Romeo.
1: 25 Sierra X-ray, good day. Ready to contact number 1 for the IDAS approach runway 24, maintaining a spot of 80 on reach.
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2: Southern, good afternoon, Rana 6, extra uniform is sending 250, that is dead active,
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0: Skyline 350, clear response from Seoul, Kilo Plaza. 2-5-0, I'm Director Roswell, Intercept Roswell, Roswell. Roswell, Intercept Roswell, right, 2-5-0.
1: First 7-7, thank all, 4 speed Delta, 7-7, second behind, right left, force is at approval, runway 24, information, gear occurrence, 2-8-1-0, 1-9, Mexico.

0: 121.405.0 Victor Charlie, you too. Hello, departure November 650 Victor Charlie, we're the 2000 for 5000.
1: So it's 2650 Victor Charlie, you could add on bottom departure climb, flight level 240.
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1: Thanks.
2: 2133, flight level 280.
3: All right, 280, American 133.

0: Mondo 2-5-0X, descend up to 3,000 feet, cleared out at Proton with 2-4, report a stop.
1: Cleared out to 3,000 feet, cleared out Proton with 2-4, call you stop, Australia 2-5-0X.
0: Stay from
2: 2-4, contact tower, 4-8-7.
3: Departure, good afternoon. United 271 with you, passing 2.3, climbing via Irabi, 3 Bravo.
0: United 271, could you identify the departure at the same time, flight level 240?
3: Climbing maintained, flight level 240, United 271.
0: 271 AFARM and route direct to Resno.
3: Direct Resno, climbing maintained, flight level 240, United 271.
0: AFARM.
4: Oscar 288, contact government control, 120.755.
5: 120.755, Oscar
0: 288. Charlie, contact government control, 124.7, go back.
4: 124.7 for 0 bit to Charlie.
0: Okay. United 271, no speed restriction.
3: No speed restriction, United 271.
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3: 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Good day.
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1: United 271, hello, radar contact, time to question that. No speed restriction.
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4: Minus 6 extra uniform, descend altitude 3,000 feet.
1: Descend 3,000 feet, minus 6 extra uniform.
4: Minus 6 extra uniform, left heading 310 degrees.
1: Left heading 310, minus 6 extra uniform.
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3: Miles from Donegal, you can contact Donegal 129805.
4: Descend altitude 3,000 feet, intercepted localizer from the heading. Clear for the approach, number 2.
1: Descend 3,000 feet, clear to the approach, number 2, intercept on this heading. Golf India Bravo.

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1: Bridge 7, go.
0: 4 to Homer Liner, this is 1905.
2: Quick for Homer Liner, 1905. This is Mike Lee.

0: and grow. Thank you. Forward echo information. That's 48 echo shunt information.
1: Yes, I'm looking for CRP Ballymote at 12,700 feet.
0: After 4 echo, roger. Sligo just advised that their cloud is at, is, or sorry, their cloud base is broken 1,100 feet.
1: Copy, that's a 4 echo.
2: Copy, run 50 Victor, send over 250 southwest, first attack.
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4: 118.705, call from the Bravo.
0: 46 X Uniform, China Ground, take the Alpha, stand 30.
4: Four in the Bravo. Any approach, call from the Bravo.
5: Shannon, good day. Sherman 13, Juliet, passing level 130 for 220, directed Tari.
6: Sherman 13, Juliet, where the contact? One three Juliet, report the heading.
5: Heading about 293, Sherman 13, Juliet.
6: Sherman 13, Juliet, turn left heading 280.
5: Left heading 280, Sherman 13, Juliet.
4: Change for Jet A1.

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1: My Zulu Victor descent flight level 140.
2: 140, I'm not Zulu.
0: First time. The BMC 4 refueling.
1: Flight level 240.
0: I'm flight level 240, Shamako 3, Judith.

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It's stand 3-2, apologies. Can you make that turn, or do you dare talk? Great, thank you. Stand 3-2, apologies for that. Late stage stand.

0: Shamrock, 1 Alpha Charlie, from the ground here to Boston, Robbie 3 Bravo departure, to 5,000 feet, squawk 3601.
1: Flight level 290.
2: Flight level 290, Sherman. 9 Alpha Lima.

0: Shannon, it's from Alpha 999 Zulu. 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
2: Info man, I have requested that for getting one. 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
3: November 28 Delta Charlie, contact 421.405.
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5: Shannon, Echo India, Romeo, India, South of Solomon.
1: Echo India, Romeo, India, roger, contact over information 118.5, goodbye.
5: 18.05,
3: you're
5: obviously
3: in the interview. Sierra. Number 28 Delta Charlie, I was ready contact number 1 for the IRS approach to my 24, maintain flight level 80, meet you.
6: Okay, we're number 1 and maintain flight level 80, number 28 Delta Charlie.
3: Tree Julie, climb flight level 280.
7: Climb flight level 280, Shima Country, zero.
3: Bank 56 Kilo Lima, descent flight level 210.
7: Flight level 210, check 56 Kilo Lima.
2: Go away from the edge, the legger pack is just after the left turn does 1 in your tow position. There already is a PC 12 aircraft there to port the legger pack in sight.
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0: Tower 130.705, radar service terminates, bye bye.
2: 130.705, thanks, on a positive victim.
0: Shamrock 9 Alpha Lima, contact Shannon 134.260, bye bye.
3: C4260, Shamrock 9 Alpha Lima, thanks, good day.

0: Morning, Doug. Question, what is the taxi alpha hold short of runway 24? 1,000 feet on the QNH of 1019 hectopascal.
1: Okay, descend 4,000 feet and hectopascal 1019 over 28 Del Charlie.

0: Good afternoon, Sun and Info. This is after 64 kilos. Scope 2635, 1500 feet of being Buck Harbor, routing towards the Pigeonhead area.
1: After 64 kilo information, hello, Southern QNH is 1019 hexapascals, report at MISM.
0: QNH 1019, report at MISM, after 64 kilo.
1: After 64 kilos, one item of company traffic currently overhead, Bantry at 4,000 feet going back to Cork.
0: Copy this traffic after 64 kilo.
1: After 990 traffic information, company traffic outbound from Ross Carberry going to Mizzen, 1,500 feet.
2: We'll have a look out for the traffic after 990.
3: Number 2528, Delta Charlie, intercept the local, they're up there, Eric.
4: Intercept the local, as you're at there, Eric, November 28, Delta Charlie.

7 Girls, thank you. Please, Delta 2 Charlie, Hotel 2, Port Hotel 2, lift out of the aircraft, taxi shortly, hold short of runway 24. Written okay, please, Delta 2 Charlie, Hotel 2, Port Hotel 2, hold short of runway 24, and aircraft, taxi shortly, next progression. Bravo, Shannon Girls.

0: is established on the look line.
1: Number 28 Delta Charlie, that's copy, thank you. 12 and a half miles of pushdown. Contact Tower, 118.705. Goodbye.
0: 118.705 over to Tower, and the base of the clouds out here about 3,000 feet.
1: That's copy, thank you.

Romeo Charlie Taxi, cross the apron, hold short of Delta 4. Britain Air, proceed on to Hotel 1 Echo 3, report holding short of Delta 1 on Hotel 1.

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0: 1019, thanks, yeah, secure the Cork, be sure, come up, foot event, and routing direct, Calabac Heli 4, remaining east and clear of control by Limerick, Exec Heli 2, 2640 to Cork.
1: That's copied, have no known traffic to effect, remain clear of controlled airspace and report approaching Calabac.
0: Thanks a bunch, over, Exec Heli 2.

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1: To Cork approach 119.9005, contact 9-9 Zulu.
2: 3-1 Mike X-ray, Shannon, hello, identified.
3: Rescue 7 Delta 2, Bravo, Delta 2, that's a wonderful, back to you.

0: Canada, Ryanair 1 November Hotel, descending 200 inbound to Inret for gear.
1: Ryanair 1 November Hotel, Shaman, hello, identified, continue descent to flight level 100.
0: Descent 100, Ryanair 1 November Hotel.

Victor Delta Charlie, Shannon Ground, taxi Alpha, cross the apron, stand 2-1. A4 14, Marshall, in flight.

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1: Delta 4-5, Shannon, hello, identified, climb unrestricted to flight level 240.
0: Unrestricted 240, Delta 4-5. And just to verify, 240 for Delta 4-5.
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3: 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Unrestricted. 240 Delta 45.
4: Delta 45, affirm unrestricted climb, and you can make it now to flight level 280.
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0: Hey, between your 12.5 and the Black Marsh advance, stand 2-1. Thank you for that.
5: A very good day to you, Gem Cell 42 Delta. We're descending to flight level 100 and routing Elbot.
4: Gem Cell 42 Delta, Shannon, hello, identify, confirm your passing level.
5: Passing flight level 4148, Gem Cell 42 Delta.
4: Check, secure to enter Shannon Control Tower Space on the descent, and Tony Call would advise you can route to the Delta Lima 108 for runway 20.
5: Okay, route to the Delta Lima 108 for runway 20, Gem Cell 42 Delta, thank you.
0: Shamrock 1 Alpha Charlie, 2,300 for 5,000 on the Arabi 3 Bravo.
4: Shamrock 1 Alpha Charlie, Shannon, hello, identify, clear to Venner, climb unrestricted, flight level 240.
0: Direct to Venner and flight level 240, unrestricted, Shamrock 1 Alpha Charlie, thank you.

0: Very good afternoon, Miner 3 Alpha Yankee, descending pressure 240, go.
1: Miner 3 Alpha Yankee, Shannon, hello, identified. You cleared the Kurram 2 Delta arrival for runway 24, descend to flight level 220.
0: We descend pressure 220, and we are clear for Kurram 2 Delta for the ILS 24, Miner 3 Alpha Yankee.
2: Delta Mike, Romeo Mike, X-ray transmission, what level are you requesting?
3: Delta Mike, Romeo Mike, X-ray request to continue in 7-4.
2: Delta Mike, X-ray, roger. The base of control airspace is level 7-5, so flight level 7-4 and below is at pilot's discretion.
3: 7-4 is below, we apply. Delta Mike, X-ray.
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0: 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You're cleared to transit control to airspace, but not above flight level 80.
1: 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That's Mike X-ray.

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1: 134.260.45, good day.
2: Roger, you're finished in the grid, so via flight on this. Flight level 370, Fox 2043.
3: Alpha 64 Kilo, Roger.

0: Niner, 1 November Hotel, continue descent to Shannon, transition level 60.
1: Continue descent, 60 Niner, 1 November Hotel.
0: Gemstone 42 Delta, descent to flight level 80.
2: Flight level 80, Gemstone 42 Delta.

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1: I'm back to the Gulf now, 129 805, radar service terminate, 742 Delta, thank you.

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1: November 178, Mike Hotel, Shaman, good afternoon, identified, cleared to...

0: 42 ground.
1: After 64 Kilo, contact Cork approach 119.905. Bye bye.
0: I'm still on the boundary rolls and I'm clear of 24. And listen, call me at 6 AM if you want to go somewhere else.
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2: Ryanair 1 November Hotel, contact Kerry Tarr on 130, correction, 123.330. Radar service is terminated, bye bye.
3: 123.330 Ryanair 1 November Hotel.
2: Approach 121.405, bye bye.
3: 2-12-5 Ryanair, Hotel, thank you, bye bye, have a nice day.
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0: Ryanair 3 Alpha Yankee, good afternoon, Shannon approach, ready contact number 14, Ryanair approach on my 24, information tank.
4: And we have number 14, it is runway 24, and we have Tango Ryanair 3 Alpha Yankee.
0: Ryanair 3 Alpha Yankee, cleared, Kilo Crossroad.
4: Perfect, Kilo Crossroad for Ryanair 3 Alpha Yankee, thank you.

0: Shamrock 19 on the ramp, Loretta 185 for flight level 240290 at radar at the time.
1: Shamrock 19 November, Shannon, hello, identified, climb to flight level 280.
0: We just got our clearance at flight level 370, so did you say 28 or 38, sorry?
1: 280, 28.

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4: 7 to the Ryanair, 56 November, Juliet D7, 250 Gillard.
2: Identified. Turn right 10 degrees, due traffic.
4: Right 10 degrees, Ryanair, 56 November, Juliet.

0: 231, flight level 140, climbing flight level 240, speed 280 or less.
1: Air Transat 231, Shaman, hello, identified, climbing to flight level 260.
0: Flight level 260, Air Transat 231.

0: Kilo Bravo 330-250-210.
1: I may level you out at 250 for just a minute of slower traffic crossing beneath.
0: Copy, Shannon, 4-0-0.
1: Air Transat 231, report your speed to Shannon, 134, decimal 260, bye bye.
2: 134-260, Transat 231.
1: Ryanair 68 Alpha Bravo, turn right 10 degrees, report the heading.
2: Right 10 degrees, heading will be 284 degrees.
1: That's Ryanair 68 Alpha Bravo.
2: 6-7 Ryanair 68 Alpha Bravo, in the right turn, that will become heading 284 degrees.
1: Thank you, break, break. Ryanair 9-er Charlie Alpha, continue present heading, climb to flight level 230.
2: Continue present heading, climb flight level 230, Ryanair 9 Charlie Alpha.
3: So, watch it up, copy. Let me know when they're clear of the taxiway there and ready to leave the airport.

0: 5-6 November Juliet, Quebec, North Service. Number 5-6 November Juliet, on the heading descent to flight level 140.
1: Descent flight level 140, 5-6 November Juliet.
0: Flight level 250.
2: I'm sorry, 250, 9-9.

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1: Lander 97 Uniform Golf, Shannon, hello, identified. When able, come back to 250 knots indicated or less and stand by for lower.
0: 250 knots, Lander 97.

0: Tango Dolphin from this 908 X-ray, flight 110, climbing 150 inbound Tango.
1: Tornjet 908 X-ray, Shannon Control, hello, you're identified, clear to enter Shannon Control airspace and maintain your present heading, climb to flight level 240.
0: Same heading and climb 240, Tornjet 908 X-ray, and we're looking for 360 of cruise.

0: าครับสิบสามครับ
1: They'll continue present heading traffic to the sand through your
0: government. Roger, my name is President, November 1785. Speed, clear, that approach, and wait for the position.
2: We continue this on to 3000 feet on the aircraft for the ILS 24 report establishment, and 3 Alpha Yankee.

0: Niner Niner, Charlie Alpha, resume navigation to Durham. Standby 1 will transfer you shortly. Break, break, Ryanair 68 Alpha Bravo, resume navigation to INRAD, descend to flight level 80.
1: That's to flight 0, direct INRAD, run at 68 Alpha Bravo. Center, United 316, passing 143 for 220, heading 270.
0: United 316, Shannon, hello, identified on the heading, climb to flight level 280.
1: Flight level 280, United 316.
0: Ryanair 97 Uniform Golf, Shannon, I'm going to level you out at 250 for about a minute of slower traffic crossing below.
2: No problem.
0: Flight level 200 and report your indicated airspeed on transition.
1: T-10 flight level 200 and we're 285 at the moment, short 93 Tango.
0: That's a copy. No ATC speed restriction for the time being.
1: Free speed, thanks, short 93 Tango.
0: Mark 4 Lima Kilo, Dublin's request, can you come back to 270 knots indicated?
1: 270 knots indicated, Shamrock, 4 Lima Kilo.

0: Ryanair 6, correction, Ryanair 5, 6, November Juliet, to Zuma navigation to Gillog, descent to flight level 130.
1: Gillog and descent flight level 130, Ryanair 5, 6, November Juliet. The 24.
2: Ryanair 3, Alpha Yankee 8, Monster, touchdown, contact tower 118, Desmond 705, grip.
1: 118705, Ryanair 3, Alpha Yankee, bye bye, thank you.
0: Number 4 Lima Kilo, report your speed to Dublin 135, decimal 655. Slow on the volume.
3: Speed on Dublin 135655, good day, Shamrock 4 Lima Kilo.
0: Ryanair 9 or 7 Uniform Golf, descend to flight level 200.
4: Some flight level 200, Ryanair 9 7 Uniform Golf.
0: Ryanair Charlie Alpha, contact Shaman High level 134, decimal 630, bye bye.
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0: Affirm, Tom Jet Minor 8 X-ray, climb to flight level 300.
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2: Shannon, g'day, Shamrock 10 Mike, 13, climbing flight level 220, reading the reference.
0: Shamrock 10 Mike, Shannon, hello, identified, standby prior.

0: Beleza, boa noite, Fai, na Pierre, vem aqui.
1: Three 16 report to your radar heading to Shannon on 134.260, bye bye.
2: 134.260 of the radar heading, United 316, goodbye.
1: Niner 56 November Juliet, descend to flight level 80.
3: Descend flight level 80, Niner 56 November Juliet.
1: Would you speed to Dublin 135.655, bye bye.
4: 25655, Niner 970, Uniform Coast, bye.
5: November 178 Mike Hotel, requesting descent.
1: November 178 Mike Hotel, descent to flight level 100.
5: Descent flight level 100, November 178 Mike Hotel.

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1: Quindi Golf Yankee Delta, Shannon.
0: Quindi Golf Yankee Delta, now QSY to Abisrul, 122, that's 1605.
1: That's copy, thank you and good day.
2: Ryanair 56, November Juliet, contact Shannon approach, 121.405, bye bye.
3: 1405, goodbye Ryanair 56, November Juliet.
4: Shannon, good day, Shamrock 12 Whiskey, passing 126 for 160, direct to Sarah.
2: Shamrock 12 Whiskey, Shannon, hello, I identified, climb to flight level 240.
4: Climb to flight level 240, Shamrock 12 Whiskey.
3: Tango, Union 2019, I just said.
5: Ryanair 56, November Juliet, good afternoon, Shannon approach, radio contact number 1 for Alice, approach number 24, information in uniform, cleared, Gillard, Roswell.
3: ILS 24, Gillard, Roswell, Ryanair 56, November Juliet.
5: Ryanair 56, November Juliet, continue descent to 4,000 feet, Unit 1019, hexapascals.
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1: Echo India Bravo, Charlie Echo, Shannon. 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QNH is 1019, right to pass, no known traffic to effect.

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1: Climb flight level 260, Shamrock 10 Mike.
0: Shamrock 10 Mike, contact Shannon High, level 134, decimal 260. Bye bye.
1: 3426, Shamrock 10 Mike, good day.
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0: For 68 Alpha Bravo, contact Kerry Tar on 123, decimal 330, radar services terminated. Bye bye.
2: 23330, on 68 Alpha Bravo, good day. Shannon, November 178, Mike Hotel, we're still under radar. Can we route direct there, Mike?
0: November 178, Mike Hotel, you can actually route to Gillaw's now.
2: Gillaw's, roger, 178, Mike Hotel.
3: November 161-08, Dominic Hazen passing 1,800, Lemmy 5,000 feet.
0: Minor 6108, Shannon, hello, identified, cleared to Tulsa, climbs flight level 240, unrestricted.
3: Tulsa, climbs flight level 240, unrestricted, 1,168.

0: Shamrock 12 Whiskey, climb to flight level 280.
1: Flight level 280, Shamrock 12 Whiskey.
0: November 178 Mike Hotel, descend to flight level 80.
2: Breacher now, flight level 80, November 178 Mike Hotel.
0: Contact Shannon Approach 121.405. Safe home.
2: 1405. Thank you very much. 178 Mike Hotel, bye.

0: Good afternoon, November 178, Mike Hotel, out of flight number 173 for 80, direct to Gillock.
1: November 178, Mike Hotel, good afternoon, Shannon Road, Shredicon, that's number 24, Islands Approach, runway 24, information, uniform, no delay expected.
0: Uniform I have, and no delay expected for runway 24.

0: Echo 428, affirm you. Echo 3, Hotel 1, Barclay, backing you.
1: 3,000 feet, cleared ILS approach runway 24, airport distance.
2: 3,000 feet, cleared ILS approach 24, and we go right now, 5-6 November Juliet.
3: American 723, Shannon Malo, identify climb to flight level 240.
4: 240, American 723.

0: And Ryanair 56 November Juliet, established ILS 24.
1: Ryanair 56 November Juliet, 8 miles from touchdown, contact tower 18705, good
0: day. 18705, goodbye Ryanair 56 November Juliet.
2: 123, call Shaman High Level, 134.260, goodbye.
0: ILS 24 at 7 miles now.
2: Calling me 360, Shannon, hello, identify, clear the Tipper 2 Delta arrival for runway 24, descend to flight level 90.
3: Descend flight level 90, clear Tipper 2 Delta to runway 24, and we have information uniform, calling me 360.
4: Jackson, Q1, Shannon, information, good day to you, and ordering QNH is 1019, Hector Pascal. Confirm your intentions.

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1: 2-8 of Charlie Shadow Ghost.
0: One Death Star copy, and would you have an estimate for the boundary?
2: Identified, cleared the Archer 1 Romeo arrival for runway 16, continue descent to flight level 140.
3: Continue descent for flight level 140 and clear for the Archer 1 Romeo arrival for runway 16, Ryanair 7 o'clock.
2: Here to Gibal to rejoin the Archer 1 Romeo.
3: Clear to Gibal for the Archer 1 Romeo, Ryanair 7 o'clock.
0: Copy, thank you. And just one item of traffic in the Lockerbie area. Sorry, Lockerbie area, it's the Echo Charlie Delta Golf Mike, 2,400 feet.
1: November 178, Mike Holt, telephone descent to 4,000 feet, QNH 1019 at Hexabus.
4: Down to 4,000 feet, 1019 at Hexabus, November 178, Mike Hotel.
2: 38 Charlie Delta, Shannon, no, identified, maintain 280 knots indicated or less, descend to flight level 140.
3: 280 knots or less, descend to flight 140, we're from the 38 Charlie Delta.
2: We're from 38 Charlie Delta, you're cleared the Archer 1 Romeo arrival for runway 16.
3: Runway 16, it's the 1 Romeo arrival, we're from the 38 Charlie Delta.
2: Contact channel approach 121.405. Bye bye.
4: 121.405 today, Colony 360. Well, Shannon, Colony 360, flight level 200, descending flight level 090 with uniform at Shannon.
1: Colony 360, good afternoon, Shannon approach. Trying to contact number 2 for Ryan, approach on my 24. Permission uniform.
4: And we have uniform ILS 24 Colony 360.

0: 56 from the Juliet, Channing Ground Taxi, Alpha Stand 3-2.
1: 7 Kilo Alpha, descent flight level 100.
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0: Delta Mike Romeo Mike X-ray, Shannon, you're cleared to descend and exit controlled airspace. Anything below flight level 75 is at your discretion. The Northern QNH is 1019 hectopascal.
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0: Miner 77 Kilo Alpha, contact Cork approach, 119 decimal miner 05, and report your speed. Bye bye.
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2: 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If no contact, contact Sligo on 122 decimal 105. And Delta Mike X-ray, confirm, maintain this frequency until 20 miles from Sligo.
1: Remain on the frequency until inbound 20 miles of Sligo. Delta Mike X-ray.
3: Shannon, good afternoon. Equity approach, Echo will leave just a moment, 500 feet, towards the Outer Islands. Have a nice day. Thanks, Rob.
4: November 178, Mike, hold on the company, descent 3,000 feet, cleared ILS approach, runway 24, above reception.
3: Roger, reach here, 3,000 feet, clear for the ILS 24, call you established, November 178, Mike, hotel.
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3: 4,000 feet, 1019, hectopascal, colony 360.
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0: Good afternoon, we're Cessna 172, just by Arco at the moment, and we will be operating in the general Waterford area. I assume Waterford zone is completely closed now.
1: Echo India Hotel Romeo Kilo, affirm Waterford zone is closed, and unit 1019 hectopascal, and how long will you be out?
0: 1019 hectopascal. When we get to Waterford, we'll be about 15 minutes in that area, and then moving to Clonmel.
1: All copy, thank you.
0: So I was unable to contact Dublin to get a handover, so if they need to know, we're just past Arco now.
1: That's copy, we'll let them know.
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5: Channel control, low, Sirio 619, descending for level 200, Derag.
6: Descent at flight level 80.
5: Descent for level 80, Sirio 619.

0: 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Thank you.
1: Colony 360, continue descent to 3,000 feet. Cleared out of approach runway 24, report reception.
0: 17, 3,000 feet, cleared out LS 24, report to Dallas Colony 360.

0: Liner 1-9 Sierra Yankee cleared to Bullfrom, climb to flight level 290.
1: Direct Bullfrom, climb to level 290, Liner 1-9 Sierra Yankee.
0: Liner 1-9 Sierra Yankee, correction, stop climb, flight level 240, stand by for higher.
1: Okay, stop climb, flight level 240, stand by, Liner 1-9 Sierra Yankee.
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4: Roger 7215
0: 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Shaman, hello. Identified. Descend flight level 100.
4: 100. Shaman 715.
5: Shaman, ready to clear after 9.325. Descending 2-1-2 Papa.
0: Liner 4825, Shannon, hello, identified, cleared to Vapal and descend to flight level 120.
5: Vapal, descend 120, speed 9.4825.
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0: 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Rescue 118 traffic information in your, basically in your position. Delta Mike Romeo Mike X-ray descending to 2000 feet, currently passing 5500. I'm passing 5,000 for 2,000, also routing south to side off.
1: Okay, thank you. Keep looking for that. Request you one minute.
0: Delta Mike Romeo Mike X-ray, traffic information, rescue 118, routing from Letterkenny to side off.

0: Flightliner 19 CII, keep flying to flight level 290.
1: Cross level 290, Ryanair 193, Yankee.
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0: 81, Echo November, passing 40, platform 90, Elvis 1, Bravo departure, Squawkin 5447.
1: Niner 81, Echo November, Shannon, hello, identified, climb to flight level 210, unrestricted.
0: Climb, flight level 210, unrestricted, Ryanair 81, Echo November.
2: Morning 78, Mike Hotel, Shannon Jones, taxi Alpha, across the airplane, Delta 1, also 1, Echo 3, reporting in front of the flight.
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0: 18 November, turn left heading 120.
1: Left heading 120 around 18 November.
2: Tamar 1 Lima Hotel, hold short, over my 24, contact tower, over 8 after 7.

0: 2, we're trying to go taxi up and stand 2-1.
1: 1405, 06 Ananer, goodbye.
2: 977, passing level 144 from level 220, routing direct to Tower.
3: Shamrock Niner 77, Shannon, hello, identified. Continue present heading and expect a step line of traffic climbing a Connacht against you.
2: Okay, continue present heading, expect a step climb, that's heading off 297, Shamrock 977.
3: Niner, one liner Sierra Yankee, contact Shannon, high level 134.260, bye bye.
4: 134260, Ryanair
5: 190, Yankee,
4: bye.
5: Shannon, good afternoon, Shamrock 13 X-ray, climbing flight level 160, passing flight level 143, inbound Stora.
3: Shamrock 13 X-ray, Shannon, hello, identified, climb flight level 260, unrestricted climb.
5: I'm unrestricted, flight level 260, Shamrock 13 X-ray.

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3: 122.105.
4: Shamrock Niner 77, climb to flight level 250.
5: Clear to flight level 250, Shamrock 977.

0: 28 Delta Charlie, hold short over my 24, contact tower, over 8-7.
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0: 81, Echo November. Shamrock 977, climb to plate level 280.
1: Climb level 280, Shamrock 977.

0: Roger, maintain that heading, cross traffic in 2 minutes.
1: Maintain heading 1881, Echo November.
0: Shamrock 977, report your heading to Shannon Control, 134.260, bye-bye.
1: 34260, the heading Shamrock 977, thanks, thanks.
0: Liner 81, Echo November, climb to flight level 270.
1: Climb flight level 270, Ryanair 81, Echo November.
0: And Ryanair 81, Echo November, report your heading to Shannon, 134.260, bye-bye.
1: 34260, with the heading Ryanair 81, Echo November.

0: Negative, Shama Kondi Mata with you, we're passing 2,200 flight cells.
1: Rio 618, Preston 619, Kondi descend to 4,000 feet, QNH 1019 hectopascal.
0: Kondi descend 4,000 feet, QNH 1019 hectopascal, Rio 619.
1: Shama Kondi Mata, good afternoon, Shannon Road, try to contact, come in and climb the flight level 200.
0: Please, flight level 200, Shama Kondi Mata.
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0: Clear track to Venner, free speed, Shama Kondi Mata.
2: For flight level 65, route to Aleppo and Sligo.
3: Thank you, Nigel. 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
3: Thank you, Nigel. 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
2: Sligo is
3: 1-6, 1-6 is copy, thank you. 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
1: Sirio 619er, continue descent to 3,000 feet, clear out at approach runway 24, report established.
0: Continue descent 3,000 feet, clear out at approach 24, report established, Sirio 619er.

0: And approach November 28 Delta Charlie 3000, climbing 5000.
1: November 28 Delta Charlie, good afternoon, Shannon approach. Ready to contact somebody climb flight level 180.
0: Clear to climb flight level 180, November 28 Delta Charlie.

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0: 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Our weather 118.705, good day.
2: 118.705, Stereo 619, good day.
0: Shamrock 1, Lima Hotel, contact Sherlock Control 124.7, good day.
1: 24-7, Shamrock 1, Lima Hotel, good day, bye-bye.
2: And establish a lock 24 12 miles.
1: 200 direct to Venner.
3: Shamrock 1 Lima Hotel, Shannon, hello. Identified, climbed flight level 240 unrestricted.
1: 240 unrestricted, Shamrock 1 Lima Hotel.

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1: Clear to enter the stub at flight level 65, Echo India Golf Victor Lima.
2: Minor 161 Bravo, Shannon, hello, identify, current flight level 270.
1: Flight level 270, runway 161.

0: good day to you, Gemstone. 43 Delta, climbing flight level 130, passing flight level 4043 now, and routing correct, Alba.
1: Gemstone 43 Delta, Shannon, hello, clear down to Shannon Controlled Airspace on the climb to 130.
0: Clear down to Shannon Controlled Airspace on climbing to flight level 130, Gemstone 43 Delta.

0: get a Victor 444, Greg. Bayside 444, Roger. Here to Lima Sierra Mike Papa. Lunig 3 Bravo departure. Altitude 5,000 feet. Squawk 6371.
1: Runway 24, Stereo 619.
0: November 28, Delta Charlie, are you still with me? Runway 360, Shannon Garden, here to Kilo Bravo Golf Romeo, Mustang 3 Bravo departure, altitude 5,000 feet, from 3611.
2: ES4, clear to Ecosa, climb to flight level 2900.
3: Contact level 290,
0: address Ecosa, runway 4684. So 64, between Longy Boundary Road, short runway 24, and all time.
2: Quantum, hello, identify, just confirm your passing level and climb unrestricted to flight level 280.
4: Passing 15.2 and clear unrestricted to what level for 28 Delta Charlie?
2: It's flight level 280.
4: To 280, November 28 Delta Charlie, thank you.
2: Ryanair 161 Bravo, clear to Ecosa.
5: This is Ecosa, Ryanair 161 Bravo.
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2: November 28 Delta Charlie, Shannon, I'm not sure what you were responding to there.
4: Sorry, I was listening to another radio on the HF. Sorry about that.
2: No problem.

0: 4684, contact Shannon, high level 134, decimal 630, bye bye.
1: 134,
0: runner 4684. Shamrock 1 Lima Hotel, climb flight level 300.
2: Flight level 300, Shamrock 1 Lima Hotel.
3: Serial Center, Shannon Grove, taxi up at 22, are you familiar? Thank you.
4: Thank you there, NSM 132, we're 152-4190, Bambi.
0: Liner 7132, Shannon, hello, identify, climb flight level 240.
4: Climb level 240, Liner 7132.

0: 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So, SM21 is back with East Fork 2634.
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0: Okay, Saxon 21.
2: Press the motor, please. Hold the 1 echo. Put the vehicle through the apron way. Hold the 104 back in the apron.
3: Shamrock 1 Lima Hotel, contact Shannon, high level 132.150. Bye bye.
2: Shamrock 1 Lima Hotel.
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2: 32.150, Shamrock 1 Lima Hotel. 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
3: November 28th, Delta Charlie, contact Shannon High Level, 131.150, bye-bye.
4: 131.150, Charlie Delta Charlie, good day.
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3: 132, climb to flight level 270.
5: Climb level 270, on your 732.
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5: 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Goodbye.
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0: 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It's on to Waterford this day. It's still IFR only. They're below VFR due to the weather.

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1: Shamrock 989R, Shannon, hello, identify clear to Ernan, climb on restricted flight level 240.
0: Clear to Ernan, climb on restricted flight level 240, Shamrock 989R.
1: Shamrock 58 Papa, contact Dublin Control, 135.655, bye-bye.
2: 35655, Shamrock 58 Papa, bye-bye.

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1: Scorpion 5205.
2: 962 Whiskey Foxtrot, thank you, identify, flying to flight level 150.
1: Flight level 150, runway 6. Flight level 150, runway 62 Whiskey Foxtrot.

0: Mach 989 are climbing to flight level 280. Shamrock Niner 89 climbing to flight level 280.
1: Flight level 280, you're just readability is strength 1 currently.
0: Roger, just confirm that with the Shamrock 989.
1: Confirm Shamrock 989 climbing 280.
0: Thanks. Shamrock 581, descend to flight level 200.
2: Stand flight level 200, Shamrock 581.
0: Dublin 135, decimal 655, see you at home.
2: 35655, Shamrock 581, thanks, take care.
0: Niner 62 Whiskey Foxtrot cleared to Tulsa, climb to flight level 240. Niner 62 Whiskey Foxtrot, Shannon.
3: Niner 62 Whiskey Foxtrot.
0: Niner 62 Whiskey Foxtrot cleared present position to Tulsa, climb to flight level 240.
3: Back to Tulsa, climb to level 240, Niner 62 Whiskey Foxtrot.

0: Charlie November, descending level 220, Bravo.
1: 5-6 Charlie November, Shannon, on the way down to flight, descend to flight level 200.
0: Descent level 500, flight level 200.
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1: Echo, 65 Roger, please, Delta 1, Delta 2 Charlie, hold short of runway 24, long gate on the runway, how long to vacate?
0: Thanks, Mike.
2: Liner 62 Whiskey Foxtrot, flying to flight level 290.
3: Flight level 290, runner 62 Whiskey Foxtrot.
1: Short of runway 24, on time for Charlie.
4: Airbase 444, taxi Hotel 1, hold short of altitude.

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0: Decimal 7, good day, Colony 360. Low Shannon, Colony 360 is 3000, climbing 5000.
1: Colony 360, Shannon Meadow to you, identify clear to Nevin, climb flight level 240.
0: Correct, Nevin 240, Colony 360.

Echo 37, go. Echo 37, Key Delta 1, inform back on Dave. One left there.

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0: Hunter 5, have X-ray Shenandoah identified, descend to flight level 200. Colony 360, climb to flight level 320.
1: I'm 320, Connie 360. Do you have the frequency for Shamrock Radio VHF?
0: I'm 360 on your second set. It's 123.950. That's your second set. It's now here also.
1: 123.950 on second set. We'll be with you on this primary, Connie 360.
0: Thank you.
2: Shannon, good afternoon. Mike Delta Alpha Whiskey November. Flight level 125 on the VFR flight plan today. Inbound to yourselves and just a beat now the FIR here in general.
0: Mike Delta Alpha Whiskey November. Shannon, hello to you. And clear to Shannon Control there, space at flight level 125.
2: Roger, clear into your space 125. Thank you, Mike Whiskey November.

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1: Golf to the Bravo, the Bravo, you're cleared at V4 in the zone, and I'm about to shoot 2 to the base station. 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
3: Skyside 444, Shannon, hello to you. Just sorry, say again, you're passing altitude.
4: Passing 4,300 feet, climbing 5,000, Skyside 444.
3: Skyside 444 is identified, cleared to NDEX, climb flight level 230.
4: Direct NDEX, climb flight level 230, Skyside 444.
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1: Runway 9 Tango Lima, send hello to you. Identify, continue climb to flight level 210.
2: Continue climb flight level 210,
1: runway 89 Tango Lima. Runway 89 Tango Lima, on passing 5,000 feet, clear 10 jet.
2: Passing 5,000 feet, clear 10 jet, runway 89 Tango Lima.

0: Skyside 444, Canstar level 270.
1: Ramp level 270, Skyside 444.
0: Canstar level 270.
1: Level clear.

0: Ryanair 89 Tango Lima climbs to level 270.
1: Good afternoon, ISR 419er, passing Flatwood 135, climbing Flatwood 160.
0: ISR 419er, Shenmue Lower identified, clear to Nipis.
1: Clear to Nipis, ISR 419er.
0: Ryanair 89 Tango Lima, Shannon.
2: Somebody, please taxi alcohol short of a 24.
0: Level 240.
1: Flatwood 240, ISR 419er.
0: Ryanair 89 Tango Lima, Shannon.
3: Ryanair 89 Tango Lima.
0: Ryanair 89 Tango Lima, climb flat level 270.
3: Climb flat level 270, Ryanair 89 Tango Lima.
4: Information, hello, this is after 04 Hotel. We're taking off out of Abu Shul. We'd like to activate the VFR plant in 2 slides.
5: 04 Hotel, Shannon, information good to you. Walk 2625.
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5: After 04 Hotel, Northern QNH 1018 hectopascal. Confirm the estimate for Sligo.
4: QNH 1018 on estimate for Sligo is time 25.
5: 25 is copied, thank you. No known traffic to effect. And confirm remaining clear of Connex control zone and subs.
4: Confirm remaining clear of the control zone and subs after 04 Hotel.
2: Contact Tower 18 decimal 705, full shoulder from 824.
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6: 1018 is copied, and we're just on a task priority to Dunmore Head in Donegal, just to the east side of it, approximately 8 minutes left to run, and we'll probably lose comps at the far side due to low weather, and we'll contact you on the ground.
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0: 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Continue climbing the sea, now it's flat level 300.
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1: Officer Bravo to Bravo, Roger, taxi, Delta 1, this seat, all short, Delta 2.
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3: 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Northern QNH 1018 hectopascals, and confirm you remaining clear of Connacht and Shannon control zones.
4: QNH 1018, we're going to be outside the Shannon control zone, heading to Ballygar via Sardine.
3: After 48 Echo, that's copy, thank you.
4: 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Out of the base.
1: 4985 Romeo, Shannon ground, here to Lima Echo, Romeo Sierra, via flight center, flight level 370, squawk 5224. Three by three is correct, and your stop time has been cancelled, so 4:30 for push there. Golf, then you brought two taxi Delta 2 Charlie on short of runway 24. Delta 2 taxi Charlie on short of runway 24.

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1: I'm sir, 419, can you confirm, are we here to Gilmer now?
0: Affirm.
1: Gilmer, we've got entry point at Hilo.
0: Okay, standby.
1: Azure 419, should we proceed to Gilmer now?
0: Okay, your ocean entry point is at Hilo, confirm?
1: Affirm.
0: Just standby, continue that heading for the moment, I'll call you back, we'll just try to get to Hilo for you.
1: We'll go, 419.
0: Sir, 419 are cleared to Hilo.
1: Sir, to Hilo, thank you, Azure 419.
0: You identify, continue current flight level 260.
2: Continue current flight level 260, Shamrock 78 Lima.
0: Shamrock 78 Lima, clear to Tuvin, if you can find it.
2: Address Tuvin, we'll have a look, Shamrock 78 Lima.
0: Might be a bit more direct than what I'm looking at for you.

Pacific 432, Shining Ground Clear 2, Canada, flight center, flight number 370, clock 3431. Alright, so 419, go back. Flight 3 April 9, flight center, flight number 370, Carson, Swift, South, runway 24, half departure, track extended, runway 79, South Canal, 25 South Street. Bravo, Florida, number 24, contact tower over 8.7.

0: Rescue 7 there, ground complete, Delta 52, hold for off initially. Let's hear a special order.
1: That's 48 Echo, can you confirm your estimate for Baligar?
2: Confirm routing for Baligar, after 48 Echo.
1: Yes, sir, man, can you confirm the estimate for Baligar?
2: Away from Baligar, after 48 Echo.
1: After 48 Echo, that's complete, thank you. And after Baligar, what are your intentions?
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1: At Echo, apologies, can you say again?
2: After Baligar, heading to for Tom Na Castle. After 48 Echo.
1: Shannon, roger.
0: Serial Splinter, clear to New York, 1 bag 3 Bravo departure, altitude 5,000 feet, book 3601. Zero, six on a rebate, correct, and status is approved. The information with the current 28101 liner. Thanks for the calls. Zero, six on a call me that stand 21 or 22, you're on.

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1: Saxon 2-1, Shannon.
0: Yeah, Saxon 2-1. We've been holding over our landing sites here if the weather would clear, but it's not going to. We're going to divert back to what was our next booking landing site anyway? It's Island West, Knock.
1: Saxon 2-1, that's copied. Thank you. QNH 1018 hectopascals and confirm the estimate for Knock.
0: 1018. We're just climbing away from the ground now, so I'll call you once in the cruise.
1: Thank you. Delta Alpha Whiskey November, Shannon.
0: Shannon, go ahead, please. Mike Whiskey November.
1: Mike Whiskey November, how long until you'll be commencing your descent?
0: 20 miles an hour, we're requesting Mike Whiskey November.
1: That's copy, thank you.
2: Thank you, Flyer. Thank you, 56 Delta Alpha 408.

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Ready for more, just stand by one, I'll call you back.

0: 104 Hotel, gentlemen. Jackson 2 and that's copy, thank you. And contact device, you can redirect to the field. Jackson 2 1, did you copy?
1: Jackson 2 1, go ahead.
0: Jackson 2 1, estimate is copy, thank you. And contact device, you can reach direct to the field. You can report 20 miles from Connick.
1: I redirect and report 20 miles. Jackson 2 1.
0: After 04 Hotel, gentlemen. 04 Hotel, contact Sligo 122.105.
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5: 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Echo 46 vacated, taxi Delta 2, report Delta 2 vacated. 185 Romeo, what's the company copy? Taxi lines right to left, report set approved runway 24 information with current UNH 1019 Delta.

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1: And in Delta 155, flight level 13.7, climbing flight level 160, assigned speed 290 knots or greater.
2: Delta 155, send hello to you, identify, climb flight level 240.
1: Climb flight level 240, Delta 155.
2: Delta 155, clear to Atari.
1: Clear direct to Atari, Delta 155.
0: 6 Bravo Juliet, China Grand, clear to Lima, Mike, Mike, Lima, via flight center, flight level 370, squawk 7303.
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2: Thank you.
0: Well, this is Robert GS, Hector Clearance, here, ready to copy. Another 6 Bravo Juliet, here to Lima, Mike, Mike, Lima, via flight down route, flight level 370, squawk 7303.
4: 155, Shannon, time flight level 280.
1: Bravo 280, Delta 155.
0: And there's park instructions off runway 24, after departure, track extended, runway center line, stop from altitude 5,000 feet.
2: And approach 121.405, see ya.
3: Roger to 121405. Thank you, Mike Whiskey.
0: Wait, Earth Airborne 1503. If ready to go, let me know. I'll send a radio message for you. 16432, hold short of runway 24, contact tower, runway 8.7.
3: Good afternoon, Mike Delta Alpha Whiskey. Remember, we have information, Whiskey 1019 are inbound to the Sierra Hotel Alpha for a VFR approach onto runway 24.
5: 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QNH 1019, runway 24 active, clear base and final runway 24, airport approaching Limerick.
3: 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Thank you, Mike Whiskey November.
6: Bravo, thank you. And can we get an estimate
7: for the IR boundary?
8: Estimating Edmonton at 1520.
6: 1520 is copy, thank you. And would you have an estimate
7: for the IR boundary?
8: Sorry, you broke up there.
6: Golf, India, Bravo. Would you have an estimate for the FIR boundary?
8: Come back to you on that.
6: Thank you.

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0: Yeah, thanks, Oscar 288 to set by Yannis Gorsuch at time 2000 feet.
1: 288, that's copy, thank you. Southern QNH 1019 or hectopascals, and do you have a flight plan or is it info only?
0: 1019er, and we're requesting information only at this time, Oscar 288.
1: Oscar 288, roger, and can you confirm your intentions?
0: We've been in here controlled airspace, operating in present position and southwest.
1: Oscar 288, that's copy, thank you. You can proceed in the frequency.
0: Go, Oscar 288.
2: Send the low chart right 623.
3: Chart right 623, send the low to you, confirm your flight level.
2: We're presently 160, chart right 623.
3: Chart right 623, thank you. Identify, climb flight level 260.
2: Climb flight level 260, chart right 613.
4: Wait, if I Romeo, taxi Delta 1, for short Delta 2.
2: Chart-right 623, we're actually confirmed the speed with you.
3: Chart-right 623, speed is at your discretion for the moment until Bilto and clear present position to revenue.
2: Okay, present position, direct revenue, chart-right 623.
3: Chart-right 623, I affirm after revenue to Bilto.
2: After revenue to Bilto, chart-right 623.
3: You identify, continue climb flight level 290.
2: Continue climb level 290, runner 987.
3: Runner 9827, clear to Tulsa.
2: Tulsa, runner 987. Channel chart right 623, we don't have the oceanic clearance yet, but whenever that is, we are requesting 360 and Mach 78.
3: All right, 623, roger, that is copied. If you could put your oceanic request on as soon as possible, that'd be great.
2: Doing that now, Jared, 623.
3: Thank you.
2: Dolphin, the available, estimating the FIR at 1502.
3: Dolphin, your Bravo, roger, that's copied. Thank you.
5: Good afternoon, Shannon Approach, radar contact. Turn left heading, it's around zero.
6: Left turn, radar heading 090 degrees, runway 6432.
5: Runway 6432, contact climb plateau 130.
6: Climb plateau 130, runway 6432.

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0: Sunshine, approach Mike Delta Alpha Whiskey number just to the north. Now it beam Limerick, and we're fully visual for a wide left base 24.
1: Hello to you, identified. I continue descent to flight level 200.
2: Flight 200, right on out of 632.
0: Roger, 118705, from Mike Whiskey number. I'm going to leave you.
2: Flight 160, enter.
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4: Cheerio 619, today I'm approach critical.
1: Climb flight level 240.
2: Climb level 240, Shamrock 9, Kilo November Midget.
5: Shannon, good afternoon from flight 10 Delta Bravo, into Snorlax, climbing flight level 90.
1: Airfan 57 Delta Bravo, Shannon, low 2, confirm passing level.
3: Your 609, climbing 5,000, passing 3,500, undead.
1: Airfan 57 Delta Bravo is identified, climb flight level 90, confirm passing level.
5: Climb flight level 90 and checking flight level 70, from flight 10 Delta Bravo.
1: Airfan 57 Delta Bravo, continue climb 2, flight level 290.
5: Continue climb, flight level 290, Air France 57 Delta Bravo.
1: Shamrock 9, Kilo November, 22 Revenue.
2: Director of Revenue, Shamrock 9, Kilo November.
1: Ryanair 6432, do you call?
6: I didn't, but we're here, we're climbing flight level 130, passing 1822, on the heading of 090 degrees.
1: Ryanair 6432, hello, to you, sorry, say passing level again?
6: 85 now, Ryanair 6432.
1: Ryanair 6432, thank you. Continue climb to flight level 190, you are identified.
6: Climb level 190, 6432.
1: Ryanair 6432, and turn left onto a heading of 075.
6: Turn right or heading 075 degrees,
3: Ryanair 6432. Radar low, Sirio 619er, approaching 5,000 feet.
1: So 619er, Shannon low to you, identify, climb to flight level 300.
3: Climb to level 300, Sirio 619er.
1: 0619er, clear to Venner.
3: Venner, 0619er.
1: Ryanair 9632, descend flight level 80.
3: 50, Ryanair 9632.
7: Hello, Unicare 133, ambulance flight, passing level 208,
2: descending 220 in Vancouver. Number 178,
1: Michael. Release through military death.
3: It's up, it's up, Obama, and it's over, and I'm going to see you.
1: Here, Shannon, hello to you, identified, and continue climb to flight level 210.
2: Climb 210, runner 702.
8: Good day, it's Shamrock 77, Charlie passing flight level 206, flight level 240, runner rate heading at 265.
1: Shamrock 77 Charlie, Shannon hello to you, identified, and continue that heading, I will have higher shortly for you.
8: Okay, copy that, Shamrock 77 Charlie.
1: Ryanair 6432, continue climb to flight level 270.
2: Flight level 270, Ryanair 6432. 3000, 178 Mike Hotel.

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1: 9632, descend flight level 80.
2: Oh, 80, runner, 9632.
3: Auto 4 is also not good there, runner, 80. Shout out to the runner, 87, 2369, 5000 feet on the Shannon runway track 24.
1: Ryanair 885 Romeo, Shenandoah low 2, and standby 1, break, Shamrock 9, Kilo, November, climb to flight level 280.
4: Climb to flight level 280, Shamrock 9, Kilo, November.
1: Ryanair 885 Romeo is identified, continue climb to flight level 150.
3: Continue climb to flight level 150, and I identify Romeo.
1: Ryanair 885 Romeo, confirm passing altitude.
3: Passing 3,000 feet now, Ryanair 885 Romeo.
1: Shamrock 77 Charlie, continue climb to flight level 300.
5: Continue climb to flight level 300, Shamrock 77 Charlie.
3: Indicator 133, affirm.
1: Indicator 133 is identified, continue descent to flight level 200.
3: Descent to flight level 200, Indicator 133.
1: Air France 57 Delta Bravo, contact Shannon 134.630, bye.
3: 134.630, Air France 57 Delta Bravo, bye.
1: Shamrock 77 Charlie is cleared to. Can you reach a Tuvan?
5: Tango Uniform Victor Echo November.
1: Hey, Fran.
5: You can do that, yeah, direct to Tuvan.
1: Shamrock 77 Charlie cleared to Tuvan, after Tuvan to Lasno.
5: Tuvan, Lasno, Shamrock 77 Charlie, thanks.
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3: Go Ryanair 885 Romeo.
1: Ryanair 885 Romeo, continue climb to flight level 230.
3: Continue climb to flight level 230, Ryanair 885 Romeo.
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0: Ryanair 6432 and clear to Rotas.
2: Okay, thank you, Ryanair 6432. Where's that?
1: Struggling. 21019 and descend until, correct, flight level 802 direct.
3: Ryanair 9632, good afternoon, Shannon approach, radar contact, number one for us, approach 124, information.
1: And would like to go straight into the circuit for the training, Ryanair 9632.
0: I am Golf Julia, contact Shannon 134.630, bye.
1: 6463, Ryanair 7 Golf Julia, bye. November 178, Mike Hotel is just your zone boundary alpha now.
4: Operating present position 1600 feet. Do you have any traffic in the vicinity?
5: Yes, hello.
6: Oscar 288, Channing, to confirm your position.
4: Affirmative, city westward 10.
6: Oscar 288, no known traffic in that area.
1: And information today, November 178, Mike Hotel, 3000 feet. And that's walking 2636.
7: And then on that 56, Juliet Yankee, good afternoon, climbing flight level 90 to Arthur.
0: Please send hello to you and confirm the passing level.
7: Passing 70 to Ryanair 0.
0: Ryanair 56, Juliet Yankee, thank you. Identify, climb flight level 230, clear to let go.
7: Climb flight level 230, proceed to let go, Ryanair 56, Juliet Yankee.
8: Sending good afternoon, Shamrock 3, Whiskey Tango, level 270, descendant 200, direct Chipper.
0: Shamrock 3, Whiskey Tango, hello to you, identified, and continue descent to flight level 140.
8: Continue descent by level 140, Shamrock 3, Whiskey.
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9: Continue descent to 4,000 feet, QNH 1019 Hector.
1: This is the report, I think, QNH 1019, runner 962.
10: Once they're back over the airport, 20 idle run and a port idle receipt.

0: Intuit 8, to advise Air Corps 112 just landing in Westford in the next 5 minutes.
1: Air Corps, copy, thank you. Hold Delta 2 and 432, sir, Zabrin.
2: Romeo, continue climb to flight level 330.
3: Continue climb to 330, runway 885, Romeo.
2: Shamrock 38, whiskey, continue descent to flight level 80.
4: Continue descent to flight level 80, Shamrock 38.
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0: 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Delta Mike Romeo, Mike X-ray, Shannon information, good day to you. 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
6: From Sligo to Echo India on November Charlie, 5 miles east Riverstown, altitude 4,200 feet, I will take clear of a risk of airspace Charlie, I will stay below.
0: Delta Mike X-ray, copy, thank you, confirm the estimate for Newcastle.
6: Two people on board, the connection is very bad. Delta Mike Roman, Mike X-ray.
0: Delta Mike X-ray, confirm the estimate for Newcastle.
6: Estimate for Newcastle is 60 minutes, Delta Mike X-ray.
0: Roger.
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0: 178 Mike Hotel, QNH 1019 or hectopascal, and confirm your intentions.
3: 178 Mike Hotel, routing direct towards that boy, Echo India Mike Hotel, and keep the air control there safe, and we'll report with Dublin to close the flight time.
0: Mike Hotel, thank you, and confirm the estimate for that boy. That's copy, thank you. And to be advised, R16 and MOA4 are active.
3: 178 Mike Hotel, thank you. I'll be keeping clear.

0: 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Bye.
1: Approach 121.405, Shannon Bear Whiskey, bye bye. Shannon Approach, good afternoon, Shannon Bear Whiskey, passing 511161, send an 80 over there, Aidas Whiskey, good 810198320.
2: Shannon 38 BDK, good afternoon, Shannon Road, try to contact 24 Aidas Approach, only 24, no delay, expect this information extra.
1: Gravex, number 25, that's 24, so much there with you, thanks.
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3: afternoon. That's about 7-0-5-5-5-9-9-6-2.
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4: Hotel Romeo Kilo, that's copied. Device R16 and MOF4 are active, and can you confirm your intentions after Kilkenny?
5: We're going to Port Arlington, then back to Glasgow, but we would like to do a viewing of the site in the point. We could do it on the way down here, but the watch manager said they would.
3: It will be Rana Nana Tango, number 3602, Rana Nana Tango.
2: The part of the spot behind information, next recurrence, 2 8 1 0 1 9 9 2 0.

0: 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Thank you.
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1: 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Expect the clearance very shortly.
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0: Coming, good evening. It's Echo India Delta, Delta Charlie. How do you reach?
1: Echo India Delta, Delta Charlie. Sound information. Good evening to you. 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Confirm info only.
0: 019. We have a flight back. Echo India. Alpha Bravo.
1: Echo India Delta Delta Charlie, that was unreadable. Confirm you have a flight plan and routing to Abishur.
0: Affirm flight plan routing Abishur. Echo India Delta Delta Charlie.
1: And Echo India Delta Delta Charlie, we're not showing any flight plan here at the minute. Stand by. Echo India Delta Delta Charlie, confirm the estimate for Abishur.
0: Estimating Abishur in 1 5 minutes. Echo India Delta Delta Charlie.

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0: Jeff, copy. 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
1: Roger that, taxi forward, Hotel Delta 1.
0: Hotel Romeo Kilo. We're in the Hotel Romeo Kilo. Contact Dublin 118 decimal 5. Good day.
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0: Bye.
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3: 24630, line of 3 Fox Fox, bye bye. Number 2, report 3 miles.
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0: After forward echo, it's from the southern Q&H, is 1019, or hexapascal.
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1: Nantic Papa Juliet, copy taxi dubs 1 and 2, hold short on the 2-4.
0: Taxi dubs 1 and 2, hold short on the 2-4, 9-6-5.

0: Hotel Romeo Kilo.
1: Hotel Romeo Kilo, Shannon information, go.
0: No answer from Dublin yet, I assume. It's just to do it all because I'll call them later. We don't have time like tomorrow.
1: Roger, that's all copied. You can miss out here for the moment and just report two-way with Dublin.
2: Right, a 9 Tango, number 2, continue down with the Philip Byers, once you depart as well with the stop sign.
3: Roger, that, in this case, we'll put out an orbit tower on 9 Tango.
2: 9 Tango, okay. One left hand over to the beam tower.
3: Follow the way to the beam tower on 9 Tango.
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2: Standard question, Zulu, go ahead.
0: Oscar 288, confirm you're still in operating in the Wexford area.
2: Hey, from Oscar 288.
0: That's copy, thank you. You can report leaving the area.
2: We'll go to it.
0: Echo Indigo Golf Victor Lima, Shannon.
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0: Echo Indigo Golf Victor Lima, good day to you. And the Northern QNH is 1018 hectopascals and stand by for transit of the stub.
1: QNH 1018 and I'll stand by for the Connacht stub. If I could request flight level 65, that'd be great.
0: Stand by.
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0: Queen Air Golf, Victor Lima, you're cleared to flight level 65 at your own discretion. It's still in the FIR, no known traffic to effect.
1: Cleared to flight level 65, my own discretion. Queen Air Golf, Victor Lima.
2: Shenandoah, Osama 999 Zulu, good afternoon. We have information X-ray, that's called 2617, currently 5 minutes south of the control zone.
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0: Ask for it, echo, apologies, that's 119.9er.
3: 119.9er, ask for it, echo.
2: Let them go and confuse, and then we turn back to call to the south.
4: Final Sunday, 1-2-4 before the final. 2-4-2-8-1-0-1-9 at the Pascal, and we'll get the foot footing go in. There is a Rhino 77 on the right hand, we will check.
2: Okay, perfect. We have a lookout for that traffic, and again, 8-1-0-1-8. Afghan 999 Zulu.
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4: That's your turn. 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
5: Shannon, radar contact, descend flight level 200.
6: Descend flight level 200, right now, 6-9 kilo.
4: Not from my 2-4, clear touch and go, and continue up in the throttle back.
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2: Ryanair 96 Bravo Juliet, Shannon radar contact, cleared NGX direct, climb flight level 230.
1: Direct NGX, climb level 230, Ryanair 96 Bravo Juliet, any speed control?
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1: Ryanair, I want a uniform Papa Shannon, descend to flight level 140. Next, continue, descend flight level 100, you're clear to Sovix 1 Romeo, arrival in Cork.
0: Descend flight level 100, Sovix 1 Romeo, coming in 59. Shannon, no, Shannon 7X, Gulf, passing flight level 55, climbing flight level 90, got him.
1: Shamarka, 7 Echo Golf, Shannon made our contact, clear direct to Evren, climb flight level 270.
0: Climb level 270, check Evren, Shannon 7 Echo Golf.
2: Echo in your Golf, Echo Lima, cleared to enter controlled airspace, on track Olapo, level 65.
3: No, no, do the copy position towards Bonrati, from like 24 Bonrati is our current limit for the moment.
1: Ryanair 6 Victor Papa Shannon, on low radar contact, climb flight level 290.
4: Flight level 290.

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1: On a 9 Tango surface wind 250 degrees 10 knots from the 24 base up and go, continue upwind and to the right.
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3: 1019 hectopascals, it's pretty competent traffic are there. I think it was just MOA active, but I should be staying here as I'll be going to Benfield. Echo India Golf, Yankee Delta.
4: Echo Yankee Delta, affirm, it was just MOA4 and R16 are active to 5,000 feet.
3: Okay, copied on MOA4, thank you. 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
5: 09905, Shamrock 8592. Good afternoon, Shamrock 9 Charlie Juliet, climbing 54160. We're on a radar heading 2753.
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1: Charlie Julia.
0: Rhino 1 Uniform Papa Shannon, descent to flight level 80.

0: attention, Officer 288 is complete in the Cindy Westford Town, tracking now towards Carlow.
1: Oscar 288 inbound to Carlow is copied.

0: Victor 288, same information. Alpha Carlo, are you returning to Bob?
1: We'll be tracking towards the MOA, but we may be continuing northbound, Oscar 288.
0: Oscar 288, roger, report Carlo.
1: Report Carlo, 288. Shadow bound at 24 uniform Delta, descending flight level 250 inbound hex phase.
2: Rhino 24 uniform Delta, Shannon, ILO radar contact to descend flight level 200.
1: Descend flight level 200, Rhino 24 uniform Delta.
3: 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He'll be coming in behind you next time around for pushing up.
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0: Echo Indigo, Officer Lima, you're leaving control airspace now. It's Flight Information Service.
1: So, copy, Echo Indigo, Officer Lima.
3: Four report on final.
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2: Zero.
4: Flight level 240, Shamas 9, Charlie Julia.
2: Ryanair 24 uniform Delta Shannon, continue descent, flight level 100.
1: Yes, you need descent, so flight level 100, Ryanair 24 uniform Delta.

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1: Continue descent to 5,000 feet and cover to QNH of 1019 or hectopascal. Ryanair at 1, Uniform Papa, continue with Connex 130.705. Radar services terminated. Bye bye.
0: Shannon, hello, Shamrock 496, you're coming flight level 240, requesting flight level 380.
1: Shamrock 496, Shannon, hello, radar contact, and climb flight level 280.
0: Climb flight level 280, Shamrock 496. Running on the finals of about 2 miles of 4,000 traffic in flight.
2: Report traffic interface, after 9 hours, we'll have a look at 1 second.
0: Yep. 9 Tango, surface wind 240 degrees, 11 knots, from my 24, clear to Tango, continue upwind and close out.
2: Thank you, sir. Clear to Tango, come to the upwind,
1: Ryanair 9. Shamrock 9, Charlie, Juliet, Shannon, flying flight level 280, and you're clear direct to Venner.
3: Thank you, climb level 280, direct to Venner now, Shamrock 9, Charlie, Juliet.
0: And not too far behind, in the circle of that.
2: Yes, not too far behind. We'll try and do our best after 9 hours.
0: If I'm causing my trouble.

0: Montana from the 7496. So yeah, we're now estimating Laszlo at 1602. Would you be able to pass that to Sammy, please?
1: Sure, no problem.
2: Canada Day Ryanair 701, Laszlo 240, speaking of.
1: Ryanair 701, Shannon, Allo radar contact, continue descent, flight level 200.
2: That's a contact, Ryanair 701.

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1: Stop at 120 Ryanair 701.
2: After 990, the service wind 250 degrees 10 knots, runway 24, cleared for touch and go on the left hand turn out to Cork by Adair.
1: Runway 24, cleared for touch and go, and left hand turn out towards Adair after 990.
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1: Ryanair 24 Uniform Delta, roger, continue with Connacht Sun 130.705, radar services terminated.
0: Copy, radar service 7813.705, Ryanair 24 Uniform Delta, good day. Rescue 7 ground.
2: I see it on 7 central, 9-0-2-4, this night. Runner, and Tango Runner, head on runway 2-4, touch and go.
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0: non-fangled, surface wind 240 degrees 11, north from a 24, clear touch and go right hand circle.
1: Stay 24, check and go right hand circle, land on non-tango.
0: After 992, the report is on boundary, I think.
1: Report is on boundary, outbound, after 999, after 2.
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3: Echo India, Golf Yankee Delta, that's copy. There is one item of traffic observed 3.5 miles northeast of Benfield, 1,300 feet on verified mode, Charlie.
2: Okay, copy down the traffic at 1,300 feet. Echo India, Golf Yankee Delta.
4: Ryanair 701 Shannon, continue descent to flight level 60 Shannon transition level.
2: Now 60 Shannon transition level, I'm 701.

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0: Copied, 1019 airborne again, heading towards Cork University Hospital. We'll be looking to pass through Watford Zone. Air Corps 112.
1: Air Corps 112, roger. Do you have an estimate for the zone boundary?
0: There are 3 minutes to the Watford Zone boundary, Air Corps 112.
1: Echo 112, roger, stand by for visibility change.
2: And low, I'm getting 6, this traffic, 617-7-9,
3: hello, radar contact, flying flight level 240, and cleared back to Lasno.
2: Flight level 240, direct to Lasno, Shamrock 86.

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1: Rhino 1-4 Quebec Alpha, Shannon, hello radar contact. Continue descent from 11-100 and clear to Tismo 1 Romeo arrival in Cork.
0: 10-100 Tismo 1 Romeo, Rhino 1-4 Quebec Alpha.
2: Oscar 288, contact mill radar 122.10, good day.
0: Radar now 1220, Oscar 288.
1: Shamrock 886, Shannon, flying flight level 280.
3: Flying flight level 280, Shamrock 886.

0: Line on non-tango, surface wind 250 degrees, 10 knots, number 24, clear, touch and go, right hand side.
1: 18, 12, touch and go, right hand side, line on non-tango.

0: Ryanair 014 Quebec Alpha Shannon, your clear direct to Barnu.
1: That's the Barnu, thanks, Ryanair 14 Quebec Alpha. Thanks, Janet, 56 Alpha Sierra, passing for 114, coming for 150, stay up.
0: Janet, 56 Alpha Sierra Shannon, low radar contact, climb flight level 240, and your clear direct to Mocha.
1: Thanks, climb flight level 240, direct to Mocha, Janet, 56 Alpha Sierra.

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1: Tango.

0: Mission, good afternoon, Alpha 57 November 4000, Squad 2613 routine to Newton Ed.
1: Alpha 57 November, good afternoon, China QNH 1019 hectopascals, no known traffic to effect, report Newton Ed.
0: QNH 1019, no traffic reported, Alpha 57 November, thank you.
2: Hello, after 64 kilo, squawking 2637, mechanic is 1021, we are reaching towards Ennistimon at 3000 feet.
1: After 64 kilo, hello, the QNH 1019 hectopascals, you remaining clear of controlled airspace there in the Kerry sub?
2: After we are remaining clear of airspace and QNH is 1019, after 64 kilo.
1: Sound and roger, remain clear of all controlled airspace.
2: Clear of all controlled airspace, set that 64 kilo.
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4: Hello, Channel 2 Alpha Papa, climbing flight level 150 today, gone.
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3: Channel 2 Alpha Papa, clear attention to Shannon controlled airspace and continue climb now to flight level 280.
4: Continue climb out level 280, Channel 2 Alpha Papa.
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5: 5 knots from the 24, clear to touch and go, right on second.
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0: again, Saxon 2-1, airborne from Island West, 2,000 feet, Bonjour 19.
1: Saxon 2-1, Shannon, good afternoon, Northern Tune H1018 hectopascals, and confirm your maximum level en route and your estimate for the Dublin FAR boundary of Beam Cavan.
0: Maximum altitude is 10,000 feet, and just stand by for the estimate.
2: Shannon, very good afternoon. Shamrock 1, X-ray Lima, climb level 160 to Refing.
3: Shamrock 1, X-ray Lima, Shannon, hello to you, identified, and continue climb to fly level 180.
2: Climb level 180, Shamrock 1, X-ray
3: Lima. Shamrock 1, X-ray Lima, just confirm the passing level.
2: And passing now fly level 148, Shamrock 1, X-ray Lima.
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0: 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Section 2-1.
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3: Standard level 220, Shamrock 1-X-ray Lima, and we've got weather painting up just near Revenue. 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
2: 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Mark 1-X-ray Lima, clear to Bilto.
3: Set to Bilto, Shamrock 1-X-ray Lima. We might need a heading further to the right as we made the turn, but we'll let you know, Shamrock 1-X-ray Lima, thanks.
2: That's all copied.

0: 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Just confirm you're heading into Cork, is that correct?
1: From Cork University Hospital, then on to Cork Airport for you, Corona.
0: Kurt 112, that's copied. There's a little bit of traffic just north of Yall at the moment, 4,000 feet. You can report approaching Yall.
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2: Sounds great, on 44, my hotel, Lisbon is 220, but better.
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2: Yes, on level 200, on 44 Michael Tosh. Shannon, good afternoon, runner 4151, descending 160, I'm cutting 335. December 100, runner 4151. Shannon, hello, Blue Max 99 Bravo, descending flight level 220, inland.
3: Blue Max 99 Bravo, send hello to you, identify, continue to send to flight level 80.
2: That's flight level 80, Blue Max 99 Bravo.
3: Shamrock 1X Lima, continue climb to flight level 280.
4: Climb flight level 280, Shamrock 1X Lima.

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1: 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And good afternoon, Rescue 1-1-7 with you. The Waterford Control is 1500 feet en route to 4 points.
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0: 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Say again your estimate for Cahora Point.
1: Heading for an approximately 1 minute.
0: That's copy, sir. Thank you. No traffic to effect at the moment, are there?
2: Shannon, good afternoon. Runner 741. We are past 3,500 feet from 4,500. We've run a car departure out of Kerry with 8N.
3: Runner 741, Shannon, hello to you, and you are identified. Continue climb to flight level 150.
2: 50150, Ryanair 741.
3: Ryanair 741, I'm passing 5,000 feet here to NGEX.
2: 5,000 feet, right there, Ryanair 741.
0: Passing 2-1, Shannon, one item of traffic currently, just airborne from Abbey Shrewl. I believe he's on frequency, I'll call him back now, but he's in 11 miles in your 2 o'clock heading north, 2,500 feet, unverified.
1: Shannon, information. Quickly, we've been down all parts. We're responding.
0: Rescue 117, that's copy, thank you. After 99 Zulu, contact Cork, woman 9.0, correction, woman 9.905.
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1: Shannon, information, Echo Charlie, Delta Golf Mike.
0: Echo Charlie, Delta Golf Mike, Shannon, I see you there at the moment, one item of traffic, Saxon 2-1. Currently in your 10 o'clock heading west, correction, heading east, 2,000 feet, just 3 miles.
1: Copy the traffic for Echo Charlie Delta Golf Mike. Overhead Longford at the moment, 2,500 feet. We'll be conducting an AV exercise via Longford, Roscommon, Ballinasloe, and then back to Abbey Shrewl. Best information, over.
0: Okay, that's copied. Remain clear of controlled airspace, and that traffic now 5 miles. In your 10 o'clock heading directly east.
1: We'll remain clear, control there, space on cops of traffic. Good try to tell the government.
5: 2403 is 11 knots, from my 24 clear below Baltimore and right up there.
1: 24 clear below approach, right up there, Kilvana, and thank you.
3: One continue climb to flight level 230.
2: Level 230, 741.

0: Foxtrot 2-1, Shannon.
1: Foxtrot 2-1, go ahead. We're visual with the aircraft at 12 o'clock.
0: Foxtrot 2-1, that's copied, and Dublin advised, if you can be subject to that traffic, of course, there's a lousy flight, 10,000 feet, if you can be level 10 miles before Aleppo.
1: Come on with Fox, and good evening.
0: It's Aleppo, so that's actually, let's see, about 17 miles ahead, and you'll be entering Shannon controlled airspace, so that will be flight level 100 at that point.
1: Roger, climbing flight level 100, I may struggle to make it by Aleppo, Saxon 2-1.
0: Okay, Saxon 2-1, you can tell me what level you'll make approaching Aleppo, and we'll talk to Dublin.
1: Saxon 2-1, okay.
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0: 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Call 112, Cork, 119.905.
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6: 2610, 1019,
0: direct way. 08 Quebec, no known traffic to effect, report estimate Cork.
6: Right, Cork at 29.
0: 29, copy, you remaining clear of controlled airspace on the way.
6: Can we route through the Waterford stub?
0: After 08 Quebec, we'll just talk to Waterford. For now, you can transit the Waterford South southerly sub and confirm you're maintaining 3,000.
6: Confirm maintaining 3,000 feet. After 08 Quebec.
0: Okay, we'll advise Waterford.
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1: 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Thank you.
2: Thank you.
1: Ryanair
2: 5 Tango Papa, descending
1: level 220, passing level
2: 291, and we're doing 100. Ryanair 5 Tango Papa, descending to you, identify, continue to send to fly level 200.
1: And level 200, Ryanair 5 Tango Papa.

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3: Runway 9 Tango, wind 25 degrees warm enough, runway 24 clear left.
2: 24 degrees warm enough, 99 Tango.
0: Dublin requests you to maintain your current track if possible, and you can continue as cleared and declined.
3: Maintain current track, continue as cleared and declined, section 21.
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0: Papa, good afternoon again. That's Grand Rabbit, good afternoon again. Taxi Delta 2 4, short number 2 4. Maria Jackie, 2 5, 3 1 and 2 4, 5 6.
1: Good to go, 2 4, 7 6.

0: Tango, Ground, good afternoon again. Taxi Alpha Delta 1 Delta 2 Charlie, hold short at runway 24 on taxiway. Charlie, good question.
1: 64 kilo.
2: 64 kilo, just to remind you to avoid TRA at Doonbeg.
1: Acknowledged, we will avoid the TRA at 64 kilo.
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2: Go. 1019, 172 operating out of Burr, operating in the local area, returning back to Burr. 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
3: Whiskey Uniform, that's traffic. No known traffic around there to affect at the moment. Remain clear of controlled airspace and report leaving the frequency.
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1: 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Channel 38 Yankee on the Avenue departure path in 2,800, climbing altitude 5,000.
4: Channel 3A Yankee, Shannon, hello, identify. Continue climb to flight level 290.
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0: Clear of control, airspace, South Pacific 4 Kilo.
1: Morning, Fox, just confirm after departure, are you tracking out past Looper of what's your exit point for the zone?
2: We've just checked many points, Echo Vera Fox.
1: Echo Vera Fox, thank you. The wind 25 degrees, 10 knots from the 2-4 Kilo, take off via money point number 2000 feet initially.
2: To take off via money point number 2000 feet initially, Echo Vera Fox.

positional one Delta 2. 7 Tower, 64 port ready to the gate. You have maximum number 7 right now. Copy Delta 2, 4 and cardio ready to begin for maximum 7 or 8 minutes. Thanks, rescue.

0: Sam, good evening. Victor Tango, Tango Golf Golf, out of level 297, descending 230.
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0: We cleared now to Derek. 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
0: Continue to send level 220, Victor Golf Golf.
2: Runway 89 Delta Juliet Shannon, good day, identified, continue, descend to flight level 100.
0: Continue to flight level 100, runway 89 Delta Juliet.

0: 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Is that your requested level?
1: Final 240 on a 69 kilo foxtrot.
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0: 54 Kilo, Shannon.
1: 54 Kilo.
0: 54 Kilo, just one item of traffic leaving Shannon. They're heading to Money Point. You probably checked behind you. It's a fast moving, it's a Bravo Echo 20 and currently 2,000 feet.
1: Okay, well, we'll keep the lookout. Thank you. After 54 Kilo.
0: Affirm. Currently in your 9 o'clock heading southwesterly.
1: Well, thank you. After 54 Kilo.
2: Excuse me, I'm sorry, even up to 2 or 3 minutes.
3: Copy tower, board deck is here just around Alpha. Can I fire a few flares?
2: Yes, Captain, A-Farm, you have permission to fire flares.
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1: Thank you very much, Jeff. Leaving Lisbon a mile and a half to the east of Monty Point, 2,000 feet, and over to Shannon information, 27.5. India Romeo Foxtrot, correct.
0: Echo Romeo Foxtrot, I'm just being advised through traffic at Woodshan information, that's 6-7 miles south of your position, 2,000 feet, tracking towards Cork.
1: Okay, we got that transom ticket, thanks for the info for Echo India Romeo Foxtrot, correct.
0: Bye.
1: Information, good afternoon. 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
1: Yeah, Echo India Romeo Foxtrot, your total length of detail approximately 1 hour and 10 minutes, and we are routing to a position approximately 60 miles to the west of Loophead. And we will be, once we're clear of the Shannon CCA, we will be requesting climb into controlled airspace.
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3: Shannon, good afternoon, it's the Shamrock 119, we're climbing flight level 160, direct to Incur.
4: Shamrock 119, Shannon, identified direct to Atari, climb to flight level 280.
3: Flying flight level 280, direct to Atari, Shamrock 119.
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2: Roger.

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1: 121.405, Victor, Golf, Golf.
0: Ryanair 89 Delta Juliet, contact Cork approach 119.905, goodbye.
1: 109-9905, Ryanair 89 Delta Juliet, Cork approach.
0: Stun.
2: Approach runway 24, maintain flight level 80 on me.
1: Maintain flight level 80 on reaching, Victor, Golf Coast.

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1: We're 7 Victor, taxi to Alpha, 1 Victor, contact ground on 121 decimal 805.
0: Copy the Alpha and 121 decimal 805, just to let you know as well, ground I picked up for carcass, they're fully intact. They're just around the intersection there with Alpha and the main runway.
1: Roger, copy, thank you.

0: 7 revised at Ryanair. Trainer is currently holding on taxi charge.
1: Victor, Tango, Tango, Golf, Golf, a common second of Echo Transfer. How do you read?
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1: Victor, Golf, Golf, thank you.

0: 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Thank you. Good evening.
1: Channel information, Echo India Romeo Foster, clear for CTA, climbing flight level 60, request to continue to climb flight level 100 on course area of operation.
2: Echo India Romeo Foster, Shannon, clear to enter Shannon controlled airspace on the climb to flight level 100.
1: Climb flight level 100 on course RCSP for the Echo India Romeo Foster, thank you.

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1: Cork, approach 119, decimal 905, that's 257 November.
0: After 08, Quebec, contact Cork, Woman Niner, decimal 905.
2: 19905, after 08, Quebec.

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0: India Romeo Foxtrot. We have now entered control airspace on climb level 100, and the plan is to leave control airspace again via descent inbound area of operation.
1: Romeo Fox, that's copied. You can report when ready.
0: Report ready for descent for India Romeo Foxtrot.

0: Tango copy left hand circuit, wind ready, contact tower 118.705.
1: That's a run and on. Tango, we are ready for the left hand circuit this time. That's a runway 24, run and on, Tango.
0: Run and on, Tango, just for information, there was a small bird carcass removed from a beam taxiway Alpha, so it's possible you may have had a bird strike at some stage.
2: Shannon, hello, identify. Direct to Atari, climb to flight level 280.
3: Direct to Atari, clear level 280, Shamrock 1, Golf Alpha.

0: Tower Runner, 9 Tango. We just haven't noticed anything, so but you had another aircraft departing as well, right?
1: Possible aircraft, or it could have been you, but it could have been also the Elixir.
0: Okay, thanks.
1: And line up away from the 2-4.

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1: Shamrock 107, Shannon, hello, identified. Director Tari, no speed restriction, climb to flight level 280.
0: Director Tari, no speed, climb flight level 280, Shamrock 107.
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0: Delta Alpha, clear for the ILS approach runway 24, fully established.
1: Clear for the ILS 24, fully established, Richard Conco.
0: We can not get the air temperature plus 25. Just joining the left hand visual circuit to runway 24.
1: Blackout.

0: Mariner 35 Kilo Yankee, passing 3,300, climbing 9 on the airwalk, departure and course 9.
1: Mariner 35 Kilo Yankee Shannon Control, hello. I identify direct to Botham, climb to flight level 190.
0: Direct Botham, flight level 190, Mariner 35 Kilo Yankee.
2: 1187, goodbye.
3: 1187, Victor Corp, call, goodbye.
1: Mr. Terminus, goodbye.
4: 3-3-3-3-0, run a 6-9 kilo plus, goodbye.
5: Shannon, control, Coast Guard, correction, Echo India, New Romeo, Foxtrot, we are standing by to leave control airspace right at vent.
6: Number 1, and the 77 trainer is just airborne for left visual service.
7: I've got to monitor the best speed, Victor's angle, Tango Golf Club.
6: Run a 9 tangier there for left arm, number 2, the 737 traffic just approaching 10 miles from
7: us. Very good luck, then, Darwin, run a 9 tangier.
1: Can we possibly, we may lose constitute that low, so if you can report operation complete and confirm another 60 minutes from now, an hour and 10 minutes?
5: Yeah, it'll probably be less now. I'd say we will be complete around time 5-5, so we'll next report at time 1-6-5-5 for ops normal.
1: Echo Romeo Foxtrot, thank you. 6-4 kilo, contact Cork approach, 119.905, bye-bye.
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0: Tango Tango, Golf Golf, wind is 25 degrees 10 knots, runway 24 clear to land.
1: Runway 24 clear to land, Victor Tango, Tango Golf Golf.
0: Runway 9 Tango, number 1 is in your 11th off at 8 miles, before we get traffic time.
1: Yeah, we're looking out for traffic, but it would be easier for us to do one orbit at this time around 9 Tango.
0: Orbit?
1: Pass.
0: Roger, Rhino 9 Tango, right orbit, your current position.
1: Right orbit, Rhino 9 Tango.

0: noise that we send up. Nice angle on completion of the orbit, get back into the left downward report, ready for left base.
1: Hello, back to the downwind, runner 9-7. 5-5-0-2-4-0-9-3-5-J-N-Q.

0: quarter base, Rana and Antango.
1: Rana and Antango, clear left base and final. Just number one, report final.
0: Welcome to final, Rana and Antango.
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0: Tango Delta Foxtrot, good afternoon. Package via Alpha, Delta 1, Delta 2, and you're going to Hangar 2 at the end of Delta 2, that's correct. Delta 2, affirm, at the end of Delta 2 is Hangar 2, and that's where you're going.
1: Hold on, mate, 2-4, touch and go, runner 9 to Tango.
0: Wait, that's on 2-4, touch and go, I'll let the visual there.
1: Wait, 2-4, touch and go, left and circuit, runner 9 to Tango.

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0: Information, Echo Romeo Foxtrot. Detail is unfortunate. Complete weather was a lot worse than we thought. Request to climb flight level 130 on track loop point, joining control airspace and reclined.
1: Echo Romeo Foxtrot, roger, identified, enter controlled airspace on track, loop 4, climbing flight level 130.
0: On track to loop 4, climb flight level 130, clear to enter controlled airspace and climb for Echo India Romeo Foxtrot.
2: Sandwich A, Canforce 3214, 142, climbing 160.
1: Canforce 3214, Shannon, the control, identify director revenue, climb to flight level 240.
2: Direct revenue, climb 240, Canforce 3214.

0: the Golf, Mike, 7 miles southwest of Abishul at 2300 switching frequencies, Abishul 122.16.
1: Echo Golf, Mike, thank you, I'll copy to you later. Echo Golf, Mike, yes, I'll copy to you later.
2: China, good day, runway 45, for Romeo Echo, passing altitude, passing at flight level 62, climbing flight level 90. We're following the Elgux 1 Bravo departure, and here is the scorecard then, so that's 5161.
1: Ryanair 45 Romeo Echo Shannon identified, direct to Bofum, no speed restriction, climb to flight level 230.
2: That's to Bofum, no speed, climb flight level 230, Ryanair 45 Romeo Echo.

0: Germany, Foxtrot, to confirm, are you IFR or VFR?
1: That'll be IFR, and now Echo Romeo, Foxtrot.
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0: Ryanair 520 Tango, descend for level 220, direct Derek.
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0: the junkie, pitching 2,100, climbing 4,500 on the Cork Trivel.
1: Ryanair 7 Julia, Yankee Shannon Control, hello, confirm squawk.
0: Squawk is 1426, runway San Jose.
1: Ryanair 7 Julia, Yankee identified, time unrestricted to flight level 230.
0: Restricted 230, runway San Jose.

0: successful production flexible six one hotel. Boston 378 with the 5-0-6-4 around Cooper.
1: Flex Air 6-1 Hotel, Shannon identified cleared. Tipper 2 Delta arrival, descend to flight level 900.
0: Thank you, very contact. Flight level 900, clear for the Tipper 2 Delta arrival. Flex Air 6-1 Hotel.

0: at that run, Iron 9, time to follow the runway 24, touching go.
1: Louis Mann up, 24, clipping no left wing hook, sir.
0: 24, touching go, that's Jezra, 9, 9, touching go.
2: Fly director Bamberg, climb to flight level 230.
3: Director Bamberg, climb flight level 230, Shamrock 832.

0: Restricted to flight level 290.
1: I'm Rob, 290.

0: 520 Tango, contact approach 121.405, goodbye.
1: 121.405, Ryan, 520 Tango, book up, goodbye.
2: Ryanair 405, uniform, inbound to Coastal 90.
0: Ryanair 405, uniform, Shannon, identified, direct to Durham, climb to flight level 230.
2: Derek Durham, climb level 230, Ryanair 405, uniform.
1: 24, and flight level 80, long reaching, Ryanair 520 Tango.
3: 520 Tango, AFM, I'm direct to Roswell, and stop the low flyers at Roswell.
1: So at Roswell, Ryanair 520 Tango.
0: There, 6-1 Hotel, contact approach 121.405, bye-bye.
4: With approach 121.405, bye-bye. Hotel, good afternoon, 6-1 Hotel,
3: expecting flight over 178, the descent flight over 90, inbound, TPS, if all on board, can you join 6-1 Hotel, good day, ready to contact, expect my last approach on my 24, I'm maintaining flight level 90 only.
4: Expect
3: my last
4: runway 24, to maintain 90, we'll call, 6-1

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1: Hello, Rana. Non-tunnel bomb above my 24, Pacheco.
0: Echo Romeo Foxtrot, contact approach 121.405, goodbye.
2: Approach to approach 121.405, flight going into Romeo Foxtrot, have a good day, sound control.
0: Sound. Ryanair 405 uniform, climb to flight level 270.
3: Capital 270, Ryanair 405 uniform.
2: Air Force 20, flight level 130, direct to Tupri. Information Alpha QNH 1019 Hex Pascal.
4: 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We're in contact. 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
2: Triple ready for descent, Echo Romeo Fox Trot, and for your information, the intention will be two approaches. First approach to low approach to go around, followed by another radar vector by less.
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2: Present heading, it is 060 degrees, Echo Romeo, Foxtrot.

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Keep your sight.

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1: 2000 flight level 80, going in near Romeo Foxtrot.
2: Texas, 2000, 1 to 8, 458.

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1: 3,000 feet, runway 520 Tango.
2: Another runway, 9 Tango, follow runway 24, with the Tango.
3: If it can go, left leg over. 230 is 119.
2: 24, go left, just runway 9.
4: Good day, Ryanair, 1 week uniform, passing 44 for level 90 on the Oguk departure.
5: Ryanair, 1 week uniform, Shannon on the low, confirm squawk.
4: Squawking 0533, 1 week uniform.
5: Ryanair, 1 week uniform, thank you, identified, direct to Baker, climb to flight level 230.
4: To Baker, climb level 230, Ryanair, 1 week.
6: Shannon, Shamaka 49 Delta, descending, flight number 230, 26.
5: Shamrock 49 Delta Shannon, identified, descend to flight level 170.
6: Descend flight level 170, Shamrock 49 Delta.
0: Zero Tango, right around this information, number 1 is company 737, left hand circuit, front visual circuit, runway 24.
1: Roger, thanks, we're on air, 520 Tango.
0: Vector 6 on hotel, left heading 310 degrees.
6: Left heading 310, Vector 6 on hotel.
0: So, in your Romeo Foxtrot, you stand flight level 60.
1: You stand flight level 60, I'm going in your Romeo Foxtrot.

0: Shannon, hello, Blue Max 6958, 2008 speed, climbing 4000 feet, Shannon 3 Bravo, departure from Kerry.
1: Blue Max 6958, Shannon Control, hello, confirm squawk.
0: Squawking 5174, Blue Max 6958.
1: Blue Max 6958, identified, climb unrestricted to flight level 230.
0: Climb unrestricted, flight level 230, Blue Max 6958.

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4: Runway 5, Zulu Tango, Shantar, good afternoon, can you approach runway 24?
3: India approach, runway 5, Zulu Tango.
4: Runway 9, Tango, right orbit 9, current position, revise, country number 3.
3: Roger, right orbit, current position, runway 9, Tango. Right, and I'm Tango just for a blind. The next one will be a raw approach for us.
5: Taxi 6 and hotel, left heading 280 degrees, cleared ILS approach, runway 24, number 2.
2: Left heading 20, cleared ILS runway 24, at number 2, selection 6 on hotel.
1: Travel 270, the next 6958.
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0: 520 Tango Victor, taxi with Alpha. Stand 3-2, monitor ground at 121.805, all the best.
11: Alpha 3-2, 121.805, on 520 Tango. Thanks very much.
0: Ryanair 9 Tango, report ready for left base. And number 1 is an Embraer 550 to 5 DME.
11: Richard Wilco, Ryanair 9 Tango.
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0: Runway 24, good luck.
5: Okay, land on the 24, let's get you found
12: there. Pass that runway 9 seconds, just forward the separation, can we do one more orbit?
0: Runway 9 seconds, roger, one more orbit is approved. Just be advised, there is also traffic coming in and may change speaker, but one more orbit is approved.
12: Your orbit,

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2: Dad, that's
3: approach
2: runway 24, number
3: 3. Thanks, Dad, let's runway 24, number 3, Echo Romeo,
0: Foxtrot. And identify cleared VAPAL 1, Romeo arrival, descent to flight level 100.
1: Descent flight 100, VAPAL 1, Romeo arrival, 4, 1, 1.

0: Romeo Foxtrot 15 miles and puts down contact Tower 18-17.
1: Range check out Tower 18-17-05, confirm Echo Romeo Foxtrot.
0: AFM 18-17-05, AFM.
1: Thank you, we'll talk to you on the go round. Echo Romeo Foxtrot. Chantal, good afternoon, Echo India Romeo Foxtrot with you, 13.5 miles, ILS runway 244, low approach. Number 2, Romeo Foxtrot, there's the speed, sir.
2: Confirm that speed is excellent.
1: Here's your plan.
2: Jaxxar 61 Hotel, vacate Tango Alpha, wind vacate a contact ground, 121 just wait for that.
0: Take it on Alpha, and wind vacate is 11805, Jaxxar 61 Hotel, bye bye.
1: Echo Romeo 1, correction, 9 and Tango Pilot on the 244 low approach.
2: Straight ahead initially, the wind is
1: 230. Thank you for clipping the right approach,
2: Ryan and Tango AFM, copy, continue to track central line initially.
1: AFM, ignore central line initially, Ryan and Tango.
2: Vector 61 Hotel, roger. From your compositions Alpha Delta 1 Hotel 1, and your marshal will be at the end of Hotel 1 on your right hand side.

0: confirm the India runway Fox off the surface wind 230 degrees 11 knots, runway 240 for the approach, and the go around after the procedure. Track on the extended center line, stop climb at 4000.
1: Thank you, said low approach runway 24 and off star.

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1: 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Shannon, approach. Hello again, echoing India Romeo Foxtrot, 2,800 for 4,000 feet. Standard, Mr. Approach, runway 24.
0: Echo India, India Romeo Foxtrot, hello again, Shannon approach. Radar contact, turn right in 360 over 10-4, approach runway 24.
1: Right turn 360 degrees, radar vector far left 24, Echo Romeo Foxtrot. And Echo India Romeo Foxtrot, just confirm the heading, please.
0: Heading 360.
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0: Silverstone Tech, non-signal, 240 degrees 11.

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1: See visual approach runway 24, put on final, Echo Romeo, Foxtrot, confirm number 1.
2: Tango taxi Alpha to the apron, Delta 1, Delta 2, Charlie, hold on Charlie, the boost change. Short clear of runway 24 and taxi at Delta 2.
3: Okay, so Alpha, Delta 1, Delta 2, Charlie, hold your runway 24 for crew channel, Charlie, run
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4: 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Copy, service wind 24, 0 degrees, stand off, runway 24, clear land.
3: Clear
4: land, runway 24, Echo Delta Foxtrot. Echo Delta Foxtrot, are you going to the hangar or to the light aircraft park?
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0: Romeo Foxtrot, traffic holding on Charlie, so you can continue towards Alpha or back taxi towards Delta 2. Confirm 180 back taxi for Delta 2.
1: 180 back taxi for Delta 2, I could do it.

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0: 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This is Bravo, Shen Malo. What is the bomb report?
1: Final 368 Bravo, Shen Malo to you, identified, thanks.

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1: Sky level 100.
0: Sky level 100, Houston from 430.
1: Houston 43 Sierra, clear to give out.
0: Clear to direct, give out, Houston 43 Sierra.
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1: Bionic 6 Foxtel, send hello to you. Identify climb 2, flight level 170.
0: Flight level 170, Raven 6 Foxtel Papa.

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0: Yep, so 43 Sierra, contact Cork Approach, 119 or decimal 905, see ya.
2: Over to Approach 119905, Tim Stone, 43 Sierra.

0: 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I can see it's flight level 230 available for cruise.
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0: Flight level 230, Ryanair 6, Fox Hotel.

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0: 1019 and squawking 2626, just come up,
1: Number 720 Bravo, that's copy. No known traffic to effect at the moment. You can report a beam mount channel.
0: Beam mount channel. I'd like to make it roll and right by a scarab. Is that okay?
1: A firm will report that tracking to approach in the tower on the way in.
0: Thank you.

27 Papa Whiskey Grand, a very good evening. Yes, it is Shannon Destination, Alicante, via flight number 3370, and it's 245417. Papa Whiskey, read back, expect after the part of Spectrum, which is on the front line. Step up to 5,000 feet.

0: Control, good evening, Aero Express 1884, climbing for level 1902.
1: Aero Express 1884, shun the load to you, confirm passing level.
0: 147.
1: Aero Express 1884, thank you, identify, climb to flight level 2900, clear to band up.
0: Climb for level 2900, direct to band up, Aero Express 1884, thank you.

0: I said on good evening, Papa, 11 November Bravo, this is an inside level 200 to Sutton.
1: Identified, descent flight level 170.
0: Descent flight level 170, Papa, 11 November Bravo.

0: today, 11 November Bravo, indicated airspeed 250 knots.
1: 250 knots, approximately 11 November Bravo, maybe some shortcut.
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0: 1019 is copied. We're attached to an incident in Norfolk County, Meath. The estimated time en route, 26 minutes, 4 POB.
1: AirMed 02, that's copied. Northern QNH 1018 for you, and you can report approaching the Dublin FAR boundary.
0: Sorry, that last transmission was broken. Can you confirm the QNH, please? Thank you, last transmission.
1: AirMed 02, no problem. Northern QNH 1018 hectopascals. And we'll tell Dublin you're on the way. You can report at the FIR boundary. If no comms, Dublin is 118.5.
0: That's all copied off. For 118.5, if no comms, we'll report approaching the boundary on 1018. Thank you.
1: No known traffic effects.

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1: Is it with one man now? 24, let's let you go, left in your service.
0: Hey,

MAD02, shunt information. MAD02, shunt information. If you read your squawk for Dublin, will be 3714 and some activity at Abbey Shrew.

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1: Runway 9 Tango, roger, cleared left base and final for Locos, Corona, report final.

0: 9 Tango Foxtrot runway 24 full approach.
1: Surface wind 230 degrees at 08 knots.
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0: 109 Tango cleared left base and final runway 24, keep it a tight surface. And just confirm that we've landed for crew change.
1: Yeah, we are turning to Darwin, tight circuit, and it'll be full for crew change. 109 Tango.

0: to you from blowing the passing level?
1: I think that level is 0539.
0: Yep, so 17 Charlie, thank you. Identify, continue climb to that level 170.
1: I'm at level 170, Gemstone, 17 Charlie.

0: good afternoon again, Mariner 57 Papa Whiskey Taxi, 12 short on me, 24, fully ready on reaching.
1: Now 57 Papa Whiskey Taxi, good evening again, taxi left 24, short on me, 24.
0: I just 2 short on me, 24, Mariner 57 Papa Whiskey.

0: That's a run eye. That's not Tango turning final. Runway 24, Buffalo Sub.
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4: Santa Fe, good one, and then 712 passing flight level 53, climbing 5790, Elsie.
5: East Morgan, I identified, direct to Norla, climbed flight level 230.
4: Direct to Norla, climbing flight level 230, running, and then 712.

Ryanair 57 Papa Whiskey, wind 22 degrees, 9 knots, and with 24 clear takeoff, back to Centerfield and 570. Tango Brown, good evening again. Taxi Alpha Delta 1, Delta 2 Charlie, hold short, and I'm going to 24 Alpha Charlie.

0: 720 Delta Bravo Shelter, read you the strength 1.
1: Roger, sir. How's that? Better?
0: Not really. Understand you're heading to Scarif towards Drumolan, is that?
1: This is Scarif, Mount Shannon now to Scarif to Drumolan.
0: Number 2520 Delta Bravo, at the route via Scarif to Drumolan. Now it was 2,000 feet in the zone. Report approaching the control zone boundary inbound at 15 GME.
1: Roger, not above 100, reporting.
0: Number 720 Bravo, thank you. And the QNH is 1019, I have to back out.
1: 1019,
0: rescue 7 grand, rescue on the apron. Rescue 7, do you want to get the patrol on? Mike, 3 taxi alpha, hold short on the 24 contact. Weather 5-7, Papa Whiskey, Comet Shine Control 124.7, good luck, gentlemen.
1: 124.7, right there, 5-7, Papa Whiskey, bye. See you, Dick.
0: Chat soon, Dave.
2: Tower Rescue 7, holding short to runway 24 now, sir.
0: Yeah, it's given up here on runway 64, Fort Regan Gage is for 7 right now.
2: Just a 50 feet under 064, a report indication approximately 7 right minutes for 27.
0: Number 720 Bravo, what's your intentions on reaching Drumolan?
1: Step down for the evening, sir.
0: Make a plan, and that was loud and clear. Direct right to Drumolan now, no traffic affect you. Report final to letdown.
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9 Tango, when you're ready, 20 next detail. Contact tower on 118.705. And Tango, just information, there's an airborne plan for you guys back to East Midland. As you out of here, the plan's in system for it, 2x20. Do you want to put a slide today on us? No problem at all. That's right, I'm staying in the system until at least 4-0. So if you need a delay, just call me back.

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1: West 7, do you have permission to fly a flare at any stage?
0: West 7, 3 seconds.

0: Shannon, good afternoon. Tower 13 Delta Uniform, descent level 200, Vernon.
1: Air Portugal 13 Delta Uniform, Shannon, hello, identified.
0: 13 Delta Uniform.
2: Shannon, good evening. Shamrock 723, we just indicated 200 to Vapaz.
1: Shamrock 723, Shannon, hello, identified. Cleared Vapal 1 Romeo, arrival, descent to flight level 1820.
2: Vapal 1 Romeo, descent to flight level 180, Shamrock 723.

0: Mach 73, descend to flight level 100.
1: Descend flight level 100, Mach 73.
2: Tower Rescue 7, Rocket Cascade on Jet Delta 2.
3: Rescue Vicky, taxi to Delta 2, when they get on ground on 1, 2, 875.
2: Just copy, it's Vicky on Delta 2, and we'll contact ground on 121, just to 805, Rescue 7.
4: Delta 1, Delta 2, Bravo Charlie, Hotel 1 and 2, Echo 3, Southeast Park, hold short, on runway 24.
5: The Mayfair Mexico's caution, the Ryanair trainer is just holding on taxiway Charlie.

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2: Hello, Shamrock 7 Tango Echo, descending to level 200.
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2: Flight control is at time 16, the Pacific Wind is 220 10 knots, have a good evening.

Lieutenant, good evening, runway 49, Whiskey, Golf, Charlie Flando, 230 in Manchester, passing flight level 115.

Flagman, good evening. Start the through runway 24 Kinect 1019 Hex Pascal. Just confirm controls on board. See you enjoy. Five last copy before the taxi. I will have a squawk there.

0: Sandra.
1: Okay, rescue of Mike Youssef, 22 degrees, 10 knots on the SRF, 24.

Roger, copy. So the departure instructions is for Ryanair 8832, Glenview, Oregon. 3-3-2, Roger. So we are clear to be shown back east Midlands via your flight plan route, flight level 310, runway 24, squawk 7622.

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0: 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Full runner, 8832.
1: Runner, 8832, wind at 230 degrees, 10 knots. Runway 24 clear, take off. Track is 7-10, line 5,000.
0: Tell me, 24 to take off, runner, 8832, extend the central line, 5,000 feet.
1: Right, John, taxi Charlie, taxi Delta 2, hold short, runway 2-4, contact Tower 118, Delta 7, do a 5 minute. And 8832, if you can take off immediately, that wind is 230, 10 knots, rescue helicopter will be landing up behind you for departure.
0: Have a meter back, runner.

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1: 2614 and Rescue-115, we're just holding short of 2-4, we're ready.
0: Rescue-115, wind is 2-3 degrees 10, runway 2-4, clear takeoff, direct down island.
1: Roger, runway 2-4, clear for takeoff, direct to the island, island is Rescue-115.

0: 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Good evening.
1: 24, decimal 7. Good evening. 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
1: Thank you, evening, runner 8832 on the Smith Center, passing 4000 feet, climbing to 5000 feet.
2: Runner 8832, Shannon Low, identify direct descent, climb to flight level 230.
1: Left turn, direct descent, climb to 230, runner 8832.
2: Ryanair 20 Delta Bravo, descend to flight level 190.
0: Descent 190, Ryanair 20 Delta Bravo.
4: Very good evening, gentlemen. 48 Delta, we're flight level 140, receiving LBOB. And request descent, please.
2: Gemstone 48 Delta Shannon identifies clear to enter controlled airspace on track Delta Lima 101, descending flight level 80.
4: Clear to enter Shannon Control Airspace on track Delta Lima 101 and descend to flight level 80, Gemstone 48 Delta.
2: We'll identify direct ROTEV, climb to flight level 170.
5: Direct ROTEV and climb to flight level 170, Gemstone 38, directly.

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1: Descend 80 Ryanair 20 Delta Bravo.
2: Hello, Shamrock 585, descending flight level 1702.
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0: Zone 48 Delta, contact Donegal Tower 129.805, radar service terminates, bye bye.
1: Okay, contact Donegal Tower now on 129.805, Zone 48 Delta, goodbye.

0: down in the tower, rescue 015 zone boundary outbound to the north.
1: 275,
0: Pleasure. 175, thanks, rescue

0: Minor 20 Delta Bravo, contact approach 121.405. Bye bye.
1: 121.405, Minor 20 Delta Bravo. Bye bye. Approach, good afternoon, Ryanair 20 Delta Bravo, Boeing 3 Mike, information echo, descending 80 to direct.
0: 99 to Buffalo.
2: Copy, yeah, 1019, over just on boundary, outbound, routing up towards the Iron Island. Letting down shortly and then in west to Galway Hospital.
0: Rescue 115, Roger, report at the island.
2: Let's go Rescue 15.

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0: Atlanta 5 9014, due traffic, fly heading 305, descend to flight level 80.
1: Heading 305 and flight level 80, Atlanta 9014.
2: Bravo departure, stop altitude 5,000 feet, runway 24, squawk 3604.

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0: 19705 Reiner 20 Delta Bravo. Bye.
2: Yes,
3: 79,
0: I drive taxi
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0: 1 Delta 2, hold short,
3: on the 2
0: Delta 1, Delta 2, hold short, keep quiet. Hello, Reiner 20 Delta Bravo,
2: SW Stiles 24. Reiner 20 Delta Bravo, Sunshine, good evening, continue approach for Roman 2
0: Continue approach, Reiner 20 Delta Bravo.

0: 9 over 90 for the departure, contact Tower 18 Delta 705.
1: Identify climb to flight level 240.
2: Flight level 240, runway 18 Quebec.

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1: 4,000 feet, with the QNH 1019 at Atlanta 5914.
0: Atlanta 5914, confirm unit X Pascal.
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0: morning, Quebec Ground. Good evening, standby. Break Ground at 20 Delta Bravo, vacate taxi to Alpha, wind vacator, contact ground at 121.805.
1: Okay, 1.805 on air, 20 Delta Bravo, thank you, have a good day.

0: Good evening again. Thank you, Alpha Stan 3-0. Talk to you shortly. BS 249, our subsequent 23, the reason 9 announcing the 2-4 clear takeoff.
1: Clear for takeoff on my 2-4, BS 249.
0: Boston 1, thank you, Victor, and good evening. Clearance is Shannon, Leipzig. Heading 3 Bravo departure, stop altitude 5,000 feet on my 2-4, squawking 2-0-2-1.
1: 1,000 feet, thank you, follow with approach 2-4, call established Atlanta 5, Bravo 4.
0: Quebec, April.

0: van aan de gezin gaan, flight number 170. Yes, you want to contact Sean Pope, radar 121.405. Good evening.
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3: 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November 717. Myself here, VFR, out of Abishur region, Longford, and Lanesboro region for 10 minutes. Abishur, looking for flight information.
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2: 124-7, APS 249, good evening.
3: Continue approach for runway
4: 24.
2: Oh, 100 for
4: 170. UPS 249, Shannon, hello, identified. Report reaching flight level 170.
2: UPS 249, welcome.

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1: West 17th Inverno Road, hold short of them at 2-4 all times. Next report 2 Jan.

0: one time, Vice One ready, contact Star 118 Decimal 705.
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2: Again, Shamrock 3 Yankee Romeo, we're descending flight with 202 Zephyr.
3: Shamrock 3 Yankee Romeo, Shannon, good evening, I identify. Direct to Derag, descend to flight level 80.
2: Descend flight level 80, direct to Derag, Shamrock 3 Yankee Romeo.

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0: Quebec, contact China Control 124 decimal 7. Good evening.
1: 247, Bucket 1 Tango Quebec. Bye bye. Control, very good afternoon, Bucket 1 Tango Quebec, passing 2300 on Pelic 3 Bravo.
2: Postman 1 Tango Quebec, China Control, identified, climb to flight level 230.
1: 320, climbing, Postman 1 Tango Quebec.
2: Postman 1 Tango Quebec, negative, climb to flight level 230.
1: Climbing 230, Postman 1 Tango Quebec.

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1: Ryan, RT1 Papa Charlie, Shannon Control, identify direct to Lasno, climb to flight level 300.
0: Climb to level 300 to Lasno, Ryan, RT1 Papa Charlie.
2: Good evening again, Pierce Shannon, destination Crackles. Echo Papa Kilo Kilo, via flight plan route, flight level 370, squawk 3411, runway is 24.
3: Absolutely,
2: Echo Papa Kilo Kilo, level 370, airport route, 4411 on the departure, runway 80, Fox Dundle. 22 Fox Golf, read back, incorrect, after departure, check runway 7 satellite, to stop out 5000.
3: After departure, maintain track
2: line and climb 5,000 feet, runway 805, Fox Echo. Runway 805, Fox Echo. I just confirmed that after departure, maintain the runway track center line.
3: We'll maintain the runway track center line, runway 805, Fox Echo.
2: Runway 805, Fox Echo.

0: And Steve Shamrock, 109, looks like 160, direct to Inca.
1: Shamrock 109, Shamrock Control, identified direct to Atari, climb to flight level 280.
0: Take time flight level 280, direct to Atari, Shamrock 109.
1: Shamrock 3, Yankee Romeo, contact approach 121.405, bye-bye.
0: 124.405, Shamrock 3, Yankee Romeo, good
1: night. 121.405.
0: 121.405, thanks. Shannon, good evening again. Shamrock 3, Yankee Romeo, descend the pile, bullet 0 to Derek, and we have Foxtrot, connect 1019.
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3: In 10 minutes.
1: Rescue 115, Roger, you can report at the hospital. There is one item of traffic observed 5 miles south of Galway Airport, 2,000 feet on verified tracking north.
3: Yeah, thanks very much.

0: 1 Tango Quebec, direct to Liffey, climb to flight level 270.
1: Direct to Liffey, and then flight level, say again, sorry. Flight level 270, climb Bay Postman, 1 Tango Quebec.

0: Niner 5, Tango Golf, contact Dublin, 135.655, bye bye.
1: 25,
0: Postman 1, Tango Quebec, contact Shannon, 134.260, bye bye.
2: 4260, bye bye, Postman 1, Tango Quebec.

0: Yankee Romeo, establish inbound 9 left 24, just under left mile.
1: Trimmer 3 Yankee Romeo, November Mustang, touchdown, contact tower 18.705, good evening.
0: 18.705, Trimmer 3 Yankee Romeo, good evening.
2: Information, this is Rescue 115 landing in the hospital in 2 minutes, we'll call you airborne again in approximately 20.
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9 November November Shankar, good evening, Prince of Sherman Dublin. Altair 3 Bravo departure. Stop off 5,000 feet. Runway 24, score 3603. November, November, is it?

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2: Shannon, today helicopter Victor Hotel Alpha 8, Charlie.
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2: 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Currently, current location is Ballymote, tracking direct for a private flight in Ballyvari. Just requesting information on knock zone, is it active?
3: Victor Hotel Alpha 8, Charlie Connacht are closed, sub and CTR are class G.
2: Class G, copy. I just want to transition zone straight through to a private place in Ballyvari near Castlebar. Appreciate the information, thank you.

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1: propulsion. Runway 6, Fox, Golf, right, push start, approved, push straight back, 1-2-4, QNH, 1-0-1-9, I hit 12 guys.
0: Fox,
1: affirm there will be traffic going into stand 3-2 on your right hand side.
0: Okay, that's almost traffic information right now, 8-0, Fox, Golf.
1: Channel 3, Yankee Romeo, Victor, taxi off stand 3-2. Traffic is pushing straight back off stand 3-0.
0: Control copy, we get out there, also, what upon stand 3-2, Channel 3, Yankee Romeo.
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0: Monitor 121, 805, 806,

8-0 Fox, Charlie Ford, ready for taxi. We'll be taxiing via Alpha and then backtracking the runway. Fox, Charlie, taxi to Alpha. Pull short of runway 24, Carpet Tower, and 118.705.

Delta 2 Delta 1, make 4 6 8 back there.

0: Tower. Good evening, 6-1, approaching all the point on the 2-pump.
1: Again, set a bank back number 2-4, and make a 180 ready, report ready for departure.
0: Now, clear to enter, clear for backspace, running 2-4, and upper reach, we are ready for departure right now. 8-0, Foxtrot Golf.
1: Runner 8-0, Foxtrot Golf, roger. 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
0: 180 on the runway, and standby for departure right now. 8-0, Foxtrot Golf.

Roger. Taxi number Roger. Taxi that 1 Delta Charlie, hold short on the 24. Nine, I'm the number four short on the 24.

0: Golf. 2-3-0 Easy Weight, Nelson with 2-4 Kids. They're Golf, flight extend the center line, 5,000.
1: Runway 2-4 clear to take off. After the batch, we will keep center line and about top voltage 5,000 feet. Runway 8-0 Foxtrot Golf.
0: Baseline, wind check 2-3 degrees.
1: So, copy, thank you so much, Runway 8-0 Foxtrot Golf.
0: French was 9 November, November. Wind ready, compass channel tower 118.705.
2: Again,
0: taxi Charlie holds short of runway 24.

0: Westland close to 9 November, November, line up way from the 2-4.
1: I have been like one with the folks, but I mean, not in the zone as well.
2: Niner 3-4 Lima Mike, descending flight level 200, Sovix. Niner 3-4 Lima Mike, channel control identified, direct to Sovix, cleared Sovix, 1 Romeo arrival, descend to flight level 100.
3: Direct to Sovix, Sovix 1 Romeo, descend to level 100, runner 3-4 Lima Mike.
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4: 21.405, runner 80, 4-3, all 20, bye, have a good day.

0: 31 unit from Zulu Shannon Control, identified climb unrestricted to flight level 290.
1: Unrestricted climb flight level 290, Ryanair 31 unit from Zulu.
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0: Ryanair 69 X-ray Tango, descend to flight level 80.
1: Descend to flight level 80, Ryanair 69 X-ray Tango.
0: 270.
2: Kilometer 370 Ryanair. Just 370 Ryanair 80 Foxtrot.
0: Ryanair 80 Foxtrot, flight level 270.
2: Sorry, 270, climb 270 Ryanair 80 Foxtrot.
0: Ryanair 34 Lima Mike, contact Cork approach 119.905. Bye bye.
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0: 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When ready, descend to flight level 170.
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0: Six nine X-ray Tango, contact approach 121.405. Bye bye.
1: 121.405, 69 X-ray Tango. Good evening, Ryanair 69 X-ray Tango. Over, descending flight level 80 direct to Derek 738 information, Horta.
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1: Shamrock 70, Papa Shannon Control, identified direct to Evren, time to flight level 230.
0: Flight level 230 to Evren, Shamrock 70, Papa.

0: Post 9, November, November. Report your cleared levels to Dublin, 135.655. Bye-bye.
1: 135 this morning, 655, we were looking on level, thanks, but 9, November, November, right?

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1: Rescue 115, information, hello.
0: Rescue 15, we're just airborne from the hospital there. We're level 3,000 feet now on QNH 1019er. We're squawking 2614, routing direct Shannon. I would like to just route direct Roswell for ILS runway 24.
1: Rescue 115, just copy the passenger details to approach.

0: Brooks, good evening. This is Rescue 115.
1: Rescue 115, good evening, Shannon Brooks.
0: Shannon Brooks, good evening. Rescue 115, which is airborne from Galway Hospital there. We're level 3,000 feet, QNH 1019er. Currently routing to Roswell for ILS runway 24, a full stop.
1: Rescue 115, number 24, ILS approach runway 24, clear to Roswell, 3,000 feet, QNH 1019er.
0: 1019er, 3,000 feet, direct Roswell, rescue 115. Just to be advised, we are negative priority, and when we get to Shannon, we'd like approximately 2 minutes on the runway, if possible.
1: Rescue 115, roger that. You can expect 2 minutes on the runway.
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1: Clear Dallas approach runway 24, report to Dallas Shiner, 6-9, X-ray Tango.
2: Good evening again, Prince Sean Lundy. So on the obligatory ground departure, step up to 5,000 feet. Runway 24, walk 5172.
3: Clear Shannon V to Sylvia, runway 24, obligatory ground departure. Step up to 5,000 feet, walk 5172.
2: 3-8.

0: 969 X-ray, Tango, established now, ILS runway 24 at 8 miles.
1: 969 X-ray, Tango, at Marston, Touchdown, contact tower 118, at Marston, 05, good evening.
0: 118705, good night, Ryanair 69 X-ray, Tango. Hello, Ryanair 69 X-ray, Tango, 7 miles, ILS runway 24.
2: Harry, very good evening, and the wind is 2307 knots, runway 24, clear to land.
0: Clear to land, runway 24, Ryanair 69, X-ray, Tango.

0: clear. 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

0: Tower 2 to Uniform Tango, report to speed to Dublin now, 135655, bye-bye.
1: 35655, Niner 2 to Uniform Tango.
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0: Lima, good evening, identify clear to FAPAL, continue descent, flight level 100.
1: Let FAPAL continue descent, flight level 100, Ryanair 67 Delta Lima.

0: Victor Tango, vacate left, taxiway out, call me on ground 121.805.
1: Left on my side, on 121.805, 690,

0: approach Rescue 115, fully established ILS, runway 24, visual route sealed.
1: Rescue 115, 8 months, touchdown, contact Tower 118, 8705, good evening.
0: Tower 118, 8705, many thanks, Rescue 115.
2: Shannon, good evening, Gap Charlie 1325, 142, Pepine, climbing 5-5-0-2-3-0.
0: Which is fully established ILS runway 24 for our slow visibility approach and a request to vacate it, be it Charlie if possible.
2: Now 5-5-0-2-2-5.
3: Approach 1325, that check, thank you, you are identified.
0: Approach, copy the wind, Rescue 115.

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2: 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On route, not priority to Sligo with GTA Sligo of 2037.
1: 2037 is copied for Sligo, no non traffic effect, next report 20 miles from Sligo.
2: Was that report 30 or 20?
1: 20.
2: 20, copy, Aeromed 02.
3: Good evening,
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3: 7, level 320.
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2: 5 car, surface wind 240 degrees 8, knots runway 24, you're clear to land, you can expect to vacate by Charlie.
4: Clear to land, runway 24, expect to vacate via Charlie, rescue 115.

0: 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Bye bye.
1: Cork Approach 119.905.
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0: clear of the active runway for Hangar 3.
1: You can taxi Charlie Delta 2, report clear of the hangar.
0: Charlie Delta 2, Hangar 3, we'll call rescue on site.
2: Hermes 02.
1: Yeah, just wondering if you could get an update on the weather from Sligo.
2: Yeah, stand by.
3: Standing, good evening. Runner 576 Papa, descending by level 200, get down.
2: Runner 576 Papa, good evening. Identified, descend to level 80.
3: Descend by level 80, runner 576 Papa.

0: 02 information. Airmed 02, okay, wind 280 degrees, 4 knots, visibility 8 kilometers, showers in the vicinity, cloud view 800 feet, broken 1,400 feet.
1: Shamrock 388, pushing start to approve, runway 24, information Indy is current, and QNH 1019 hectopascal.
2: Pushing start to approve, 1019 hectopascal.

0: Ryanair 576, Papa contact Shannon approach 121.405, goodbye.
1: 121.405, Ryanair 576, Papa, bye.

0: Shannon Approach, good evening. Runner 576 Papa, descending flight level 8, inbound Cooper, information hotel 738.
1: Runner 576 Papa, good evening. Shannon Approach, radio contact number 14, and approach only 24, information India, Theatre, Crossroads.
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0: 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Goodbye.
1: 4651 at Benner, Delta 81, thank you.

0: Ryanair 576 Papa's continue descent to 4,000 feet, QNH 1019 hectopascal.
1: Descent 4,000 feet, QNH 1019 hectopascal, 576 Papa's.

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1: From 6732, Shannon Control, good evening, identify clear to Pickle.
0: On course to Lipgo, from Pickle, from 6732.
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2: Echo 35, proceed medic, 971, Delta 2, Hotel 2, Hotel 1, X3, Southeast, Bravo Charlie, Paul Charlton, Bravo 24.
1: And 6732, copy restriction to cross Pickle no later than time 2109er.
0: Not after 2109 from 6732.
1: Affirm, next report ready for level change.
0: Yes, standby one for level change from 6732.
2: Four 388, hold short for runway 24, Boston Tower 118-6705.
3: 3,000 feet, front of 576, top down.
2: So good evening, I'll see you there. Hold short for runway 24, report.
0: Hold short runway 24, fully ready. See you
2: there. Short 388, line up runway 24, and wait.
0: Line up and wait, runway 24, I'm going to see you there.

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0: 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Good evening.
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4: Front 012, Shannon Control, good evening, identify clear to 2 Resno.
0: Direct to Resno, Air France 012. And continue approach, runway 24.
3: Continue, 576, Papa.
4: 388, good evening, identify to clear to NJAX and climb unrestricted, level 230.
0: Test flight level 230, unrestricted, and direct to NJAX, clear it.

0: 5 all short runway 24 and contact me at tower 118.705.
1: Control, good evening, Jester Malta 450-50410 inbound Ebbing.
2: Jester Malta 450, good evening, identified. Next report ready for your oceanic level.
1: With that, we have received oceanic clearance to maintain flight level 400 at Nevin. Right now we're maintaining 410.
2: Roger, let's copy to maintain flight level 410. Report when ready for lower.
1: Call you back when ready for lower. Just about the 450.
2: Shamrock 388, continue climb to flight level 2900.
3: Continue climb to level 2900, Shamrock 388.

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1: Super Zero, Moon Lake 4, 6,
0: 10, 4, 3, 4. Five, 5, 6, 5, 4, 8, activate, I, 5, 6, 6, 7, 7, 3, 0, and monitor ground 1-1-8-0-5, bye.
2: Monitor ground 1-1-8-0-5, and take it Alpha, stand 3-0, runner, 5, 7, 6, 5, 5.

0: ya han contestado, hermano, a la distancia, no se lo mando.
1: That's up, it enters 0624 for again, now listen out, excuse me.

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0: Tower, plus 6-0-6, like 3.
2: Six, correct, Tango. We are climbing flight level 290 out of 270 now.
3: Alpine 36, correct, Tango. Shannon Control, good evening, identified. Climb flight level 310, confirm requested level.
2: Climb flight level 310, request 390, Baumbaker, Alpine 36, correct, Tango.
3: Roger, we'll advise on higher.

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1: Echo 3-5, Charlie.
0: Tower, anything else? You're going to clear off runway 06, set speed alpha back to the apron.
1: Echo 3-5, proceed that actually alpha, and report us back on apron on ground frequency monitoring station 805.
0: That's copy, we'll vacate for the alpha and support of the apron on ground frequency.

0: Alpine 36 Quebec Tango, contact Shannon 134.630, Quebec.
1: Echo 3, you have ground set.
2: 6732, ready to climb feather 340.
0: Airfan 6732, thank you, climb to flight level 340.
2: Climbing 340, Airfan 6732.
3: Shannon County, 264, flight level 320.
0: County 264, Shannon Expo, good evening, identify cleared to Pickle.
3: Cleared to Pickle, County 264.
4: Rescue 7.

7, clone, thank you. Temperature is 22 degrees and it is 250 degrees, 10 knots. Rescue 7, what's the RCR on the runway? Rescue 7, thank you.

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0: 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Bye bye.
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1: 22980, France 6732.
0: Ryanair 6431, Shannon Shaw, good evening, identified.
1: France 6732 on 122982.
0: Thank you, loud and clear. Ryanair 7 Sierra Whiskey, confirm passing level.
2: Passing level 81.
0: Ryanair 7 Sierra Whiskey, thank you, that checks. Continue climb to flight level 330.
2: Transit level 330, Ryanair 7 Sierra Whiskey.

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1: FedEx 1, Channel Control, good evening. I identified. You have a restriction to cross Agoury time 2108 or after.
0: Copy that, Agoury 2108 or after, FedEx 1.

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Dallas 115, no planned traffic in the next 10 minutes.

0: sounds like my pipe's actually about that too much. I think it's your fault. Currently, I'm on 5 so not 12,000 feet, squawk 2623.
1: Jet
2: Samantha
1: 450,
2: we are ready to descend flight level 400.
1: Jet Samantha 450, thank you, descend to flight level 400.
0: 2400, Jet Samantha 450. Jet Samantha 450, I'm holding short to Q4, but I'm still with 1
1: greater contact.
3: Shannon, good day. November 1-9er, Victor, Victor, flight level 390.
1: November 1-9er, Victor, Victor, Shannon Control, good evening, confirmed squawk.
3: November 1-9er, Victor, Victor, squawk code 3601.
1: November 1-9er, Victor, Victor, identified, cleared from Mallet to Osgar.
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0: Flight 7350. Thank you, I

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1: Clear takeoff, the right turn via the asteroid,

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1: Hi there, 6431 approach, good evening, I have 5, number 1 pilot approach, runway 24, and information Julius is back.
0: Well, that's 24G again, runway 6431.
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0: 6732 approaching Pickles, I'll show them KHF 4651, the radar service terminates. Goodbye. Air France 6732.
1: 6732, go ahead, sir.
0: Roger, approaching Pickle, call Shalmic HF 4651 and the radar service terminates. Goodbye.
1: 641, thank you, see you. 4651, have you.
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0: And when Yankee Papa, hello to you, thank you, identified. 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
0: All the best.
4: Shannon, good evening, Ryanair 7, Julia Bravo, flight level 380 inbound, Rotten.
0: Ryanair 7, Julia Bravo, hello, thank you, identified.

0: Japan in November 1-9 Victor Victor. Time for a question?
1: Of course, go ahead.
0: Our buyout flight plan is from Asgard direct to the airport. Can we expect one of the arrivals?
1: Stand by.

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1: Oscar 4 Lima, thanks. 19er, Victor, Victor.

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1: Hold short, runway 24, and we have plenty of departure, runner 80 Alpha.
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0: Banner 80 Alpha, wind is 270 degrees, 9 knots, runway 24, clear to take off traction, line 5000 feet.
1: 24, clear to take off, runway 5000 feet, runner 80 Alpha.
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4: 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Thank you. 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
0: 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Contact Tower 18 Decimal 705.
2: 18705, runner 6431.
0: Good evening, continue approach runway 24, traffic rolling for departure.

0: Sierra degrees 9 and up, runway 2, board left, land 6.
1: Default is not on, if it's good, they were.
0: And at 608, Agri, fast contact, shunt control, 124, that's on the line, so I'm connect.
2: 247, right, 80, right, Alpha.
0: GU, sound ground. GU, sound, proceed, my perimeter, roll, small, short, sound, 124.
2: And one 80 Echo Alpha passing altitude 2,100 feet altitude 5,000 on a runway heading.
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0: 31 vacate left on 2 taxiway Alpha. Taxi to stand 2H and monitor ground 1217805. Good night.
1: Taxi Alpha, stand 2H and monitor 1218805.

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0: that's your
1: Echo. Right, thank you. I identified and directed to BAM, climb to flight level 230.
0: 5730, and he's taking the way for it right at 8180.
1: Alright, Wave Victor is clear to Bamba.
0: To Bamba right now, 8180.
1: Alright, Wave Victor, continue the climb to flight level 270.
0: Continue climb level 270 right now, 8180.
1: Ryanair 80 Echo Alpha, continue the climb to flight level 310.
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0: Good day, Shamwell Sky, 887, standing by level 200, inbound to Silvix.
1: And then you are clear, D, Silvix 1 Romeo arrival.
0: Silvix 1 Romeo arrival, Shamwell 87.
1: Okay, 87, continue descent to flight level 100.
0: Descent level 100, Shamwell 87.

0: CPDLC message that was invalid.
1: Okay, it was a HF assignment, HF4651, at Pickle, and radar service terminates, fine.
0: Okay, Pickle 4651, radar service is terminated, Connie, at 264.

0: November 19 Victor Victor, request to lower if able.
1: Hey, 19 Victor Victor, Roger. Descend to flight level 170, cross Oscar 230 or below, please.
0: Descend flight level 170, cross Oscar, flight level 230 or below. 19 Victor Victor.
2: Shannon Control, Virgin 25 Bravo.
1: Virgin 25 Bravo, it was a HF assignment of at Resnor. Call them please on 4651, the radar service terminates, all of us.
2: We've got 4651, we had no response on that. Just wondered if you had a secondary frequency.
1: I do indeed, they're using a VHF secondary there of 124.175.
2: 124.175 secondary, thank you very much.

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1: 893 off whiskey, roger. Descend to flight level 250.
0: Level 250, yes, sir.

0: Easy 84
1: Hotel Charlie, Roger, descend to flight level 270 at your own discretion. 3 level prior to Bolton and report leaving, please.
0: Airway Medi, descend flight level 270, level prior to

0: 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Continue descent to flight level 100.
1: Send flight level 100 for Evapo 1 Romeo, Kilo 1131.

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1: 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Yellow 1131, ready to give out.
2: Give out, yellow 1131.
0: Sounding good evening, Tanja 42 Yankee, flight level 360 to Tuxi.
1: 42 Yankee, hello, thank you, identified.
0: Shannon, easy 47 Alpha Bravo, flight level 390 to Nevery, I'm a Magda 479.
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1: Time to 42 Yankee, Roger, descend to flight level 210.
0: Descend 7210, time to 42 Yankee.
2: AC-47 Alpha Bravo, request descent.
1: AC-47 Alpha Bravo, Roger, descend to flight level 250.
2: That's flight level 250, AC-47 Alpha Bravo.

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1: 134630, Niner 7-5 Victor, good morning.

0: Bravo, flight level 380, Navri, ready for descent.
1: Three Whiskey Bravo identified, thank you, and descent, 35 level 250. Okay, easy trade, Whiskey Bravo, that was carrier only, if that was you, descend to flight level 250.
0: Hey, sir, descending flight level 250, easy 38 to Whiskey Bravo.
1: Thank you, I have, yeah, thanks.

0: 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Bay Line 758, maintaining flight level 430 CPTOC.
1: Bay Line 758, thank you, loud and clear.

0: Shamrock 833, standing by level 200, direct to Gotham.
1: Yorkshire, Gotham 1 Romeo arrival, descend to flight level 100.
0: Gotham 1 Romeo arrival, descend flight level 100, Shamrock 833.

0: 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Just before you go, you can retract it to Give All. Good evening.
1: Set to Give All, and that's words 119.905. Shamrock 833, bye, thanks.
0: Thank you. Identified and descend to flight level 250.
1: 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Direct 962.

0: Command Shannon, Bearline 758, received a message that oceanic entry level is flight level 400 for us this evening.
1: Bearline, roger, Bearline 758, descend to flight level 400 level prior to res, please.
0: We descend flight level 400 to be latest res level, Bearline 758.

0: 758 crossing Resmo, call Shauna KHF 4651. Radar service terminates. Goodbye.
1: Crossing Resmo, over to Shauna 4651. Airline 758. Goodbye, sir.
0: See you now. Yeah, 180 Papa, descend to flight level 330.
2: Descend flight level 330, Ryanair 180 Zulu Papa.
3: No, Center, good evening, Adam Echo 008 Heavy, level at 320.
0: Adam Echo 008 Lima, thank you, identified.
4: Whiskey Zulu, flight level 370, roll test.
0: Easy, no, Whiskey Zulu, level 2, thank you, identified.

0: 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Continue descent to flight level 100, and you are cleared the Silvix 1 Romeo arrival.
1: Descent level 100, Silvix 1 Romeo, Spark, 92 seconds.

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1: Coast Guard Island 115, information, good evening. The Shannon QNH again, 1018, question 1020, hectopascal. Go ahead.
2: We're going to return, looking for an ILS back at Shannon. Tracking 1,000.
1: Roger, clear to enter Tranquilizer shoulder space and looking for the ILS 24 copied. And the correction on my last, the Shannon QNH is in fact 1019 or hectopascal.
2: Okay, 1019, I will adjust. So, one more.

0: set of Oshima 725, traffic level 2970, set of flight level 200 to Papa.
1: Papa 1 Romeo, descend to flight level 100.
0: Descend flight level 100, Papa 1 Romeo, Oshima 725.
1: Speed and transition, please. 250 knots or less.
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0: Good evening, Blue Max 966 Victor Yankee, flight level 360, Everett.
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2: 250. Descent flight level 250, VMAX 9662 Yankee.
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0: Copied, Mike, Coast Guard 15.
3: Confirm, Magic 1 Sector 32, South Position to Roswell.
0: We're routing for a south position, Roger, if that's okay. Coast Guard 115.
3: Yep, that's fine, maintain 3,000 feet.
0: Maintaining 3,000 feet, Coast Guard 115.

24 report ready. Come to RPG Answer, runway 24 report, ready to take care. How long to the next movement? Am I okay for a while?

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1: This is the 59 Hotel Bravo, no identified.

0: Six, one more five, repeat.
1: Sorry, 115.
0: If you're going to pass the tower after the approach, we'd just like to depart the field just on the edge of the airfield boundary, actually, on the River Shannon, just about 2 miles, just for some low-level work before returning to the field.
1: Is that north of the field?
0: It's directly east.
1: Okay, down towards one last direction.
0: That's exactly where it is, by the castle, 115.
1: Fine, yeah, you can expect that, and you can I'll advise Tara, they can suggest that. And then just confirm low-level work.
0: Hey, sir, we'd be down at 50 feet, catch that 115.
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0: 5859 Hotel Bravo, Scottish Advisor, to say firm that you can't expect the tonsil restriction.
1: Oh, well, that's a shame. Thank you for asking anyway, EZ59 Hotel Bravo.
0: No problem.

0: good evening, 91-6 Alpha Zulu, passing flight number 316 for 200 inbound, get on.
1: 916 Alpha Zulu, good evening to you, thank you, identified. And continue descent to flight level 140.
0: Yeah, descent flight number 140, 916 Alpha Zulu.

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1: 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Where's your contact?
0: Perfect, thank you. 08. So once again, NASA contact you on ground, rescue them.

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1: Flight of Mike Tango, LLC, thank you, identified, and descent to flight level 250.
0: Descent to flight level 250, Oceanic 9 Mike Tango.

0: Coast Guard 115, we're actually fully established now, so we'll descend with the glide.
1: And 115, roger, 9 miles, switch down your number one, contact the tower, 1-8-7-0-5,
0: good night. 1-8-7-0-5, Coast Guard 115, good night. Shannon Tower, Coast Guard 115, fully established.
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0: 115, chip land to touchdown and then proceed to Aspen Radio. 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
1: Yeah, we'd like to come down to hover on the runway, and then we'll ask you for a clearance to depart along the runway. When we get to the river, we'll turn left towards Bunratty if we make it. Squad 115.
0: Course ground 115, and watch your 24 0 degrees, 8 knots, runway 24, cleft land.
1: Clear to land, coast guard 115.
2: 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Above Gillard confirmation, right, in H1019, 737 81.
3: What's your sound suit approach? 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
1: Then altitude 5,000 feet, QNH1019, Hector Pascal, 2016 altitude.

0: Mike, have you requested that?
1: 31 Fox Mike, Roger, descent 2 Fox level 330, level prior to Botham, please.
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0: 115 would like to depart towards Wendrassi via the upwind in Azerbaijan.
1: Course land 115, runway 24 for the day, 240-37 knots, initially continue upwind, then route via the estuary towards Wendrassi. 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

0: 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We're Black Lover 370 to Boston, requesting any shortcuts, please.
1: Channel 4 Delta Golf, hello, thank you. Unidentified, and I'll call you back about that. And the new restriction this evening is 330 by Boston, call ready for lower.
0: 330 by Boston, will go, Channel 4 Delta Golf.
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0: feet to be prepared. You're happy with this position? We're currently at 100 feet to actually set this inspection.
1: I'm happy with the ground position, just here, the runway center, center line, way gate ditcher, in case the airborne traffic should go for go up.
0: Thanks, Wilco. Go, 111, huh?

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1: Taxi Alpha, stand 3-2, monitor 1-1, HO5, via 1-6, altitude, thanks.
2: Donak, Janet, 4 Delta Golf, thanks.
0: No problem, when you come up, you send now please to flight level 330.
2: Sending now, flight level 330, Janet, 4 Delta Golf.
0: And Ryanair 40 Juliet X-ray, I'll let you think you identify clear VAPO 1 Romeo arrival, descent to flight level 100.
3: VAPO 1 Romeo arrival, descent to flight level 100, Ryanair 40 Juliet X-ray.

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1: For Pickle, call 4651, out of 008, thank you.

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1: Okay, 115.
0: Yeah, we just want to effect a search 1 mile to the west of our current position. Are we able with the traffic?
1: Yeah, no local traffic, you can walk away 1 mile west of your position.
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0: 9 degrees to Ryanair, 2 Alpha Fox over, descend 5220 to Bunnet.
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0: Coast Guard 115 is ready for recovery. We'd like to make approach to the 06 threshold for runway 24.
1: Final runway 06, expect landing runway 24, surface wind 250, please.
0: Clear final 06, for runway 24, Coast Guard 115.
1: Well,
0: that low, we don't need the puppies, but thanks for the offer.

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0: Shannon, hello, Tommy at 50 Yankee, flight level 360, speed Mach decimal 78 or less.
1: Sure, 50 Yankee, Shannon, now good evening, where to contact, turn right 5 degrees.
0: Right 5 degrees, Tommy at 50 Yankee.
1: And continue Mach 78 or less for sequencing to Glasgow.
0: Okay, Tommy at 50 Yankee.
2: Good evening, Canucks, 156, flight level 370, Rotev, Mach decimal 80 or more.
1: Shannon, 156, Shannon, good evening, you're ready to contact, continue Mach 80 or greater for sequencing into Glasgow.

0: 6, China, turn left 5 degrees.
1: Left 5 degrees, China, turn 5 6.
0: Qatari 8052, Shannon, call me please, 125.880.
1: 25880, Qatari 8052. Shannon, Qatari 8052, heavy level 320 with you.
0: Qatari 8052, loud and clear, thank you, report next to Qatari.
1: Qatari 8052.

0: Foxtrot 115, request lift and hover taxi to Delta 2.
1: Okay, Delta 2, we'll go to 115.

0: 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It's Victor with you, passing 338 from flight level 220, direct Plymouth.
1: And flight level 200.
0: Send flight level 200, Shamrock 5, 6, Victor.

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0: 6, confirm still what is on it, are heading 5 degrees left, original track now and heading 025.
1: Thanks, 156 FM, you can report your heading and MAC restriction to Scottish there now, 129.1, good night.
0: Heading and speed to Scottish, 129.1, John 8, 156.
1: Times of 5 Yankee, also heading and MAC number to Scottish, 129.1, good night.
0: Heading speed, Scottish, 129.1, John 8, 5 Yankee, thanks, good night.

0: 2 Mike November Shannon, good evening. We're at contact and exchange the center 5200. And 2 Mike November, you can make your request there, stop and now I have no other traffic for you. 135 just 165, goodbye.
1: 2 Mike November.

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1: Niner 411 Lima, good evening, identified. Continue descent to flight level 120.
0: Send flight level 120 on the 411 Lima. 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
2: 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Ryanair 411 Lima.
3: Okay, continue present heading and maintain flight level 80 and reaching LFR lower in about 2 minutes.
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0: 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Qatari 805.

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2: 187 minus 411 Lima, thank you very much. Tower Good Evening, minus 411 Lima, we're just past Roger.
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0: 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Very good. You mean from Atlanta 5025 and 41, November, we could start departure. For your information, we request omnidirectional traffic to the airport.
1: 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I stand by, we'll call you back shortly.

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1: Okay, now South Hills, descend 30, monitor 121-805, Ryanair 411, New York, connect. 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